0: Welcome back. You are still tuned in to EBS Radio 95.7 FM, the Star Station. So let's do something different this morning. It's simple. Don't worry. I won't bite. So I want to take you back to those beautiful moments, back to those days when Nigerian movies could keep the whole family in the sitting room. Who remembers Living in Bondage, Cry for Help, Glamour Guest, Isakaba, Part 1, Part 2, Part 3, Karashika Karashika, Blood Money, Last Barrier, Igodu, Ultimate Power, Diamond Ring, and please, Osofia in London. That movie gave us plenty of memories. It was just so funny. And then came Aki Na Ukwa. You already knew that whenever Aki and Popo appeared together, somebody's plan was about to scatter. True of us. True. But the music, oh, let's go to the music. You hear to Baba, you are my African queen, girl of my dreams. And then you are transported somewhere. We have Peace Square, No One Like You, Fall in Love, La Baja, and then this other one, Kombilo, Coco Bilo. You already know those songs. They are much. But I want you to send a message and tell me those old Nigerian movies or song you did back in those days. This song didn't just give us music, they gave us beautiful and lovely memories. Some of you probably have a particular person, place, party, school event, or even heartbreak attached to one of these songs. So here's my question for you this morning: which old Nigerian movie or song takes you straight back to a particular time in your life? And don't just give me the title, tell me what you remember about it. Maybe your parents loved it, maybe you watched it with your siblings, maybe your whole neighborhood knew the soundtrack, or maybe there was that one movie you were not supposed to watch, but because your parents said, go and sleep. I think there was one movie my dad told me not to watch, The Last Barrier, but guess what, I watched it and I had a terrible dream. But now I think I have to go back to watch it. So you have to tell me the Nigerian movie or song that gave you best memories. You have to send a message. Please don't call me, I see your calls, but please, I won't pick it. Send me a message and tell me those old Nigerian movie or song you did back in those days. And I think I've mentioned a lot. I mentioned Karashika, I mentioned Last Burial, Abuja Boys, Super Story, Village Headmaster, Mr. Ibu, Osofia in London, we have Busybody, You Don't Hit My Car, a lot of them. So send me a message and express your thought this beautiful morning. But let's enjoy one of the old song, Fall in Love by D'Banj. I want someone to fall in love genuinely this morning. So let's enjoy this song.
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1: Welcome back. I hope you enjoyed those old school Nigerian songs, Fall in Love by The Band, Yuri Yuri, Busybody. I know you enjoyed it. Those songs really take you back, right? Definitely. Now, from the good old days, let's talk about something a little more serious because we've played already. Now, you know that advice we hear all the time? My dear, marry well. I married well. But what does marry well actually mean to you? What is your own definition? Your honest definition of I marry well. Is it money? Is it love? Is it character? Is it peace? Or simply finding someone you can genuinely build a life with? Because sometimes what looks good from the outside may not be what is good for you. So this morning, let's talk about it honestly. What does marrying well mean to you? What is your own honest definition of I marry well? And what is one thing you believe nobody should ignore when choosing a life partner? Let's hear from you, Benin City. What is your own honest definition of I marry well? You have to send it. Please don't call me. I see your call. Please don't tempt me to take this call. Send me a message. Send us a message to our WhatsApp line 09044362225. 09044362225. Send me your message of your own definition of I marry well. What is your definition of it? Send a message. But let's enjoy this lovely song coming from Adekunle Good, Obimo. I know you will love it. It's specially for you this morning.

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0: 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You are still listening to EBS Radio 95.7 FM, the Star Station. I see your calls, but please, I can't take your call. Just send me a message and I will respond to it. And there you have it, Benin City, from Living in Bondage to Karashika, Akinapopo, Osofia in London, Last Barrier, Ultimate Part, those songs that still bring back memories, Busybody, You Don't Fall in Love by The Bang, and Jailer. We have laughed, remember the good old days, and talked about what really mean to marry well. And maybe the biggest lesson this morning is simple. Don't rush important decisions just because you are afraid of being left behind. Take it slow. Breathe in and breathe out. Be calm. Whether it's marriage, career, or life generally, choose what is right for you, not just what looks good to everyone else. Protect your peace, pay attention to character, and give yourself time to grow. Don't be hard on yourself. Focus on yourself. Thank you for waking up with me, Benin City. It's your girl, Gloria Abohi, the radio empress. Stay calm, stay focused, and always remember, little kindness doesn't hurt. Bye for now.
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0: Those that had internal party crisis, yes, so that you know your various candidates that have been chosen, or rather that have been approved ahead of the election. You know, there are some parties that are aggrieved. We saw that of Ijeb Bonayiman coming on set to talk about his grievances ahead of the election. But at the end of the day, now it has been official, it's been official to the general public that these are the candidates that are well recognized by the political empire, which is INEC.
1: You know, after the primaries, I think each of the political parties, they had an appeal committee to see that grievances that were seen at the primaries are being resolved before the final release of this list. And that's why it took this long for INEC to release this. I think, like I said earlier, this has finally eased tension and clear all the doubts surrounding the primaries, knowing who is in what political party and who is representing what constituency or central district. I think it's the right direction. And for INEC, according to the law, it says 60 days, but we are seeing it even like over less than over 100 days before the general election. I think it's a good one for INEC.
2: But I have a disposition to make here. You know, before Matthew started this thing, he said which party. I mean, so I was like, most of them don't know the party is multi, as it's according to my people language, is plenty, and people are just, it is diverse. Maybe you don't know which of which to actually cast your vote for or put in mind. Multi-party system.
1: Yes.
2: Don't you think I would have been up for that? Or shouldn't we just go back to the days where we have just two major parties and slug it out during the election, which would be easier and minimize cost for INEC to actually conduct elections?
0: To me, I think I still prefer the multi-party system, because if you noticed, in Nigeria today, we do not operate a two-party system. There was a time where it's either party A or party B, although we have numerous parties that participated. But now the window is very, very much open, and we have so many political parties that are already known in Nigeria that occupied various positions across Nigeria. We have a new man with a cord party in Osun State, and that's to let you know that it's open for any political party to win. So for you to have various candidates from various political parties, you never can tell where the heart of the people belong, because gone are the days where people vote for political parties, but now people now vote for personality, people who they feel will help fix most of their problems and also fix their complaints. I think that's what the people are going for this time around.
1: Yeah, I'll do this in line with Patrick. The multi-party system is a nice one. Democracy is an interesting...
2: Very interesting.
1: Yeah.
2: You know why I say this? You know I pose this, give this pose out? Because after the length and breadth, the level of the election, you see everybody defecting from the original party you won the
1: to
2: election
1: to
2: that's the major party.
0: That's interest. Yeah, good for their interest.
1: So having a diverse choice to make is best for us, instead of confining us to just two political parties. That means if you're not left, you are right. You know, even in the United States.
2: And that time cannot play agadaism.
1: Exactly. So even in the United States, it's a multi-party system.
2: Yeah.
1: But we still have the two major political parties, the Democrats and the Republicans.
2: Okay.
1: So I think the multi-party system is a good one for Nigeria.
3: And it also provides Nigerians with a lot of choice,
1: yes.
3: Right? You don't have to be on the winning side. You don't have to be. Just look for something that stick with your ideals, something that that moves along with your values. And that's the beauty about democracy. You don't have to follow the crowd. You just have to pick what sticks with you and go through with it. But the big question is, are there all these multi parties in Nigeria where's the manifesto? Unlike before, where we see that, oh, you're a member of the action group, you're heavy on education, or you're a member of this, you're heavy on this. But now, we just see

0: can't even tell.
1: That's what I'm going to.
2: The reason why you don't know the manifesto of some of these parties is because of the heavyweight, the big names already occupying. You can't compare the weight of the All Progressive Congress with. There are so many smaller parties already.
1: No, we're seeing their manifesto. They are ideology.
2: No, I know what he's talking about. All these political parties, they have manifestos. They all have ideology before they were actually established. Before now, I'm very sure that you didn't even know the manifesto of Accord Party and the ideology of Accord Party, even the Labour Party. We know that the Labour Party stands for labour and productivity and all that across Nigeria. So, but what I'm trying to let you know that some of these parties are already growing up. They're already being known. We have one or two parties, smaller names, very, very small. You think they are very small, but in some part of Nigeria, a major part of Nigeria, the heavyweight or the weight that they're carrying is very, very huge. So I just feel that we should create that room for smaller parties to grow. Take your mind back to the past 10, 15 years. I'm very sure that you don't even know that there's a party called the ADP or ADC, I beg your pardon. But today they are carrying some political heavyweight in the political industry today because they were actually left to grow.
3: You mentioned ADC, and I would like to remind you that Leke Agbejide, who is a member of the House of Reps, won his seat under the ADC.
2: And so it's a very small party.
3: But now we're looking at it, right? I think in Nigerian politics, it's more of individuals than political party structure.
2: True.
3: In most cases, except for the big names like the APC and the PDP, but for is a lesser party before now to recognize it has to do with the individual. For instance, the NDC, personalities.
2: Yeah.
3: The NDC first off started gaining some form of traction when Siriake Dixon came into the party. And we thought it was a Bayelsa state party. Then we saw...
4: Never existed,
3: right? And now we saw Peter Obi and Rabiu Kwankwaso also joining the party. Now we are seeing the NDC as one of the main opposition parties, like zero to hero. And also it's the same thing with the ADC, right? So in the Nigerian politics, and I think politics everywhere, personality a lot of times define parties, and sometimes the ideology of that personality is what carries the party. But right now I've seen that the NDC is trying to disassociate yourselves with the Obedient Movement, that they work independently as a party. You understand what I'm saying, right?
2: So if you notice, when Peter Obi wanted to leave the Labour Party, he actually took time. He started looking for a party that will suit his style, or rather his style of politics and all that. He actually looked for various political parties before moving to the ADC. Immediately he found the ADC, also checked out some of the crisis inside the ADC as at then, having various court cases and all that, and also seeing that he won't be given the ticket for the ADC. I've seen the signs already before he actually left there to the NDC. And today he's the party, the presidential candidate of the,

0: play your game very well, you can move from the AS Vasem.
1: Also, do not forget that Gbajabi Amila was the former representative of the constituency, Surulere Federal Constituency.
0: Yes.
1: And right now they have Fuad Laguda. Right? When Femi Gbajabi Amila became the chief of staff, he had to step down for Fuad Laguda. A lot of people felt that Smeralez would have been that person, but no, he chose Fuad Laguda. Mm. So going Fuad Laguda normally would want to go again. Right, so the only very few like Obasa now finally has gotten out of the Lagos House of Assembly and voted for the House of Representatives.
2: Yeah, that was what I was going to.
1: But the big question is, one of the reasons why Desmond lost was because of
2: he fell out with his boss.
1: He fell out with the boss because of the role he played at the impeachment of Obasa.
2: He wasn't involved.
1: Yes, he was. He said he wasn't involved. He was in South Africa. But the person who became the speaker when Obasa was removed got a return ticket.
3: Yeah,
1: she got a return ticket. Yes, she got a return. I think Miranda. She got a return ticket.
2: My personal opinion is this politics, is it dirty? If you ask me now,
0: you won't call it dirty.
3: On the side you take it from. If it, you know, the thing is, if it favors you,
2: it's desperation.
3: If it favors you, it's clean. But if it doesn't, it's dirty.
1: It has favored Desmond Elliott for 12 years.
2: This
1: is a situation where you say party supreme. Yeah. Party is supreme.
2: I'm asking this tragedy. You know, Desmond came out that time, and of course you saw the bass boost Desmond was doing. It was even on camera. Like, look, he didn't allow my delegates come in. I thought he was trying to fight a just cause.
3: Yeah.
2: You understand? Standing and say, let's fight these people.
3: That is what it seemed at that level. But after doing all that, he still see that right now. If I continue like this, I'm going away. And this may be the beginning of my political career. So that's why he's coming back like the prodigal son to kneel before his boss.
2: Okay, that's what his action is right now. That's what I'm trying to say. That's what I'm saying.
3: What?
2: His actions are right now.
3: His actions are going. It's actually we're not right. It's also born out of greed.
2: That's what I'm saying. Because if you have, this is my this is what I want to do. This is my mandate for my people, and I'm not allowed to get into the seat. I'll stay back, wait for another 4 years, and contest again.
1: You cannot burn the bridge that you passed.
2: That you rode on.
1: Yes.
2: Yeah, sure.
1: So Barakat, who is Honorable Barakat, who is now the candidate for the APC. Was told to step down for Desmond Elliott at the last election. She was pained, but she worked with Desmond Elliott to become senator to become a representative that honorable member for the fourth term.
2: For the third time.
1: Now she's saying that, Desmond is saying that, I might just be the speaker, I'll get a very juicy position. Like, you've been there for 12 years. No juicy position. How does that work? And then how?
3: These two people, I haven't complained that. What has it changed? Outside him being, because they say he has this opened up policy. His doors are always open. People come. He feeds them. But these two little people, they also want more than that. You understand? Yeah. But what has changed in this will show you how
2: godfatherism in politics, you can't take it out of politics. Because for Desmond to kneel down before Gbaja shows a lot of things. That yes, like you said, I have done a lot of things. I wanted to be this guy. I don't want to see if I can stand alone. I have my popularity.
1: Yeah.
2: But no, and I know that you still have
3: also
2: the hand behind.
3: Also remember that Gbaja is also fighting to keep his office.
1: Yes.
3: Because he had a call from the president himself telling him that, talk to your boy. And so everybody is fighting for their own interests at the end of the day.
2: But that's a fact.
1: I'm thinking about it, that there is a certain Surulere 2 constituency that have one person going for 12 years. Well, there's a certain Oredo Federal constituency that only one of his members have gone 2 terms. It just shows how life is not balanced.
2: It's politics.
1: It's crazy.
2: But soon, you see, start seeing them putting on white on white senator dress, kneeling down in mud, begging and asking for your votes. And of course, it's time for us to even let them know, to screen them properly. No matter how the party is, that you have to screen them properly. What have you done so far? How can

0: bring the dividends of democracy to this my locality? Will I have good roads? Will I have connection to the government? Will I have employment opportunities for the youth? Will my road that you don't not be tired? Will the ACs be put in my streets? These are the time to ask them.
1: But the big question, right, is should we have a legislature where they also do a terms like the executives? Because now we've seen cases where people, they've been there since 99. That's 27 years. We've seen people there since 2003.
0: Talking about experience now.
1: No, it's how much experience can you gather? Are you the only person? People have been there since 99.
2: You're talking about people asking questions at this time. Mm. You know, we have a senator in the person of Onyemichi Eboyi from Eboyi State who went to a particular place. Went to a particular place where there was no bridge and he stood on the other side and was campaigning for them. Trust me, these persons on the other side, some of them will still vote for him.
0: That's what I'm saying.
2: Because of selfish. Because
0: that's what I'm saying. That's
2: 10,000, 20,000.
0: That's where I'm going to, my brother.
2: The question, you ask questions and you don't get answers. And you still go ahead voting for these people. I don't know how people.
0: Somebody from the local government, somebody from Oriomo told me, I played the soundbite here. Yeah. He said for like, the father is about 80 something years old now.
2: Yeah.
0: The man has not switched on electricity.
2: Of course, their place
0: no. He has not switched on. I don't say he has not switched on, and he is about 50 something, almost 60 now.
2: Oh, yeah.
0: He has not seen, apart from solar gear is coming on now, he has not switched on light. And we have a House of Rep member from their constituency.
2: Yeah.
0: So you can imagine such thing, and the person is still coming back the second time. So are we to blame these people and the leaders, or are we to blame ourselves?
2: I think the electorates are to blame, if you ask me. They tend to be easily swayed by material and monetary
0: gains. Or by the godfathers, as it were.
2: They will also tell you, the electorates will also tell you that, you may blame us, but blame us a little. Because by the time we go out to cast our vote do not reflect what we have gone out to do at the end of the day. The institution itself, which is INEC, is to blame.
0: Well, we can't even kill them. Where Donald Trump said, vote for Republican, I give all each adult $5,000. So what will you say about that?
2: That's vote buying. We've established that. That's vote buying.
0: All right. That's how it is on the politics angle. Simone and I here this morning and to what is trendy on the show Morning Drive.
1: All right. Still talking about what's trending. A lot of things trended during the week. Let's go in some of the stories. Okay, so now we've gotten like a warning from the NDLEA, right? The NDLEA is warning Nigerians against accepting consignments from abroad. The National Drug Law Enforcement Agency, NDLEA, has warned Nigerians against accepting consignments from relatives and friends abroad without knowing the full content. The spokesperson of the anti-drug agency, Femi Olafemi, gave the warning following an emerging trend of illicit drugs being concealed in consolidated cargoes. In a post shared on X on Sunday, September 13, Babafemi said some Nigerians living abroad were allegedly sending consolidated cargoes containing illicit drugs, particularly strains of cannabis known as Colorado, and loud to family members and friends in Nigeria. According to him, unsuspecting recipients are being listed as consignees or recipients of the consignment, potentially exposing them to arrest and prosecution. He urged Nigerians who are not involved in drug trafficking syndicates to avoid accepting consignments on behalf of people abroad, particularly where they are uncertain about the contents. That's what is coming in from the NDLEA.
2: I think that's a good advice, if you ask me, because
3: we've
2: seen some persons that have been prosecuted, even jailed, for what they know little or nothing about, coming all the way from United States. Help me give this person this shoe. Instant. To you, it's a shoe. But
0: They must have their cartel. They must have their.
1: If I don't know you,
0: you send me a shoe. I don't know you. Huh?
2: No. Sometimes, Chris. Some persons are not aware. I'm telling you,
4: Chris, you don't understand the system. When Desmond is saying shoe, it's
3: really a shoe.
2: Yes, but
3: it's not like, it's not like the shoe you're putting on right now. They can put things inside that.
0: No, what I'm trying to say, Patrick, is this.
3: Even a handset,
0: Exactly. Yes, Patrick, what I'm trying to say is I don't know you from abroad, and you're sending me...
2: People that know you, they don't do it.
3: Your friend, it's just like you and I relocated to Canada. And, for example, yes.
4: if St. Patrick wants to give me something, I don't need to accept.
0: I will never, Chris, I'm bringing
4: this dusting powder from Ontario, Canada.
3: I'm in Canada, and you are saying, and I'm sending you, say, come to Nigeria, go and give a particular handset to inside a pack, sealed, though.
2: Exactly.
3: Say, go and give it to my family in Nigeria.
2: You will not object.
3: You will not object.
0: It's a fact. Yeah. Anything from you, Patrick, let me tell you now on the radio, I will not accept nothing.
3: See,
0: I'm not telling you that.
5: What are you trying to say?
3: Even common,
0: please, let's hear you, please.
5: Speak.
3: See, Chris,
5: really.
3: Even common glasses, eyeglasses.
2: Exactly.
4: The only time somebody told me to help him pick dusting powder. I can never ever forget that incident. He might do it from a clear mind rule, but right. About it, like, why are you bringing dusting powder from Canada to Nigeria?
3: Yes.
4: I didn't know. There are some things
3: Nigerians want to take to.
2: Wait, hold on.
3: Okay. There are some things Nigerians want to take to probably be UK, Canada, or US, for example. You'd be imagining, like, this one don't have this thing over there. You just imagine a Nigerian carrying Pampers, for example. So you want to take Pampers to the US. Why? Or you want to take one other product probably to the US.
5: There's something about our Nigerian brands, right? You know, we have our own special. For example, there's what dusting powder does for us that a British person, an American person might not be able to relate to. You know, there's...
2: If it's Uri...
5: Exactly.
6: Normal food, they still send down to abroad, like crayfish, regular egusi, yam, starch. If I do it to process it, then you'd be amazed. Like, oh boy, this thing they good as I don't understand.
3: That one is good because it's quite pricey over there. Egusi or whatever. You need to take those things.
2: Last year,
3: I have a lot of people who are into that business.
2: Last year, NDLEA caught a guy that had some cocaine and heroin at the edge of his shirt. This edge here.
3: Shirt, yes.
2: Yes.
3: Just saw it. Lagos. Just saw it.
2: So they have too many ways.
3: Too many ways to run this.
5: People are so crazy.
3: Too many ways.
2: So
3: you just see batteries.
2: Exactly.
5: Right.
2: So one has to be very, very careful. Right. Want to be very, very careful. I've had stories. There's some things I cannot really see on air. I've had so many stories for business.
0: How about the hunt? That's in Tina that saw with drugs. Like we said on the news.
7: It's really, really weird stuff.
0: A 20-year-old boy. It was on the news this Monday. 20-year-old boy was caught by the NDLEA. I'm just trying to look for that news where a 20-year-old boy actually was caught.
4: But the big question is, we've seen a lot of these cases. We've seen a lot of NDLEA officials now being very proactive. Is there a leakage somewhere? Because before then, we see people go scot-free with these things. But now we're seeing every day we read about a drug cartel being busted.
2: The thing about the NDLEA, they are even complaining that the convictions they have over time is low. They've also clamored for them having a special court to prosecute drug dealers, as it were, so that to make their cases to be faster than it is right now. Sometimes in a year you see conviction of maybe 30 or 20, and again sometimes you see somebody somebody caught in the act until a drug worth over $4 billion, $3 billion, and it's just given 3 years or 5 years. they are also suing for life imprisonment for these persons. So there's a lot to be done when it comes to the laws without guiding the NDLEA.
0: With all the successes NDLEA have been making, that means the drugs just do too much in society.
2: Of course.
0: It was just last week here, 4,832.656 kilograms of skunk was burnt in Edo Farm here. So okay, imagine if that has entered into the markets for our youths out there. See, that's why you see most of our youths are filling the psychiatric hospital. Most of them, if you go to the first psychiatric hospital to go over here,
2: of course,
0: you see them between 15
2: youths,
0: and
2: young boys and girls.
0: Yes, between 15 and 22, you see them. The beds, the doctor told me the beds are full. They don't have enough beds again.
2: Yeah.
0: If you check them, most of them are drug related problem.
2: Of course, very true.
5: I do have a question, do we have proper rehabilitation centers in Benin City?
3: Yes, we have some.
2: We have so many functional ones. With the NDLEA, yes, they do. They do free rehabilitation.
5: Yes,
2: they do.
4: And they have this big accommodation in Jos. I was there some years ago.
2: Patrick,
3: we were there some years ago.
4: Yes, like some years ago, I was.
3: You were there. In there.
4: I was not great. No, I'm
5: down. Were you recovering?
4: So I stayed there for I told you I was president of the drug-free club in my school.
3: You're the president of what?
4: Drug-free club.
3: The rehab?
4: No, drug-free club.
5: In secondary school,
4: yes, university.
3: I was president of drug-free club. So you
4: used to be president though? Yes, now. Drug-free club, no to drugs, yes to life. I was president, we did a lot of...
3: You are doing free adverts.
4: It's a school club.
3: Yeah, they can pay.
4: But I don't know if the club still exists now, sure. But yes, so we had a lot of stuff with the NDLEA, and it showed us a lot of things. This is far back as 2013, 2012, 2014. Oh. And it showed us a lot of things that happened and how they help with the drug situation and all that stuff. So yes, it's the NDLEA, I love what they're doing right now. If only judiciary can follow up with by playing their parts, that would help.
0: Now, a 20-year-old suspect actually was caught with 785,000 capsules of pregabalin weighing at about 669.425 kilograms. Can you imagine? 20-year-old boy.
3: What did you call the drug?
0: I don't know.
3: Is that from Jamaica?
0: So, definitely, just urge our youths to stay off drugs, actually. It's killing our youths.
2: It's doing a lot of damage.
0: Because the future is, I don't know how to put it now. They say the youths are the leaders of tomorrow. But I don't know how many youths are there.
4: Some weeks ago, right? Not some weeks ago, like some months ago, I think elders of Ogbison community, they were laying a course on anybody selling kolos in the community, just to show how much damage that have done in that society. It's really, really disheartening.
3: If they have to go out there to that and to protest and to lay courses and all that, that's to let you know that there's a huge damage in that particular community.
2: Yeah, of course.
3: Elders are not happy about it.
2: Not just in that community, in virtually all the communities. I've always said I do not think there's any community around that you don't have at least one person, one drug dealer in that community.
0: But there's an irony to this matter. A particular community, a fan called us on the show. Yeah. That this couple, I said it in this program, I think some weeks ago, that some family in one particular community, I just want to withhold that name for the now, they were not living as large as they are now. You understand? Mm. But later on, they started living large, rebuilding their house, buying big cars.
2: The business.
0: And they now saw that it was drugs, yes, they were into drugs.
2: Yes.
0: Now, people from that street went to report to the authorities. And I think police came, raided them, and one or two things.
2: They'll still come back.
0: Those people that are into those dangerous drugs,
2: yes,
0: they now came back with deities. These Jews come and swear in the area that whoever went to report them, I don't know if you can imagine. Can you imagine the insanity in our society?
2: But do you think that kind of juju will
0: work? Girls will not answer that
2: now. It will not work.
0: The girls will not answer that kind of thing.
4: They play.
5: I also think the ghost knows that
0: those are that destroying people.
2: Yeah, right. And that the people that have gone to report are doing the right thing.
0: Yes,
2: so it will not work.
5: Yeah,
3: it will work.
2: It will work.
3: Some of the ghosts must be crazy.
0: What is Patrick saying?
4: I remember in the southeast, right? There was a time when MIDI was a thing.
7: They had to literally flog anybody who took Nkurumiri. They had to flog anybody who took Nkurumiri.
4: That's ice.
7: Yeah. Nkurumiri is the. It was so big in the East that they had to give it a name. Yeah. They had to give it a Nkurumiri. They had to flog. Yes, it was so bad.
3: Ajakai, when did you retire?
7: It's not. I was heavy on. And it's the truth.
3: You were heavy,
8: heavy on drugs.
7: No.
3: We can never be heavy on drugs.
7: I did so much investigation. Yeah. We worked with the NDLE and all that.
8: No, we misconstrued what you say. You were heavy.
7: No, I was heavy on the fight. The fight against. Yes.
3: Ajakai. I don't have a division, don't they record the first one? You can't change it.
7: it's really sad. And we're not talking about what's happening in the north. The drug situation over there, it's very hard.
8: But serious, even the ladies are monitoring it now.
7: I'm so shocked.
4: Let's not even go there.
7: And now it's so normal that people sing about it. People
8: I don't know.
7: Music videos.
8: I
7: want to. Like, before you used to, you are not cool.
3: You cannot. You went to where, Chris?
8: I went to a pub close to Patrick's place one of this weekend. A girl, not she just that guess. If that guess, her age should be not up to 18 or 18. She was just. Hi on it. We just
3: Chris, you live in Africa, that's right.
7: I was shocked.
5: Don't you have parents?
2: Is it normal to take it? No, it's not normal to take it.
3: It's wrong. It's normal to take it. It's normal to see them.
2: Okay, go. So one of
7: these, I would like to go. I was in one of these raves, some weeks ago, right? One of the raves in the GRA, big rave, a lot of beautiful ladies were there, and I was seeing people hawking. I didn't know, I just thought it was normal. It was Molly,
2: of course.
7: They were hawking Molly to basically just put them in that party mood. Mm-hmm. And guess what? Molly, it's a drug, it's really crazy.
2: The drug cartel, like Chris always said, the cartel is so large that it's difficult to break in. Honestly, it's difficult
3: but wait, I just want to be very, very sure of what's going on in Nigeria. We have seen the NDLEA, they've blocked everywhere, even to the end of immigration and all that. They've blocked everywhere.
2: Yes.
3: They may just, you can't even come through anywhere. Is it that there are some persons that they can arrest? Because if the sales and all that of these hard drugs is currently on the high side and people are buying and all that, how come they still have, is it that there's a manufacturing company in Nigeria or they're exporting some of these drugs across from different parts of the world to Nigeria? I want to be very, very sure.
5: I do feel like there's some very highly connected people running this whole cartel thing.
4: But I don't know why you're laughing. I hope you're not high this morning.
3: There are some persons that are above the law inside that you can't arrest.
2: Patrick, it's true. There are also persons that are untouchable. Like you said, there are persons that are untouchable.
5: Right.
2: Because here and in every other media houses in Edo State, I can say that when they talk about the Ihama Road, which everybody knows that Ihama Road.
5: So why is that place difficult to
2: break if there are no cartel? So
8: they call you, they are vendors. Yes. They call you. Yes. They wait on you.
5: You don't even need to call them. You just need to go to that Ihama
7: Road. They also customers.
5: At night, during the daytime, during afternoon, every time.
2: So there are places and there are places that are untouchable.
5: You literally have to push them. Get away.
3: Do you know what I tell some of them when they run to me? Like, they just come. So which one? They just call it different names.
2: Yeah.
3: Colorado, this, that. I say, what if I be policeman? Now, so you go come meet me. They ask me for this thing. Now, straight up, I'll just arrest you. They're not the fear.
2: No. They're never scared.
5: It's probably some.
8: All right.
1: Before we finish this drug matter, right? Yeah. I think, right, personally, there's some production going on in Nigeria because there is a heavy production. I remember when they caught a Mexican syndicate producing in Nigeria, in Lagos, in drug,
2: 400 billion naira. Yeah. So there are people that are into these things, spending their money.
8: Before I close on this, if NDLA has not arrested all this lack of consignment of drugs, every week you see them busting. Even this week, we saw some drugs at the park, and musical speakers, they saw thousands of different kind of drugs inside the speakers. Now, if these achievements are not being made weekly, and these consignments get to the buyers or whatever, that means our youth, like, we'll not have 50% of our youth again.
2: So many people are finished.
8: That's what I'm saying. We'll not have 50% of our youth again. Ooh. And it's touching.
1: There's something I don't want to say. No, let's not just say. I wanted to say something. I know a woman, right, who lives abroad. Older woman, maybe 60, 70. Her kids live abroad. When they send her money, she knows she doesn't buy food now. She doesn't buy anything. She goes to her sports. She doesn't buy food.
8: But all these sports, teammates, all these sports now, NDLA, they know them, Abby. The police know them. They go there, they boss them, and in the next 2 minutes, they are back to business.
1: Some of these sports are very popular.
8: Yes, they are popular. That's what I'm saying.
1: They're very popular in the beginning.
2: They're everywhere, yes.
1: They're popular sports.
2: Everywhere now.
6: Okay, I think the best solution for this is to get to the root cause of it. Handle those people who are the big shot first. Before we can get to sub region, because no matter how you address or catch those people who are sub outlets,
8: are they above the law?
2: They are untouchable.
6: Some of them.
2: They are person. The law is meant not for the poor. Sorry, not for the rich to be, but for the poor.
8: Are you sure?
2: Yes, I'm telling you.
8: I'm gonna agree this morning.
2: That's how it is in Nigeria.
8: The law it works for everybody. So far, we are in Nigeria.
5: I do think
2: let's
5: that.
2: Let's be sincere.
8: Okay, let's move ahead. But our case, please, you.
5: Yeah, I was going to say that just before we move on from this, I do think that we should look at the angle of public health. If we can reduce the market for drugs, I think that it would, you know, help in a way if we can do more enlightenment and, you know, stronger education of young children, because even young children, it starts from children in secondary schools, primary schools, you know, universities and
8: primary that. School.
2: Yes.
1: Yes.
2: Yes.
8: It starts from primary school. I know secondary school.
3: Some
8: not primary.
3: Of the primary school students or children. What they see, what they watch on TV.
2: What they watch on TV, and also see their older ones.
3: Their neighbors. Some of them, their elder ones, yes. Are just even send them to go and buy.
1: When they go and buy, they don't put the fire, and then you just start taking it like that, and you say, "Oh God, brother, I don't buy them." That's how it is for a lot of people.
8: Wow, thank God for life.
1: But NDLA can do so much more. It goes beyond trying to block the embassies and the borders. It's a lot of things. Orientation, we have to do some orientation. We have to just make people scapegoats.
5: I totally agree with that. I also think that, you know, the capital punishment in some countries like Malaysia and other countries, I think that if we practice that in Nigeria, I think to a large extent,
3: some of the cartel won't allow that work. It won't work in Nigeria.
5: To a large extent,
3: some of the lawmakers won't allow that work.
2: Of course.
5: Because they are
2: part of involved.
5: They are the ones that will say that the law, they are above the law.
3: You remember there was an incident of some adults, well, I call them adults, young guys that just bought a car and they were sniffing laughing gas inside the car.
1: And the laughing gas is not like, it's not normal.
3: They made a video of them taking the laughing gas inside the car. Trust me, they died instantly after an accident. It happened.
5: You know, a lot of these kids just want to be woke and, you know, do what their friends are doing.
4: It makes them feel cool.
5: There's peer pressure as well. You know, you want to do what everybody else is doing. Omar, if you're listening to me right now, you really don't have to do what your friends are doing. No, the fact that someone else is doing it and it hasn't affected them negatively doesn't mean if you do it, it won't affect you negatively. There are long-term consequences, there are short-term consequences, and always say no to drugs, please.
4: Yeah, say no to drugs. Moving on from drugs to petrol. I don't know. Who are the car owners here? We're driving cars.
8: Man, it is,
4: right, yeah. How much did you get? The last time you got petrol, how much?
8: About 1,420 yesterday.
3: Now, I will buy this money, but I think the last time I did was I bought for about 1,250. I think that was the last.
8: No, I didn't see 250.
6: Okay, the vehicle who just
4: maybe bought full tank. So that
6: it's a big one. For 1,400.
4: You drive to
6: this morning? I said this morning 1,400.
3: But now it's 1,400.
4: Yeah, but reports are saying petrol hits 1,430 in Abuja. A Strait of Hormuz tension push global crude oil prices higher. Petrol prices have increased at several filling stations across the Federal Capital Territory following an 85 naira hike in Dangote Petroleum Refinery gantry price from 1,265 to 1,365 per litre. This adjustment, a 6.7% increase, comes amid rising global crude oil prices, with Brent crude trading at about $108 per barrel. The refinery's new wholesale price is also above the current petrol landing cost of 1,301 naira per litre. Checks by the Nigerian agent, by the News Agency of Nigeria on Sunday showed that MIRS outlets raised their pump prices to from 1,350 to 1,395 per litre, while NIPCO increased its price from 1,430. Mobil outlets also moved from 1,350 to 1,400 per litre. We've seen increased petrol prices. And while you know what, Nigeria is a petroleum economy, food in the markets, it skyrockets, transportation skyrockets, everything just goes up.
8: Everything, it's really bad, I swear. Yes, I was buying, I was almost crying because
3: Don't cry, bro.
8: I said, I'm not Patrick's, and I have enough money to buy a full tank. It's difficult, really. I just hope that this one now, you say it is the Strait of Hormuz.
4: It's
8: causing it.
3: It is.
8: But the reserve that we said last time, about 15.8 trillion naira actually has been so far gathered from this fuel subsidy. Can't that be?
4: Speaking of fuel subsidy, right? Yeah. The governor of Ogun State, that's, what's his name now? Remind me. Dapo Abiodun. He said the federal government should not be held responsible. Hold your governors responsible. They have increased resources. The governor. I remember reading that in the news on Saturday. Yes, said that.
8: That's where I'm coming. That's where I'm coming from now. Now, those money gathered, can't that money, let us say, a trillion naira is not a small money. I don't know, maybe I'm not getting the maths very well. Or 2 trillion naira is not a small money. Can't just one refinery be put into, can't that money be put into one refinery, and let's see how it can revamp or work it and make things work out fine? Because we can't be in the river. I'm looking for water to wash our eyes. This is where the oil is being produced. I can't be buying fuel for 1,000 naira in Nigeria, where somebody in Canada is buying the fuel same amount. I don't know if you get it. It's like I'm a farmer. Things are very difficult for me to buy, where somebody in the city buys cheaper than me, who is a farmer.
2: Yeah, Chris, well said. But again, you should understand that a lot of money have been plunged into the revamping and like they call it TAM, turnaround maintenance of the refineries we have in Warri, Port Harcourt, and Kaduna. Over 11 trillion naira, but no result. Until date, the Senate is still trying to probe the over 210 trillion that NNPC has used for both refineries and other things. See, when it comes to the refinery in Nigeria, I have lost hope since. Although Patrick is their friend, I don't know how they meet each other to give Patrick hopes. But for me, I've lost hope that it will be very, very difficult for these refineries to come back to life again. Very, very difficult, because a lot of money a lot. So no matter the amount of money you put, they will not give you a date. Oh, December 15th, everything will come to Olga. December 15th will come, it will go. Another 10th, December 15th will come again, it will go. Nothing is happening there. So let's just manage the Dangote that we have and support everything, all the things that he's doing. If not for Dangote, by now petrol would have been like 4,000 naira.
0: Let's meet both ways of our own Abayabo. Are we going to continue to wallow in abject penury and pains while the milk in our own town? We can't afford it. That's the problem I'm talking about. So we are entering into another political era now. We are moving, I think, by January. From before January, you see the race for all these political adjustments. So these are things we need to put in place.
2: It has started already.
0: Okay,
2: it
0: so started. Let's see how we can let them know that, okay, the common man, because if a cobble tops any petrol products, I tell you, the bread in the market will be affected. The garri in the market will be affected.
2: Of course.
0: Mama Osaro, Mama Osaiji will be affected.
2: Even their kara.
0: Even their kara.
2: Yes.
0: Can you imagine that?
2: You're affected.
0: Yeah, that's a fact.
2: Onions now is hot kick in the market.
1: Your relationship will also be affected. So
0: all right, let's move ahead. Still a morning drive.
1: Well, we see got a lot of things trending. Let's talk entertainment before we go to sports. Before we go over to the papers, Poco Lee has been released. Yes,
3: we saw
1: that.
3: Remember, I mentioned it. Yeah, I said he'll be freed because, to me, I feel there's something under it. We have seen cases where so many Africans, especially footballers, that they've been called out illegally. Yes, we saw that of Mendy, former Manchester City player. Yeah, a lady actually accused her of rape and they later found out that it wasn't true. And so that's the same case of Poco Lee, but he actually got that through the intervention of Burna Boy and his very good friend. And today, I'd like to say congratulations to Poco Lee. He's actually out. I'm very, very happy for him. Mm-hmm. He will get back to business. But he missed so many shows, big events. There was a show that was to take place in, I think, in Miami. I think it was Miami. With Davido, there was a Poco Lee there, and he was serving, or rather, he was awaiting trials. So I'd like to say congratulations to Poco Lee.
1: But yeah, he made a video with Very Dark Man. You know, Very Dark Man now is the guy who gets all the news, basically. But yeah, he did a video with Very Dark Man, just talking about some of the things. But let's hear from Poco Lee.
9: Oh my camera, how far, my bro?
10: I did that. Yeah, right now.
9: You look fresh and clean, man. You look fresh and
10: thank
9: clean.
10: Thank you, boss. Thank you.
9: Well done. You don't, you don't put us on wahala now because you wear one cloth for two pictures. They don't even say you come out. Why they say you don't come out? Why? Why are they? What did you do?
10: Everybody, you know, like, I feel like basically maybe they want me to be like posting something like, you know, like, you know, as Nigeria be now, they go on with me, like, they won't see another thing, you know, if you see, get that kind of logic, like, maybe they want to say, okay, oh, this one, like, just so, like, when person pay attention to those things, you can't be like, say, they actually want, they listen to what they talk about.
9: Okay, that's wait, more leave them first. You sure say you go anywhere? This one, where you fresh like this? What's going on? What were you doing? Come, what were you doing? You were flexing where you were, bro.
10: I was just being myself. On God sees my heart. Like, I was just being myself. My only worries out there was my, like, my people. I tell Jago because Jago couldn't do anything like business wise or social media wise. He works, and I know the small picking to go on stress anybody. So if I even follow them talk, I go say, I go tell them, say, made them sold, made them no verse. They go tell them for me, say, why are they talk like that? If I say I did inside there, say I do waiting, person talk. And for the talk, say, oh man, they suffer for my sins. You understand, yeah?
9: Yes.
10: But as I don't do anything, my mind is as pure as well. Because nobody wants to probably attach themselves or something like that. But for Bonner to stand for me and them Jago and my other guys where they here, you understand?
9: What of me?
10: Daddy.
1: Yeah, That's Pokoli right there. I'm happy. I'm happy he's out now.
2: Yeah, sometimes they say a clear conscience, you know, accusations. And somebody was trying to Pokoli him there. Pokoli in the lane, you know.
8: All right, so before we move on, Matthew, do you have another ones on your plates?
1: Okay, yes.
8: Okay, let me quickly pass this one.
1: Yeah, pass information.
8: The fast for Edo. Edo State from the Royal Palace of the Oba of Benin. It first starts today, September 14th, and it will terminate on 27th of September, 14-day fast, just to pray for peace, tranquility, protection, and others, of course, in ahead of preparation of the Emoro in Edo language. You know what's called Emoro?
5: Yam.
8: Good. I think you don't know. Just say, you know what's called Emoro?
5: I know.
8: And Patrick will not know that,
3: yeah. You want to call it mirror?
5: Emoro.
8: Okay. Neon Festival.
1: No, Igwe is around the corner. I swear.
8: No, it's not around there.
1: No,
8: too.
1: It's
8: fast approaching.
1: No.
8: Yes.
1: It's fast approaching. Jesus. Yes, man, it's fast approaching.
8: Ah, man, don't you know?
1: Yeah, I'm a big fan. So, Chris, Praise, Joseph, Desmond.
8: I don't know how to put it now. Those days, Igwe Festival used to be very big.
1: It's still very big.
8: Villages perform. I won't forget one village at Wunde, Obadan to be precise. When they do this Igwe Festival, you enjoy the creativity, our native acts, the ubi celebration, the airway leaves, and everything. But these days, well, like Christianity, I would say Christianity has taken that away from us.
2: I
8: don't know. It's
2: not weather. It is what it is. Christianity is going to sweep something away, some of our really core traditional things away. You know,
8: that celebration is so fun. You go to this one's house, you do the
1: I think, right, the state government can tap into the cultural significance of the Igwe Festival. Mm-hmm. We're seeing what they're doing with Ojodoba in southwestern Nigeria, in Ijebuland. Yeah. We see what they're doing with a lot of these festivals.
8: You mean
1: the
8: fishing carnival?
1: Agungu carnival. Mm-hmm. Agungu Fishing Festival. So we government can collaborate with traditional institutions and bring the clout to Edo State. We have the Benin culture is one of the oldest. It's the cradle of Western civilization, right? So it's
8: black civilization.
1: There's Edo as well. So there's a lot. allow me flex my Edo, please. Right, but there's a lot, right? There's a lot we can do. There's so much we can do. There's so much we can do from the Igwe Festival. It's I remember seeing a video of Isoko Festival in Oriomo. What's the name of the village again?
8: I see they just see
1: cutlasses, swords. This is so cool. It reminds me of Spartacus, Poseidon, all those Greek. It's so cool. These are things that we can leverage on and export to the world. Now we're talking about the Strait of Hormuz because of how dependent our economy is with crude oil. Yes, tourism is heavy, culture and tourism. It's another
8: government can do that.
1: We can make money from.
8: I want the rep representing Oromo and the constituency to take this up because it's a very big thing. Because we've come to the whole of Oromo and the constituency.
2: He's a chief, the palace chief.
8: So we can actually raise up with this and see how we can harness this the potentials in this Igwe Festival, even the new Yam Festival, the Emoro or something, because you can sell it to the world. The white man wants to see how we celebrate. Have you tasted this? The Emoro, I think it's yam and oil with pepper. Have you tasted that delicacy? Oh my God!
1: There's a misconception I want to clear, right? When we talk about tourism,
8: Matthew, please want to say something.
1: Okay.
5: He asked the question. He said, "Have you tasted yam and oil with pepper?" And onions, and if you want to elevate it, add a crayfish, and you know, anytime.
8: Just put the pepper, the green pepper.
5: Oh my God, that's a Benin delicacy right there.
1: I can't relate.
5: I grew up eating that.
1: Give me my fried rice and my chicken.
11: No. You're missing out.
5: As a Benin person, my God, that was a special delicacy in my house.
8: I love that.
5: Because I love it.
8: Yes.
5: Ah,
1: And there's something I would want to, there's a misconception I would want to try to correct, right? When we talk about tourism, we just only think of exporting to the
8: exporting,
1: whites.
8: To the whites.
1: It's not only to the whites. So there are a lot of people in your city that don't really know so much about the culture. So it's a form of education, some form of documentation. Yeah, sure. So that these languages, this culture will not die. Basically, you're passing it.
8: So it's not dying.
1: Yes, you're passing it to the next generation. That this is how we do it in our time. You should keep. It's like relay race. You're exchanging the baton
8: to the next generation.
1: Yes, because
8: do you know that? Do you
1: 20,
8: know that?
1: 50 years from now, a lot of us will be gone. Not be gone, sure, but a lot of people will be gone, right?
8: Do you know so that? I went to my village to bury an age mate, something like that. Do you know most of us didn't know the procedures? There are traditional burial rites you do locally. You understand? It fell on me, and they said, I don't know what I need to do. So they have to bring somebody to come direct that you have to do this, you have to do that. And I thought to myself inside, I was laughing though, but I was shaming myself. I said, I don't know my tradition, and it's really, really wrong. Really, really wrong, because those people, if you bring a goat to them, they know how to dissect that goat. I know the one is for the young, we don't know for the elders. They just know what to do. You understand? So because of education,
1: I have a book written by I think the EFCL of Benin Kingdom on how to go about these things, marriages, naming ceremony, burial rite. I have the book, was specially signed by him.
8: No, okay.
1: To give to my family back then. So if you really want, you can hit me up.
8: Yeah,
1: I will need it. I will pay for you. Pay for it.
8: I'll need it. All right. It's got 19 minutes past 8 right here on the Star Station. It's the Morning Drive, of course. Exciting topics on radio this morning. Much more to something?
1: Yeah, sports. Let's talk about sports. Chelsea held to a 2-2 draw by Hull City.
8: No, say it well now, because you're saying
1: it's not exciting.
8: No, you're saying it's not exciting.
1: It's not exciting.
8: They didn't play football, actually.
3: It was a disappointing outing for Chelsea on Saturday, because they were playing with one of the least club that just actually gained promotion to the Premiership.
11: The club.
3: Yeah.
11: Bro, they literally gained promotion from relegation.
12: But it's 11-11.
3: Okay. No, it's not a level. You need to take it deeply. You can't compare. Okay, just imagine Hull City playing against Real Madrid, for example, or Barcelona.
12: They are not minors in football anymore.
3: So it's not a level.
8: The Falcon has scored 10 goals to 1.
12: People you call relegated people or minors, they'll just come to your backyard
8: and defeat you.
12: So that's especially when it comes to the English Premier League. That's
3: the reason why Ajakaye said it was a disappointing outing.
1: Yeah, very disappointing.
3: It's disappointing now.
1: If you're an investor, like a lot of people, you'd say, Chelsea straight winning. But unfortunately, a lot of people lost money. So many people lost money, but away from that, let's talk about Manchester United. And there's so much controversy coming out from this game. So Manchester United ideally lost one goal to Manchester City. 10 men, Manchester City.
12: 10
1: yes.
12: men for over 70 minutes.
1: Yes, 10 men, Manchester City. But right now, professional game referees admitted on Sunday that the decision to allow Erling Haaland's winner in Manchester City 1-0 victory over Manchester United was an error in judgment. With City down to 10 men after a few Foden's dismissal for kicking Bruno Fernandes. I don't know, I think Bruno Fernandes also deserved a red card too.
3: No, yellow card.
1: A yellow card.
3: Yeah.
1: And I think Phil Foden's red card was deserved.
3: Fernandes' own wasn't deliberate, but Foden's own was deliberate.
1: I don't know about that too. I don't know about that. I really don't.
12: I think we're making case for Manchester United.
1: I don't know about that. But we're sitting down 10 men after Fernandes dismissal for kicking Bruno Fernandes. Haaland netted on the hour mark with a close range finish after Josko Guardiola's cross. The goal was initially disallowed for offside against Haaland, but VAR eventually overturned the decision, even though City midfielder Enzo Fernandes was in an offside position and attempted to reach the ball before the Norwegian forward. Fernandes did not touch the ball, so the goal was given, allowing Haaland to celebrate his ninth league strike in Manchester Derby's Premier League Match Centre posted on social media after the goal to say that a VAR determined that Haaland was in an onside position and deemed that while in an offside position, Fernandez didn't play the ball. However, pro referee later on Sunday said VAR did not recognize the likely impact of Argentine's midfielder position and should have recommended an on-field review. Contact has been made with Manchester United this evening to acknowledge that what we deem is an error of judgment. A review of the incident will take place, the statement added after the match. United manager Michael Carrick said it is worrying that a team of officials had come to the conclusion that Haaland's goal should stand. And that's what no official judgment yet from the English FA if the goal is going to stand and if it's 3 points for Manchester City.
2: Before the end of today, we'll see, we should be seeing them whether or not the goal is standing or not.
1: But speaking seriously right now, defending champions of the English Premier League, the undiluted.
3: Don't overhype them.
1: The undiluted Gunners. Arsenal FC defeated Sunderland at home 2-0 at the Theatre of Lights. This defeated Sunderland 2-0 with a powerful strike from Bruno Guimaraes.
13: I will off your mic.
1: Breathtaking penalty from Bukayo Saka. And guess what? David Raya saved the penalty. So what other way?
3: Ordinary Sunderland.
13: Patrick, I'm off his mic. I'm off his mic now.
3: With ten men down. Just you defeated the Sunderland with 10 men down.
12: It doesn't matter.
1: We saved the penalty. Put that.
3: There was a red card, though.
12: If Man U win the same Sunderland now, you will not call it ordinary.
1: Ipswich gave Man U some lashing now. That last time.
12: Last time.
3: I don't belong to Manchester United. I don't belong to Arsenal. I don't belong to Manchester City. So you can go ahead and talk about any club. But if it's not Barcelona or Inter Miami, forget about it.
2: You're a Man U fan.
1: Ladies and gentlemen, in case you want to see the morning drive, yes, big shout outs to all Arsenal fans. If you are, wherever you are right now, just get a bottle of something. Just try to enjoy yourself. Because Arsenal, it's back to back.
13: It's morning drive. I don't want to off the mic of Matthew because Matthew, I love him so much. But the fact is, to all Chelsea fans too, I just want to chill this morning wherever you are.
3: Stop mentioning it to Chelsea.
13: Just enjoy yourself, no matter how it is. It's still the morning drive, 25 minutes past 8, and we'll be diving into the newspaper shortly. But then, I hope you are enjoying yourself this beautiful Monday morning.

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6: All right, so we'll be moving to the papers, and of course, Patrick Garros covered with The Observer.
7: All right, let's really look at the Nigerian Observer of today, and we have the first story, which says economists warn of inflation as petrol prices rise again. Many filling stations across the Federal Capital Territory FCT have continued to increase the pump price of premium motor spirit, the PMS, popularly known as petrol. The latest adjustment followed an 85 naira increase in Dangote Petroleum Refinery's gantry price from 1,265 to 1,350 per liter. Amid a surge in global crude oil prices, this represents a 6.7% increase and takes the refinery's wholesale price above current petrol landing cost of 1,311 naira per liter. We talked about that earlier on the show, and let's really look at all the headlines. It's similar to the first one. It says petrol, federal government expert orders rejects Atiku subsidy plan. Federal government experts orders reject Atiku subsidy plan. Federal government experts orders reject Atiku subsidy plan. And that's another story from the Nigerian Observer of this morning. The federal government has rejected calls for former Vice President Atiku Abubakar for restoration of petrol subsidy, insisting that there will be no going back on the removal of the subsidy introduced by President Bola Tinubu in 2023. The government said reversing the policy would undermine reforms already carried out in the petroleum sectors and could create serious legal and fiscal complications for the country. Edicia commends Okwebolo for creating Islamic Affairs Office, congratulates SA, and the government distributes school materials, motorbikes to boost basic education. Let's quickly look at that story. In a fresh effort to improve learning conditions in public schools, the Edo State government has distributed school bags, schools, and books, shoes, and all educational materials to pupils across the state's 18 local government areas. The intervention implemented through the state universal basic education suburb is aimed at improving access to learning materials and rising and the standard of basic education in the state. And we have another story. NAF route match fitness key to combat readiness. A fit commander speaking there. And we have the last set of stories. APC ready for 2027 elections in Edo. And that's coming from the secretary. Okpebolo reshuffles cabinet, deploys four commissioners. Is another story making the headline. And lastly, we have

0: Yes, thank you. I take permission because we know they free the brick out there. EBS matter different from what you they do for your side. We know how we follow her up, and we will do them accordingly. So the number one I will call for this program now 090-44-36-2225. And I'll be the number one I will call for this program. May you contribute your own quarter because two minutes now we give everybody so that your feet go wrong. Yes, hello, day our phone line.
1: Hello, good morning.
0: Good morning.
1: Yes, my name now is Sakpama Odiasi.
0: I greet you, Sakpama Odiasi.
1: Yes, I'll be calling from Masabo Street, close to Universal Bus Stop, Oyster Medical.
0: No,
1: I'm looking for Oyster Street, the girl of Nawedi there.
0: Now, let nobody remember yeah. You never talk. Number of your house.
1: you know,
0: they're
1: not going to
0: talk
1: in name and where they
0: come
1: from.
0: So, Sakpama, we hear you. We hear you. Continue.
1: Okay, hey. Okay, now we talk about health
0: and environment. Yeah.
1: Today.
0: Yes.
1: And then you say you give us 2 minutes to express ourselves.
0: Yes.
1: So let me talk something. You know, say it's our health, it's our environment.
0: Yes.
1: You know, say that's the way you carry farm. That's our environment you put them up.
0: Yes.
1: That's the way they do market. That's our environment today.
2: Yes.
1: Okay. Hey. So I could discover the farm with this environment. Another person can go trespass them. That one good.
0: Where the farm day?
1: Let me can explain and clearly.
0: Where the farm day? Where the farm day?
1: Okay, today it go carry town for via southwest.
0: Okay.
1: My father, my mother, now they be carry farm.
0: Okay.
1: My mother left on the train and he can come beneath. As he come beneath, now the next thing. They just go come out all the things we did there. Go, people just go enter, carry road, pass, and they say they want to put road.
0: All right. Wait, Osakbama, we are not get a job way for the community.
1: No, job way don't die. Nane Okayeli, 90.
0: All right. Wait now. If a job way die, they know they put another job way. Another job way.
2: A job way get cabinet now. Nozeli, let continue now.
1: My father, brother. Maybe Joe, but it don't listen. They don't do the better finish.
2: Who called the assistant? Not there.
0: Who called it there now? Who
2: also,
0: called
2: it about there now?
1: Now, Kagele called it there now.
0: Oh, Kagele cannot
2: be work for John Way.
0: For John Way.
2: No, so, Kagele a small boy now.
1: They never put a John Way.
0: All right, so you wait, may they put a John Way, may they go
1: okay,
0: talk for that.
1: Let me proceed for that.
0: Your 2 minutes are good. I make me tell you like this.
1: I can just give me some and they talk smart. They just need
0: to. Oh, yeah, talk about.
1: Okay. Now, they just go and tell my mother they come to New York treat her leg. They just go there, go collect all what they did farm. Now, they go put road. They say they want put road, grade road. I don't know whether my government did one.
0: Now, I see me.
1: They don't seek my father's consent.
0: Now, I see me. You wait now. I tell you just now. Media or Kagele. He go tell you whether road follow there or not. And now your brother, your papa.
1: Me just tell my brother go there, go look him.
0: So maybe.
1: They cut and go this guy. They cut and go this guy. They just carry big.
0: Or girls at mama.
1: Or
0: girls at mama.
1: They just divide them.
0: Or girls at mama. You know why I give you this time? Because of the kind of state where you did. The kind of your condition. I'm sorry to say that.
1: Yes.
0: Now make me give you this time. But what do you need to do? Go meet your community, meet the talker. If they don't come talk away, now you can tell us.
2: Because government will just come enter people land, they begin to pull road. They must survey, they must ask questions, they must do many, many things.
0: So if you do that one, before they don't come answer you, where be mad, where to re, they will come join you, who is 2 minutes or cocoa. No, yeah, guess what? Hello, our full line.
3: Hello.
0: Yes.
2: Hello.
3: Good morning.
0: Good morning, sir. Who they talk? Where you they talk from?
3: Good job. Work boy from Ewotubu.
0: Work boy?
3: Yeah, from Ewotubu.
0: All right. City. Oh, yeah, continue.
3: This environmental, when they talk, Wakba.
0: Yes.
3: You know, so if you look at the way things are, it used to be very niche. But now I don't know what is happening now. If you go everywhere, last week I entered Motogo Ring Road. Yeah, they go the second. They stop me for second junction dancing. The thing we did for that place, the heart of Benin like that.

0: For
1: where?
0: Dancing Junction.
1: For where?
0: Dancing Junction. Dancing Junction.
1: For first.
0: For Papa Va there. That quarter by the right side. We got to drop into a couple of ring road. Go and go dancing.
2: Okay.
0: Then people live there. Go to the Lagos State. The team. Go to all the big men.
1: All right. Wait.
0: So make you grab the people who in charge of Garumeka. Then they try to change everywhere they need.
1: All right.
0: All the states are getting cleaner. Why are we all going down dirty? It's not good. Also, they talk rich. They talk.
1: Owagboy. You listen. Yes. You listen. No be as body till the scratch president till the scratch up.
0: No
1: be where you listen now. You don't tell us now, say second junction. First junction for dancing.
2: Mm.
1: If they come from Ring Road by your right there, upstairs they there, upstairs they there, please.
2: Yeah, a business center.
1: I say upstairs they there. I be not be there you
0: yeah,
1: talk.
0: Yeah, upstairs they there, don't talk around, yes.
1: Okay, front of the upstairs, then now you say that if they so.
0: All right, we'll go
1: investigate and we'll go check them. Thank you. Yes, the number is 090-4436-2225. 090-4436-2225. Now be the number where you take join us for this program. ABS Waka about here for Benin City. Yes, Pastor.
2: Why on earth you don't take time, you don't pay people to remove those things from gutter, those dirty from gutter, all those cellophane, everything. They will come back out for the edge of the gutter. You will come leave out for there. You go, you evacuate and finish now. People, they carry dirty, they're there everywhere. Eh? Now that's what they talk about, so.
1: All right. Hello, who do you have a full line? Oga USA, I greet you. 2 minutes, Oga USA.
3: Hey, brother, again with me, you will never understand. When you are talking of the environment, it starts with the human being. Before all of that thing, you will not see some people, they are not the bad before they come up for her.
1: We talked about one last 2 weeks.
3: Who not clean? I want to clean the environment.
1: Right.
3: You see, when we are talking of environment cleaning, it starts with the human being's needs. Because if you see the quite different in the scene now, I just in shame. The time when we were young, nicknames was a competition, a social one for that matter. It's no longer like that. It's like you are telling them to sleep, wear glasses around your home. It's like you are committing an international crime. I don't know. Visually, everything like that has gone down. And another thing, when you see so in both countries here, where they produce their equipment to where they use to their environment. You know when I did complain that we not have issues our education, our major problem is even worse than bad political leadership. People went on that time with the idea of side camp. They look at all the equipment involved. At times some of these things are broken down because they are already obsolete. You know they produce Oribo, then they replace the hour as they are aging. You know they do all these things. That's like also elementary issue now is because every day. And this is not how you build a country in a good money.
1: All right, thank you very much, Oga USA. You don't talk your own, so you see they talk. Hello, who do you have a full line? Yes, hello, who do you have a full line? The number is 090-4436-2225. Now be the number where you take join us for this program. May you put mark for the matter, what did they happen for your own side. Hello, who do you have a full line?
4: Hello. Good morning, sir.
1: Good morning.
4: Yeah, I'm calling from Bawa, Nova Road, Washita. My name is Johnson.
1: All right, Johnson, would they hear you?
4: Yes, sir. Yeah, what I want to contribute to this matter is that you people have spoken well because it broke a topic this morning. But I discovered that environmental, they do not have a task force that go around to make sure that they do what they call monitoring the area. Like people that use, that wash cars, they connect it to the gutter. During the time of Adam Sundele, there were task force that were going around looking for all those people that connect their car wash to gutter, fashioning them, going house to house, visit gutter, illegal dump. That time, people were having some areas, they would say illegal dump there, they would go clear out. They fashion the people, put some buses, they should not do all those things. you discover that maybe this government nowadays, I believe that they have not tried to environment rather. They are not working as they were working at that time to sanction people. We know during the time of Somali there was environmental. During the time of Basaki, there was no environmental at all. When Opolo called the government Opolo, every last Saturday night is an environmental, but it's not effective. During this period, these are the period that the ECOCO, we are seeing the health officer and the environmental task force and their officer walk around the street to discover how every area is being maintained.
1: All right.
4: So these are my...
1: Thank you very much. Now you be the last caller for today's program. So we will respond to you. Environmental, you say they know they do effectively. They know they make serious arrests. What the land? Because every environmental, they'll say clean your environment. Some people will know, see, go do. Some people cause it in shower, say, hey. So now we go carry the matter, go meet the environment commissioner. Say now, they say,
2: me, we'll enforce
1: well. So that person will not clean the environment. Now they go, you go past the outside. If you just see the outside, say, no clean. Arrest the person where they are all of the way to the house. Carry the go mobile court. I didn't attire
2: any. You say way back, enforcement they did, say no movement. At a time now, environmental good day, there's only movement day. So you can't give people opportunity.
1: All right.
2: No need to avoid they'll even though they'll just come out. So now you know say for this part of the country where we come from. Now it's also a hard thing now we want.
1: And if they do a hard thing then
2: they do a solo.
1: All right, now democracy would day, but democracy would day. No, me say una go they do wrong thing.
2: Right.
1: Una no go clean the environment. You will get house where you never feel built finish where you are abandoned. Where grass don't take over. And then they don't turn out to dust where they put the tea.
2: Yeah.
1: Go clear now. Go clear now. Make it 11. All right, my people, now so the matter be that's all we want to round up for today's program. Maybe they do the next thing. All the tea we will complain of, we will carry the matter up. Maybe by next week, you'll see say some of the things that solve. Yeah, person.
2: My people will not do well, will not take generous. And God will bless you now. We will try and make our environment clean. Make everybody clean. Make your environment clean. Make your community clean. Make your house clean. Make your heart clean too. If we do this one, it will be a better place for us. Now, good morning.
1: Yes, my people, now so the matter be, we greet all of you now. That must be the talk, but they carry a wife like deaf. We're going to talk for this program because radio don't know whether the other die. We'll go block again on Wednesday morning. But we're not coming for ABS radio because all that programs see they go on now. So, bye bye.
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13: 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Today, what I want to talk about na prostate. Prostate, na the gland will be inside the male reproductive system where they produce fluid. Now that fluid, they join body with sperm cells from the testicles and with fluids from other glands to combine to form semen. This prostate gland fit get problem, start the experience enlargement or other issues for inside man body. Nobody sabi the exact thing where they cause prostate enlargement. But the truth be say, aging or some kind of hormonal change fit cause some bacterial infection or other factors. The fit cause prostatitis or waiting we sabi as the inflammation of the prostate. But prostate disease gets some risk factors with the age, race, family history, or lifestyle. It gets some signs where we say if you notice them, now we say your prostate don't get problem. You go get frequent urge to urinate for night. You go wake up many times to go pee. As you pee, the pee go pain you. You go feel some kind of burning sensation. If your urine they get pink or red color, you suppose waka fast. 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Because why? Delay fit spoil something for you. I beg, save this address now. Number 10, Owena Street, back of GT Fast Food off Ekenwa Road for Benin City for Edo State. 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Once again, 070-26-176885. You fit also the experience pain for your bone or pelvis, or you go to find them difficult to urinate. 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For daytime, you go to feel tired. You don't fit get normal erection or even stand giriga. Abi don't turn you to 1 minute man. Now this science go tell you say your prostate gland no day okay. 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You fit find me for number 10, Owena Street, back of GT Fast Food off Ekenwa Road for Benin City for Edo State. 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My phone number na 070-26-176885. Once again, 070-26-176885. We get Ogunge roots and herbs to take shrink that prostate and set you free from pains and embarrassment. 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
15: My sister, wait the list to me now. 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If they come with odor, if they change color, if it come for 1 day or 2 days, you know go see them again, and you never reach the time where it's supposed to stop. 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

0: dream that band them, they say they must have been. 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

0: chest pain, general body weakness, plus including many things we will not fit mention finish. If you notice any changes for your body, we will not make you day active as before. Alele, try visit me, Mama Miracle, because now person will get wound, no safe flight gets it. And then when they tell blind man, say ring the follow. Once he touch him, he go run.
1: 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Once again, if you call this number, 081 35 57 9700.

my people for Edo State and all of una when they hear the sound of my voice. My name na Igalaman, aka the King of High. I see Don Gidigba for our head office. We're there for number 172 along Benin Agbo Road, opposite Glow Office by Aroko Junction, Ipoba Hill, Benin City, Edo State. My telephone number na 070-6268-7665. Again, 070-6268-7665. Today, make we talk about eye problem. You don't pass 40 years, I be your eye, they do you like say, it they bring low current. When you wake up in the morning, you feel see small, but when you enter sunlight, everywhere go come look like Amatan, smoke or snow. Your eye, they scratch you, it they eat you, I be your home, be say, your eye, they red all the time. You not feel they see far, or even something way they near you. I be, na headache full your head, because of your eye, wahala, it they bring water. When you they read book, I be look for. No wahala! No worry yourself again. Just come visit me, Igalaman, aka the King of I, for number 172, Benin Agbo Road, opposite Glow Office, Aroko Junction, Ipoba Hill, Benin City. My telephone number again now, 070-6268-7665. Again, 070-6268-7665. If the doctor you say na cataract, glaucoma, cloudiness, rainbow vision, or you they see different color, I mean, you know, if they recognize the difference between 500 from 1,000 naira, even night driving don't become problem. Or you know, if they see the lines where they your hand. Oh yeah, now make you come meet me, Igalaman, for my office. Make we talk. Oh, I say I expect you now. Make we talk. Oh, my telephone number now 070-6268-7665. Again, 070-6268-7665. Your eye, maybe your light and mirror. Make no take and play. Oh, I say make you call me again now for 070-6268-7665. You dey hear me so? Make you hear the number again, oh. 070-6268-7665. And some people problem now too much of sugar for body. If sugar level don't too much, it could make you dey urinate like 6 to 7 times before they break it. And as you dey urinate, it dey make you dey lean like who get chronic infections. I say when sugar too much, if it turn you to 1 minute man, when be say no go fit they do like real man again, and all this fit still affect your eye. And if you be man or woman, when your own problem na high blood pressure, when they call BP, when you come to my place, you go begin to thank God. My dear listeners, even if you don't waka because of your problem and you don't tired, I won't let you know say some people case not be ordinary. Some don't use different medicine and it not the work for your body. When you come see me, the Igala man, I go first give you the Ogbonge medicine. When they call Aparun, I said Aparun. When I first give you this medicine, any medicine at all will begin to work for your body well. After you don't use the Aparun, then I will give you our Wipal Herbal Cleanser. Once these two medicines enter your body, all the problems don't solve with that. Wipal Herbal Cleanser. We settle down, prepare them, and God go approve them. Make you go collect your own now and put an end to your health wahala. Many people know the importance of good health, they rush them. As if they fight every yama infection and flush out anything where no they make you live number as God did create you. No waste time. Go receive better treatment with roots and herbs, because if you want cassava to white, take it to the river. Now small water, the third person where it gets it. So if you reach inside the belle, he go biggie. My office address again now, number 172, along Benin Agbo Road, opposite Glow Office by Aroko Junction, Ipoba Hill, Benin City, Edo State. Telephone number 070-6268-7665. Again, 070-6268-7665. My brother, my sister.

0: They say good earth is wet. I say make you call me again now for 070-62-68-7665. You dey hear me so? Make you hear the number again, oh. 070-62-68-7665. Call me now. Make we talk. You got a man, aka the king of I. And they expect you now.
1: Hello, my listeners. My name is Baba Miracle, aka Baba Twins. Why people they call me Baba Twins? Now because of the natural herbal medicine where God they help me to take put smile for husband and wife face on any matter where concern inability to produce children. My office is down Berekete for number 17, Orobo Street, back of Ego Local Government, Uselu Market, Benin City, Edo State. 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Once again, 081-35-57-9700. Many health factor now feel lead to the issue of child problem between husband and wife. But I go first talk on the one way consign man. Some men not feel satisfied their woman inside room as a result of weakness where yama don't cause for inside their body. While some men they battle with this weakness as a result of too much sugar for their body or some other serious health condition where don't affect the water where they produce for their body. So if you be man, where you don't go for checkup, they confirm and say you get infection where they cause your weakness. 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And you feel call me on top this number, 081-35-57-9700. Once again, 081-35-57-9700. And for you woman where they find it difficult to conceive and make your oga Baba Bobo or Baba Twins as a result of yamayama infection, or you know even they see your time again as a woman and you never enter 40 years talk less of 50 years, abi they come small small. If you come this month, next month na wahala. Abi your stomach they big like say you get belle and no be belle, or something like stone they move round for your stomach, or something they walk around your body. My sister, all these symptoms no good for woman body, oh. Abi you be woman we go get belle today before 1 or 2 months, it go don't come down. Try make you visit me, Baba Miracle, aka Baba Twins. Abi na be couple. We don't get one, get two children. To get more, come be wahala. Make una come out too. I don't come with better natural medicine. Where they very good for everybody. As good for man, na so good for woman. House without children, na like feed without player. I pray say God, we don't they do one for others, go do for everybody. So if you be man, and you no feel all grand where as a man for your house, because of weakness, we don't turn you to lazy man. Try make you visit me. Some men no they get feelings at all. Why some no even they get urge? If time reach like this, their network will just fail. My papa don't reach 97 years. He still marry young lady and he dey perform in civic duty. Where? Make una no lose hope. God, we do for Sarah. We no still forget Anna. Go do na own too. My office is down Berekete for number 17, Orobo Street, back of Ego Local Government, Uselu Market, Benin City, Edo State. My phone number now 081-35-57-9700. Once again, 081-35-57-9700. My wife got that day here with me. What do you get for your fellow women?
2: If you be woman, where infection no let you get joy of marriage. 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And them not they tell blind man sailing the follow. Once he touch him, he go run.
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3: 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Whether you get accidents where affect your leg or any part of your body, abi you get stroke where make you paralyzed, abi na spinal cord injury, maybe you fall from tree where come make you get 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you from back or one part of your body no they function well well, it they heavy you, you no go fit walk up from one pole to another before you go tire, slippers go they remove for your leg, you no go 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Muscle pull go hook you. 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Something go de waka kulu kulu for your leg. 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Your leg go de hot. 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I be you get wound when no green heal for long time. 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

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Time is 1 o'clock. I am Matthew Jakayi. We'll begin with the headlines. Oil prices rise above $100 as Middle East tensions grow. Russian drone hits a train near Ukraine-Poland border. Several people killed in South Africa road crash. Details shortly.

0: And going straight into the details, oil prices rose sharply on Monday with Brent crude for November delivery up 2.8% to $107.54 a barrel, and U.S. West Texas Intermediate WTI for October gaining 2.3% to $102.34. Both benchmarks extended last week's gains and climbed back above $100 amid escalating tensions in the Middle East that fueled fears of supply disruptions. The rally followed Saudi Arabia's temporary shutdown of its east-west pipeline after drone attacks and an attack on a merchant vessel in the Strait of Hormuz on Sunday that killed one person and injured three. Oman has also postponed talks between Iran and the Gulf states on the future of the strategic waterway, a key route for much of the world's seaborne oil trade. Protests have erupted across several cities in Syria after the government increased fuel prices, with demonstrators blocking a main highway for several hours. The government raised prices on Sunday by up to 40% on diesel and 28% on petrol in what it said were temporary increases caused by a sharp rise in the global cost of securing fuel. Syria's government also cited an overhaul of the critical Banias refinery for higher prices, saying it will raise capacity from 80,000 to 130,000 barrels per day. Protests were reported in Hamad, Khan Sheikhoun and Marat Al Numan. Footage published by journalists shows crowd gathering on the street and burning tires. The prices increases also prompted fierce debates on social media. The United States on Monday kicks off a set of G20 meeting touting energy abundance, even as President Donald Trump's war against Iran continues to disrupt global fuel markets. The discussions are slated to run through Wednesday in Houston in the oil-rich U.S. city of Texas. The meeting gathered delegations from the world's largest economies, including China, India, Japan, and Germany, with major oil producers set to attend, such as Canada and Saudi Arabia. Russian diplomats indicated Saturdays that Moscow would also send some officials. Prime Minister Mark Carney has said Canada is seeking a unique alliance with the European Union, but not membership of the bloc, as its trade war with the US intensifies. Carney will this week travel to the UK and France, where he is due to address the European Parliament in Strasbourg. His comments come after the Wall Street Journal reported that EU officials were open to a suggestion from Carney that Canada could become an associate member of the bloc. Carney instructed his special envoy to Europe to scope out the most ambitious possibilities short of full membership. A Russian drone has hit a train near the Ukraine-Poland border shortly after former UK Prime Minister Boris Johnson and top European security officials had passed through. Ukrainian authorities said no casualties were reported after the strike in Yaoundin, which hit the train's engine, and all passengers were being evacuated. Johnson and other European national security advisors, including UK's Jonathan Powell, had passed along the same line on a different train on their way back from the conference in Kiev. Russia said it had struck railway infrastructure in western Ukraine, but Ukraine's state railway company said that quite possibly the targets of this drone could have been the diplomatic train. Families displaced by fighting in Sudan's Blue Nile region describe losing homes, loved ones, and belongings after fleeing the city of Konak, recently captured by Rapid Support Forces RSF fighters. Drone strikes destroyed entire neighborhoods, forcing survivors into makeshift camp in Damazin, where shelter, water, and safety remain scarce. As clashes continue in the region's southeast, the number of displaced people keeps rising, straining already overwhelmed camps.
1: Rawan fled the city of Kuma with her 4 children and almost nothing else. Her husband could not make it here. By the time she reached Amazini, everything she had known was gone. Rawan is living with her children in this tent.
2: We came here, and that is when I received the news about my husband. They brought me his phone and the few belongings he had with him. He died of thirst. He was desperately thirsty, and there was no water along the road. I left everything behind in my home in Kurmuk. My house was destroyed by a drone strike, and all my belongings were burned. I came here with nothing.
1: For another family, the journey here came with a devastator. Ramadan says he arrived here one day after the Kurmuk flee to RSF fighters. When he reached the camp, he received news that his brother had been killed.
3: All our homes were hit. People saw what happened. Our homes were destroyed by drone strikes. I had 4 houses and all of them were destroyed. The only things I have now are the beds people gave me. Even those are broken. And we have no choice. We make do with what we have. We came here to the state capital hoping to find some rest and safety. But so far, we have found neither.
1: And for those who made it here, escape fighting does not mean the end of the hardship. However, there's nowhere else to sleep.
4: When the war came, we were forced to flee our homes. I have nothing to wear except the clothes I have on. Now I sleep on this mat, and sometimes there is water underneath me. When it rains, water comes into my tent, and I have no choice but to sleep on wet ground.
1: The stories of these families are part of a much wider displacement crisis here in the Blue Nile. More people are arriving as fighting continues in the southeast of the region. And as much people arrive, the pressure on camps like this one is growing.

And away from Sudan to Sweden, where the general election remains too close to call, with the left-wing bloc marginally ahead of the votes counts ahead as vote count continues. With more than 90% of ballots processed early on Monday, the left-wing bloc was in front by approximately 20,000 votes. Preliminary counts by Sweden's electoral authority projected the Social Democrat Magdalena Andersson would likely finish with a three-seat majority over the rival four-party coalition led by current Conservative Prime Minister Ulf Kristersson. Kristersson has been supported in government by the hard right Sweden Democrats SD, which have a new Nazi route. He has promised cabinet jobs for the SD if he stays in charge. Israeli Culture Minister Miki Zohar has said that he will move to revoke the citizenship of filmmakers Vuval Abraham and Rachel Zohar after their documentary on Israel's genocide in Gaza. Nazar won the special jury prize at the Venice Film Festival. In a post on X on Sunday, Zohar called the documentary vile and its win at the film festival shocking. He accused the filmmakers of harming the country just to get applause from anti-Semites around the world. The minister said Abraham and Zohar's action constitute treason against the state, and also wrote that he will act immediately to revoke the Israeli citizenship of those despicable creators for treason against the state. Turkish police have detained dozens of people after conducting nationwide raids targeting lesbian, gay, bisexual, transgender, and queer questioning LGBTQ organizations. Police swooped on gay bars, offices, and homes of activists in major cities, including Istanbul, Ankara, Izmir, and Mersin, on Sunday, escalating Turkey's decade-long hostility towards LGBTQ groups. According to journalists, at least 63 people were detained, Justice Minister Akin Kolek said in a social media post on Sunday that prosecutors had launched an investigation into 162 suspects, 9 associations, and 13 businesses to protect children, the institution of the family, and public order. And just in case you're wondering, this is the World News on EBS 95.7. 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

glad to know that you're still there. We'll continue with the world news. I will move to South Africa, where at least 21 people were killed on Sunday night when two minibus taxis and an SUV collided on a highway in South Africa's Western Cape province. The Road Traffic Management Corporation said on Monday the crash occurred between Leogamaka and Prince Albert, about 380 kilometers northeast of Cape Town. The highway was forced to close following the collision. According to the RTMC, 21 persons sustained fatal injuries. Police told journalists they have opened a culpable homicide investigation and said several other occupants were hospitalized. South Africa has one of the continent's most developed road networks, but continues to record high road death, largely blamed on speeding, reckless driving, and unworthy vehicles. Police in Bali, Indonesia, are investigating the death of an Australian man and his two young children, whose bodies were found inside their bungalow in the popular tourist area of Kuta. The deceased have been identified as 56-year-old Damien John Shaw and six-year-old son and four-year-old daughter. The three were discovered dead in their homes on Sunday after neighbors went to check on the family following a distress call from Shaw's wife, who was outside Bali at the time. Police said the woman became concerned after speaking with her husband over the phone and hearing one of their children crying in the background. She subsequently lost contact with him and contacted a neighbor who went to the resident and discovered the bodies. Reports suggest police are treating the death as a suspected murder suicide. However, Bali police told journalists that the case and manner of death have not been established, stressing that further examinations will be conducted as investigations continue. Philippine authorities said it could take weeks or months to identify victims of a ferry fire that killed 76 people last week. A forensic specialist from the Philippine National Police, Richard Allen Magalip, told reporters on Sunday that most of them are already in a shattered condition. Family members have been asked to help identify victims with personal items or DNA samples. The MV June Asta was heading from Nila to Coron in Palawan province, a popular holiday destination, where fire started in its cargo hold and spread rapidly throughout the vessel. According to authorities, 43 people survived the disaster, while 13 people remain unaccounted for. A Malaysian teenage boy charged with the high-profile murder of a female schoolmate has been acquitted, with the judge finding the boy was seriously mentally unsound during the incident. He had fatally stabbed Yap Shing Zhen in a toilet at their secondary school in the outskirts of the capital, Kuala Lumpur. The killing of the 16-year-old girl had shocked Malaysia and sparked debates about the effects of social media on children. Police previously have said they suspected social media could have influenced the boy, who was 14 as at the time. The case was seen to have spurred authorities to limit children's access to social media, which began earlier this year. And to end the news, a quick recap of some of our top stories. Oil prices have risen above $100 as Middle East tensions grow. Russian drone has hit train in near Ukraine-Poland border. Several people have been killed in South Africa road crash. And that ends the world news, is edited by Favour Igabali. Matthew Ajakai is my name, and thanks for listening. Good afternoon.

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2: My people, I salute una. The ear when they take the listen to me, God no go let the ear get problem. Oh. The voice when they listen to na voice of Chief Iyabi Taishi. Waiting be that your problem. We be say you don't put hand for jaw. You don't travel because of this problem. And you don't waka waka because of this problem. But the problem, the sickness thing remain the same. Sickness name be say, may you hide me, now be sickness name. If you hide sickness, sickness is ready to expose you. May you not talk, say, ah, because say you don't visit all those 419. All those people will be say, they don't chop your money. We be say you can't tire. May you no tire, no relax. If person they fight battle, you must fight that battle finish. Battle to finish, naim go make you a man. So no relax. No talk, say, ha, you don't take this one, you don't take that one, the thing no Greek work well. Naim make me they pray every morning. God, do any sickness will be say, go come here, be a place. Will be say, no go get solution. May God no let that person know where I dey. But if you don't know where I dey, you don't know, say, yes, God already assigned you to me to solve your problem. Because human being are God sent to human being. Human being, God no go come down, come help you. Now, human be na go send say make it can't take help you. So you when you they get challenges, you they get problem for inside your body, when you say you don't take so medicine, the sickness no Greek work well, may you come seek an expert advice. You be person when you say you don't get some kind of sickness before, whether na long time infection or new time infection, or the infection don't take for inside your body, when you say you no can understand how your body be. Now you know how your body be before when you dey healthy, but now you no come dey healthy again. You know as the thing come dey work up, the thing come dey work up for inside your body. All these things na problem. We be say, you're not supposed to dance our body naturally. There are problems where we say, we human being, we they use our hand, they cause by ourselves because of negligence, because of I don't care attitude, because of say, we don't look and say, this sickness no go fit do me anything. But sickness name, if you leave sickness for inside your body, the more you live up, the more you go to grow for inside your body, and the more you go to destroy many things for inside your body, your immunity go come down low. That is why I talk, say, immune booster, it is very, very good. And they take medicine where you go detoxify your system. Detoxification, it is very, very necessary. We get medicine where we say we fit take detoxify your system. Where we say, even though you are not sick or you the sick, when you don't take those herbal medicine, it will come detoxify your system. We get different kind of herbal medicine. We get different kind of herbs where we say go. They're very useful for inside your body. Among them, we get Telferia occidentalis. We get Vaninum triangularia. We get Osimum grandissimum. We get Triculia africana. We get a lot of medicinal herbs where we say, if it they help you, they solve many problems for inside your body. You will be saying that so every month that you the sick so malaria. You don't sick, you don't buy medicine. The thing no green work well. When you sick today, you take medicine, you well tomorrow. All these things, the sickness go come back. Waiting they make your sickness they come back. Will be say when you don't use medicine, will be say the medicine don't work small. The thing can't relieve you, can't come back again. I go let you know by the time here you see 1-to-1. That is why you need to see Chief Iyabie Tayeche. We don't dey gidigba, we learn gidigba, and we don't dey this Benin for long period of time, close to 30 years now where we don't dey. If we don't know what you would do, if you know they hear Iyabie name, that is why we dey here. No, you no go fall for the hand of all those 419. No go fall for the hand of all those people where they will play you, they will collect your money, and you don't go see result. And no go fall for the hand of people where they say they will tell you say they be Iyabie agent. Iyabie no get agent too. If you won't see me, you come my office. We therefore Benin Asaba Expressway by Uromi Junction for those people where they Agbo, for Uromi Junction, for Agbo, for Delta State. And you when you there Benin, our head office still remain the same. We there Igbinoba Street. Igbinoba Street there when you they go Oluku side, you draw for Mobile Filling Station for there. Once you reach that Mobile Filling Station, the next street where Mango Tree, the under that Mango Tree, take a care there. Tell them say you they go Iyabie place. Like there our head office there. And you when you there Saple Road, you there Agbo Park, you there Rama Park, you there Ring Road side. We don't there Area Street now. Area Street there after Aho Junction. You draw for that where those Malan they change money for Area Street. Where they change dollars. You enter there number 31. You go to see Iyabie there. You when you there Saple, we there for number 2 by Reclamation Road before you reach Okoti Ebo Grammar School for Saple. And you when you there Agbo. We there for Benin Asaba Expressway by Uromi Junction. You where you there, Ekpoma? We there for number 14 Old Cavalry Street by Ali Road for Ekpoma. My GSM number, in case you want to talk to Yabie, you feel call my number 080-3410-2250. I repeat 080-3410-2250. 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
1: My phone number is 081-33-593927. Once again, 081-33-593927. We are not a jack of all trade, master of none. We specialize in the treatment of only man problem, which is weakness of organ, that is inability of a man to stand, to hide, or to perform as a man. And our research has made us know that we have a lot of things that can make a man not to perform as a man or to hide as a man, like long-term infection, too much of urinating, stress also can result to inability to perform as a man. How do you know that you have this problem in the body system? It's when you are having a symptom like pains when you are urinating, pus may be coming out when you are urinating, pepperis in the private part or all over the body, or mucus may be coming out during urinating, rashes and itching all over the body or in the private part, severe headache all the time, or sometimes you will see sore in your private part or all over the body. All these things can make a man not to perform as a man if it's not well treated. Physicist Babatunde Raji Fasola, aka Stand Well Well.
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1: 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And by the special grace of God, you will not remain the same. All your whole hotness of the body all the time, weakness of the body, especially in the morning, difficulty in walking, you will see you will not be able to walk from 1 kilometer to 1 kilometer. All this can make a man not to perform as a man. Movement of worm like ant and biting all over your body, you see your stomach will be shouting, making a noise, boo-doo-doo, boo-doo-doo, all the time. And if you eat little food, your stomach will just swallow. To eat another one will be difficult. Or sometimes you will see your anus is coming out when you go to toilet. Or it can come with red something when you go to toilet. All this can make a man not to perform as a man if it's not well treated. Visit me, Babatunde Raji Fasola, aka Baba Stand Well Well. Baba Stand Well Well.
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1: 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By the grace of God, you will not remain the same. We have one medicine that we first of all give you. We call it Ajegun. Ajegun. This medicine, when we give you, it will make any medicine you take to work perfectly in your body, and you'll be able to perform as a man. Don't be a newspaper reader in the night when you're supposed to perform your duty. Don't allow your madam to carry your property, your beautiful garden, go meet another man. Come and collect Ajegun, and we will make you to become a man. And you'll be able to do chiki chiki chiki chiki with your madam. Your madam will be able to cook better food for you, because if you cannot do chiki chiki with your madam, your madam will not happy with you. Come and meet me, Babatunde Raji Fasola, aka Baba Stand Well Well.
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8: 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Today, with me, I want to talk about na prostate. Prostate, na the gland where they inside the male reproductive system where they produce fluid. Now that fluid, they join body with sperm cells from the testicles and with fluids from other glands to combine to form semen. This prostate gland fit get problem, start the experience enlargement or other issues for inside man body. Nobody sabi the exact thing where they cause prostate enlargement. But the truth be say, aging or some kind of hormonal change fit cause am. Bacterial infection or other factors they fit cause prostatitis or waiting we sabi as the inflammation of the prostate. But prostate disease gets on risk factors with the age, race, family history or lifestyle. 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
8: 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If you visit Baba Yoruba,
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8: 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Once again, 0702 6176885. We get Ogbonge roots and herbs to take shrink that prostate and set you free from pains and embarrassment. 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If you dey suffer from toothache, come follow me talk and make me fit know the appropriate step we go take next. You get gastric ulcer wahala, and if na pelvic ulcer wahala safe, no hide down. For my Benin office, I still get testing equipment to help you check possible causes of some health problems. 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
9: My sister, wait the list to me now. 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
8: Number 10, Owena Street, back of GT Fast Food off Ekenwa Road for Benin City for Edo State. My phone number na 0702 6176885. Once again, 0702 6176885.

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1: My people, I salute una. The ear when they take the listen to me, God no go let the ear get problem. The voice when they listen to na voice of Chief Yabi Etaishi. Waiting be that your problem. We be say you don't put hand for jaw. You don't travel because of this problem. And you don't waka waka because of this problem. But the problem, the sickness thing remain the same. Sickness name be say, may you hide me, now be sickness name. If you hide sickness, sickness is ready to expose you. May you not talk, say, ah, because say you don't visit all those 419. All those people will be say, they don't chop your money. We be say you can't tire. May you no tire, no relax. If person they fight battle, you must fight that battle finish. Battle to finish, naim go make you a man. So no relax. No talk, say, ha, you don't take this one, you don't take that one, the thing no Greek work well. Naim make me they pray every morning. God, do any sickness, we be say, go come here, be here, please. We be say, no go get solution. May God no let that person know where I dey. But if you don't know where I dey, you don't know, say, yes, God already assigned you to me to solve your problem. Because human being are God sent to human being. Human being, God no go come down, come help you. Now, human be na go send say make he come take help you. So you when you dey get challenges, you dey get problem for inside your body, when you say you don't take so medicine, the sickness no Greek work well, may you come seek an expert advice. You be person when you say you don't get some kind of sickness before, whether na long time infection or new time infection, or the infection don't take for inside your body, when you say you don't understand how your body be. Now you know how your body be before when you dey healthy, but now you know come dey healthy again. You know as the thing come dey work up, the thing come dey work up for inside your body, all these things na problem when be say you're not supposed to do inside our body naturally. There are problems where we say we human beings will they use our hand they cause by ourselves because of negligence, because of I don't care attitude, because of say we don't look and say this sickness no go fit do me anything. But sickness name, if you leave sickness for inside your body, the more you leave them, the more you go to grow for inside your body, and the more you go to destroy many things for inside your body, your immunity go come dey low. That is why I talk say immune booster it is very very good, and they take medicine where it go detoxify your system. Detoxification it is very very necessary. We get medicine where we say we fit take detoxify your system. Where we say even though you are not sick or you are sick, when you don't take those herbal medicine, it will come detoxify your system. We get different kind of herbal medicine. We get different kind of herbs where we say go. They're very useful for inside your body. Among them, we get Telferia occidentalis. We get Vaninum triangularia. We get Osimum grandissimum. We get Triculia africana. We get a lot of medicinal herbs where we say if it help you, they solve many problems for inside your body. You will be saying so every month that you sick so malaria. You don't sick, you don't buy medicine. The thing no green work well. When you sick today, you take medicine, you well tomorrow. All these things, the sickness go come back. Waiting they make your sickness they come back. We be say when you don't use medicine, we be say the medicine don't work small. The thing can't relieve you, can't come back again. I go let you know by the time here you see 1-to-1. That is why you need to see Chief Iyabie Tayeche. We don't dey gidigba, we learn gidigba, and we don't dey this benefit for long period of time. Close to 30 years now where we don't dey. If we don't know what we do, if we know they hear here be a name, that is why we dey here. No, you no go fall for the hand of all those 419. No go fall for the hand of all those people where they go play you, they will collect your money, and you don't go see result. And no go fall for the hand of people where they say they go tell you say they be here be agent. Here be no get agent too. If you won't see me, you come my office. We therefore Benin Asaba Expressway by Uromi Junction for those people where they Agbo, for Uromi Junction, for Agbo, for Delta State. And you when you dey Benin, our head office still remain the same. We dey Igbinoba Street. Igbinoba Street there when you dey go Oluku side. You draw for Mobile Filling Station for there. Once you reach that Mobile Filling Station, the next street where mango tree, the under that mango tree, take a care there. Tell them say you dey go Yabiye place. Now like there our head office dey. 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We don't dey Area Street now. 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You draw for that where those malan they change money for Area Street. 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You enter there number 31. 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

A very good afternoon to you and welcome to the BSFM Newsbait for 2:30. The management and children of the Home for the Needy Foundation have applauded Edo State Government for providing exercise books and other rights materials to support children at the internally displaced persons camp in Ohogwa ahead of the new academic term. The appreciation followed the presentation of the materials to the camp on Sunday in Ohogwa community of your Northeast local government area as part of the state government's initiative to ensure the children return to school with some basic materials they need. Presenting the exercise books and other rights materials, the government house chaplain and special advisor to the governor on religious matters, Apostle Sule Faraday, said the gesture was part of efforts to complement the support provided by Governor Monday Okpebholo's administration to the children at the camp. Faraday said the administration remained committed to ensuring that displaced and non-displaced children have equal opportunities to learn and are provided with basic tools needed to thrive academically, while a cash gift of 400,000 naira was also presented to the students seeking admission and registration into higher institutions. The Chairman Revenue Mobilization Allocation and Fiscal Commission, Dr. Mohammed Sheu, has warned public officers that government goes beyond bribery and diversion of public funds, saying abuse of office, conflicts of interest, favoritism, and manipulation of official processes are also forms of corruption. Sheu spoke on Monday at the opening of a 5-day sensitization and capacity building workshop organized by the Anti-Corruption and Transparency Unit of the Commission for Officers of its Northwest Zonal and State Offices in Kaduna State. The workshop being held at Bafra Hotel Kaduna from September 14 to 18, 2026 is organized in partnership with the Independent Corrupt Practices and Other Related Offenses Commission, represented by our MAFC Federal Commissioner representing Kwara State and Provost of the Anti-Corruption Transparency Unit, Ismail Agaka. The chairman said the constitutional responsibility of the commission placed it at the center of Nigeria's fiscal governance and demanded the highest standards of integrity from its personnel. The National Orientation Agency, KEBI Directorate, has urged Nigerians and the people of the state to remain calm over the dynamic price adjustment of premium motor spirits. The agency also appealed to residents to allow the federal and KEBI state governments to continue to implement various social interventions. The NOA director in KEBI, Mohammed Nasiru Kurofi, made the appeal in a statement made available to journalists on Monday. Nasiru Kurofi explained that the current fluctuations in petrol retail pump prices were a direct reflection of crude oil price movements on the international market. And that concludes the EBSFM News Bait for 2:30. Many thanks for listening. Good afternoon.

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1: 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Stand Well Well.
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3: 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You woman like me, for any of your health related problem, I'm here with my husband.
1: My phone number is 081-33-593927. Once again, 081-33-593927. We are not a jack of all trade, master of none. We specialize in the treatment of only man problem, which is weakness of organ, that is inability of a man to stand, to act, or to perform as a man. And our research has made us know that we have a lot of things that can make a man not to perform as a man or to act as a man, like long-term infection, too much of urinating, stress also can result to inability to perform as a man. How do you know that you have this problem in the body system? It's when you are having a symptom like pains when you are urinating, pus may be coming out when you are urinating, pepperis in the private part or all over the body, or mucus may be coming out during urinating, rashes and itching all over the body or in the private part, severe headache all the time, or sometimes you will see sore in your private part or all over the body. All these things can make a man not to perform as a man if it's not well treated. Feces Babatunde Raji Fasola, aka Stand Well Well.
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1: 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And by the special grace of God, you will not remain the same. All your whole hotness of the body all the time, weakness of the body, especially in the morning, difficulty in walking, you will see you will not be able to walk from 1 kilometer to 1 kilometer. All this can make a man not to perform as a man. Movement of worm like ant and biting all over your body, you will see your stomach will be shouting, making a noise, boo-roo, boo-roo, all the time. And if you eat little food, your stomach will just swallow. To eat another one will be difficult. Or sometimes you will see your anus is coming out when you go to toilet. Or it can come with red something when you go to toilet. All this can make a man not to perform as a man if it's not well treated. Visit me, Babatunde Raji Fasola, aka Baba Stand Well Well. Baba Stand Well Well.
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1: 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By the grace of God, you will not remain the same. We have one medicine that we first of all give you. We call it Ajegun. Ajegun. This medicine, when we give you, it will make any medicine you take to work perfectly in your body, and you'll be able to perform as a man. Don't be a newspaper reader in the night when you're supposed to perform your duty. Don't allow your madam to carry your property, your beautiful garden, go meet another man. Come and collect Ajegun, and we will make you to become a man. And you'll be able to do chiki chiki chiki chiki with your madam. Your madam will be able to cook better food for you, because if you cannot do chiki chiki with your madam, your madam will not happy with you. Come and meet me, Babatunde Raji Fasola, aka Baba Stand Well Well.
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0: All right, welcome back. Now, drive o'clock on this lovely, lovely, beautiful Monday afternoon. Now, the first edition of Drive O'Clock for this week, 9 BDs. And we tell una say, una welcome to the fresh new week. Now, Drive O'Clock on 95.7 FM, Edo Broadcasting Service. We be say they reach una live from the Asian city of Benin. All of now, we be saying, they call us, they send us messages from across the world, from UK, may God help una moon, are they okay? Those way they reach out from United States of America, across different states of United States of America, with the great one, and other countries for Germany, Spain, Italy, and other countries for Europe, with a salute now. Our brothers, we be saying, they reach us from Ghana, from South Africa, from all over the world, with a great now this afternoon. Let's come back home to our people, we be saying, they reach us from the Northern Hemisphere, all our brothers and sisters, we be saying, they call us from Kano, Kaduna, from Nasarawa, from all other northern states, with a great now this afternoon. Not also forgetting our good men, great men, businessmen from the east, boy, Enugu, Anambra, and other states for eastern hemisphere, with they also they greet on this afternoon. And our brothers will be said in this south Nigeria, from Bayelsa, from a Delta state, and from other parts of a south state, with they greet on from the west, Lagos, Ogun, Osun, all of our brother with they reach us from there, from all those states, with they salute on this afternoon. Not forgetting our hosts, our brothers and sisters for Edo state here, with they salute on now, because of our Drive O'Clock, they always they run here, Drive O'Clock, they always they day, because on day here, all of us day here, 9 BC Drive O'Clock they run. On behalf of our MDW, be first us and let her with a salute all of now this afternoon. And of course, una know say one person know the day for this program. But before then, before I introduce my co-debater, let me tell you that my name never changed. Now, Steve Benedict Ochiago. You can call me Englishman. Yes, call me Englishman. But my name is Benedict Ochiago. And so we're going to run this afternoon, run through the newspapers, run through the talking points, and we'll make sure say una give value for una time. But I know they alone, as always, I day with one and only Fresh, the Matthew Adagbo, a.k.a. Fresh. Okay, so no BK, send us Fresh Matthew Adagbo. Fresh, make we meet you.
1: My people for us now, good afternoon. Guy Englishman, I don't talk on before. My name now Fresh. My name might not be AKA.
0: Okay.
1: My name now Adagbo Matthew. I can't go court, go make affidavit for use of name.
0: Okay.
1: Where
0: okay.
1: I be that Fresh.
0: Okay.
1: So,
0: you go join court.
1: No, you know, when I did school, I want to call court SSUG election. Okay. So, it come like I said, that Adagbo Matthew, come there. Now, I come the answer Fresh. Or people come they call me Fresh. I just decided to use them. Okay. So, I can't go court, go make affidavit for use of name.
0: Okay.
1: So, now there, I can't start to use the name Fresh. So, now my name.
0: Okay, you can't go court, go
1: yes,
0: swear.
1: Yes.
0: You can't swear. You can't swear for your ability, you swear. Say.
1: But they don't say under the Federal Republic of Nigeria. My big people went there, house now. Good afternoon. Now, another Monday. I will thank God for life when we say don't they guide us, indoor they protect us. Say now September, God will be with us from the month of January, go reach the ninth month for this particular year. And at the Ember month time with this. So now month when we say a lot of drivers go the one meet up target. When we say they never meet up throughout the course of the year. But as we always talk, say now small they tell they make money. Make you if you see something, make you talk something. As Aboki they always talk if you there, he goes to make you enter with your change. Now Drive O'Clock with it.
0: All right, enter with your change. Now Drive O'Clock with it. That is in the voice of Fresh Matthew Adagbo. We be say they with us this way, all of us now they run this program together, they push and they go, make sure they go into to the permanent side. And of course, you know this afternoon, today being Monday now, we they talk about communities and other human interests, this is community leadership and other things, security now part of community, and then development now part of community, and so many other things we be say we go they look into today for Drive O'Clock. That's so we did take come, and that's so we go they push and they go. On I know say for you to lend your voice to what you say we they do for here, you know the code already. Now 090-44-36-2225. Yes, it never still change. The code never change. If you see something, you go say something. Let's quickly give you room to quickly tell us how it be for your side and how the weekend fair for you. Just a few calls and then we go come back, come take newspapers and also take a few talking points, and we go to push and they go this afternoon. 090-4436-2225 is the number. You can also send us WhatsApp message for that number so that we go to do it together. They push and they go this lovely afternoon. Okay, and this one they say, let's do message this afternoon. I just pray say nothing they wrong with this call line, because this one will be say can't just be blank like this. This one say good afternoon. Okay, this one say good afternoon, Drive O'Clock. He say you guys are really doing a great job. More grace to you all in Jesus' name. Lorenta from Benin, nine, send us this message. Thank you so much, Lorenta, for this message. We be say you send us. Move they also they push on, they go like that. 0904436 2225. Talking about community development and all of those things, we be say they happen. So many things they happen within the communities. So many things we be say they happen. We don't first talk about the hike in the house rent and all of that is. And in recent time, I don't notice some other things we be say can't even they happen within the community, but after this call we go come to that. Hello caller, good afternoon. Hello. Oh, we don't lost that call for there. I think it like say the network really they mess up the whole thing, but again we will continue to see what we can do there and just try our best to make sure say hey, all of now, why would they try to fix the issue of this network for here? We will quickly go into some talking points, and then after then, we will also come back to pick, to take some, to take on a cause. Okay, let's see if it has been fixed. Hello, caller. Hello.
2: Hello, Drive O'Clock.
0: Drive with care. Waiting for your name. Away for the callers.
2: Now, good afternoon. Welcome back on board. I mean, I'm not here from Zoom.
0: All right, Matthew from Idomuna, talk
1: Mama,
0: to us.
1: Mama Tio.
0: Okay, Mama Tio, oh, sorry.
2: Yes, Mama Tio, yes.
0: Yes, I hear you.
2: All are there.
0: We did fine.
2: I said, my job good to now. Welcome back on board.
0: All right, thank you so much. Thank you so much, Mama Tio.
2: All right.
0: Thank you. 0904436 2225. Call us, send us WhatsApp message so that we'll go the day together this afternoon. Call us and also send us WhatsApp message. Hello, caller. Good afternoon. Hello, caller. Good afternoon.
3: Hey.
0: Talk to us. Waiting your name away for the callers.
3: English man.
0: I greet you plenty.
3: Fresh. How are you today?
1: I'm fine, my brother.
3: I'm very happy. You don't say I complain about that. I was waiting for a car junction there. I just see say as they talk here, then they hear. They don't come to that road. And this morning, all the students can be able to cross safely. I'm really happy for that. And I really want to appreciate our governor for all that he's doing. And I know God that brought him to this stage will make him to finish well in Jesus' name.
0: All right, which road? First, they try to ask you, say, which road do they talk about, so?
3: You saw that that road that goes to Igo.
0: Okay.
3: That Igo road, you know, the one of the side is totally damaged. I'm going to have to be running one way, which I've been talking about.
0: Okay.
3: I know.
0: Right, thank
3: so
0: you
3: by
0: so
3: the
0: much.
3: Of God, on Saturday, they have already done it.
0: That is what we want to see. We want to see a positive and a quick response from government. And
3: yes, they are hearing you. I'm happy that they are hearing you.
0: Of course. We know the church, then they listen and they hear us.
3: No, they are hearing you. They are hearing you. I'm really happy for that.
0: Thank you so much. 0904436 2225. You see something, you go say something. Once in more of those positive response, where we say they come from our people about the good work of government. Hello, caller. Good afternoon. Hello.
4: Hello.
0: Good afternoon, caller. Waiting your name away for the callers.
4: I mean, Mama Happiness, hello, people.
0: All right, Mama Happiness, talk to us, my sister.
4: I beg, the area of Rama Park, it gets for area where I notice where you don't feel low. If you are coming from Aduawa,
0: yes.
4: after Edo City, before Second Gate, you get one whole way, you don't create for them now. The road where they do 2 months ago, 3 months ago. I beg, maybe, if you are the person, you know, the front of where those women are the first before Second Gate. He has a great new day now. I didn't notice that. Thank you.
0: All right. No problem. We'll go try to touch light to that matter because sometimes these contractors, if you know, also follow up and to see what TB said that they do, they feel can they do another thing. Okay. Hello, caller. Good afternoon. Good afternoon, caller. Good afternoon.
5: Good afternoon.
0: Waiting for your name and waiting for the callers.
5: Maybe, Mama Stanley.
0: Master, wait for the callers.
6: From Ekosodi, good afternoon.
0: Good afternoon. Abe, talk to us, my sister.
6: I said, I just greet now for the good work now they do.
0: Thank
6: God
0: you.
6: Will bless all of my children.
0: Amen. Amen.
6: God will bless you. God bless your marriage in Jesus' name.
0: Amen. Amen.
6: I just say hello to now.
0: All right. Thank you. Thank you so much, my sister. All right, 0904-436-2225. Just a few more calls, then we'll come back to the studio and take some talking points and we'll also continue like that. Hello, caller. Good afternoon. Oh, that call don't disappear there. 0904-436-2225. Call us. Send us WhatsApp message so that we will push and they go like that. Hello, caller. Good afternoon. Okay. It really appeared that. Hello, caller.
7: Good afternoon.
0: Good afternoon. Good afternoon. Talk to us. Waiting your name away for the callers.
7: My name is Christian. Calling you from Isio.
0: All right, Christian from Isio. Talk to us.
7: I beg. You get with me at the Ozawa by this S-Men people. Since this government come, I don't know whether they don't buy motor for them or because the motor why they see with them, you know, just the encouraging at all. That's why I said they appeal. I bet me government still put money for S-Men then because now past government now as you say they reinvest about them.
0: Okay.
7: And now waiting I say me,
0: my now, that's your own observation.
7: And make buy motor for them. May the fish people they do their work well.
0: Is all right.
7: Thank you, sir.
0: All right. Thank God, my brother. Okay. 0904436-2225. Let's do this WhatsApp message. This one say, okay, gift from Uromi, Edo State. He said, I want to say big shout out to Governor Monday Okpewolo. He's doing a great job. Help me shout out his name 3 times and tell him. Thank you. All right. We don't already always the thank him for here for the good work we say they do. Hello, caller. Good afternoon. Drive with care. Waiting your name away for the callers.
8: Yeah, I'm Kenneth. For you. We call from Mutolo.
0: Oh, Kenneth. Kindness. How your afternoon, day?
8: I'm fine. Now well done.
0: Thank you. Thank you.
8: I beg, quick one. We get this recent happiness concerning the BDC, but. They put people for Ugbo War, Usilu, and all that is so bad. And most of the time, like, they cause issue for different landlord and tenants because most times they gather money to buy BDC card. 2,000 given by 7 or 8 units. And before 2-3 days, we don't finish. And most of the people they buy and they think they not be the appropriate amount. They cause issue. And BDC need to look into that aspect. Say, so they get about 20 hours life for Bambi, and of course they pay heavily for it. Come be like saying that the direct come with better public perimeter, and it's not too good. Last week I beg, this idea may be say, government do rules. People for that environment, maybe landlords, who call the increased affluence, will not to be palatable. Because the 6th Avenue Street, maybe state government do in collaboration with the local government do for all technical crews. The rate may be landlord to increase access to that area and not good though. Because when that was not good, the drama station said, man, bring us to government station. Now they don't do the road and they start to increase their access. It's not too good. Now do it. Thank you, sir.
0: All right, thank my brother, you so much. Fresh one response.
1: I want to ask you one question because of the BDC matter when you talk just now.
8: Okay.
1: But when our lights don't improve, Abby.
8: Yes.
1: And you know, say, now we are one for start before. Before the bad one are day light, not the 2 day. Now they're removing her from that band. Come put that for bad way when we say that light the day because some people they band A, that band A means that they get 22 to 24 hours light every single day. It means that the charges, not be whether na BDC and the deal or maybe na landlord, na meter card na the buyer be.
8: No, this charge now, before if you buy 2,000, you're supposed to get 40, 35 units.
1: Yes, now wait till they try to explain. Now, what are they trying to explain give you now? Because if you did band C, you they get less light. So the way you they buy, the units go them more. But if you say you for unit when we say that they get light every single time, the band now they already they change them. So you not go get that same amount of units anymore. Because they don't change on a band. So but I want answer, but you there's a lot of ways when we say una fit save resources. Yeah, the only reason why they tell you now because of say I don't already make my research, I don't already go Nepal office, go make this complaint and they don't explain give me. Now make a try why explain give you. So now you now can't know how to use this card. Personally for me, As I dey come on work this morning now, I don't off everything when they my house. I can't off my meter. But I dey tell you how to take manage them. Then if I reach out, because I dey get light for the last 2 weeks, I'm not sure say they don't take my light. So but if I reach house, I will come on my meter back. But peradventure say you na dey share meter with people, which is a possibility. What you do now know how much cars una go dey buy now. To say, oh, if you get AC, maybe we no fit dey use them because of, and they talk, I don't know how much una get to take recharge. I look at Wote, because say drive club now everybody program, a family program. To say, okay, make we dey on and buy for evening, since for afternoon, nobody to the day house. But you must find a way out to sort out this thing, because this is a general thing. As long as you enter band A, no say your charges go increase, not be landlord matter. Not be landlord matter now. We need to find a way to go through them. Thank you very much.
0: Nah, okay. Can Nemu no to take your card? The thing is that, you know, this band where you talk is a different, you know, be landlord in the blame now, BADC. But again, we also need to look at the concern where we say in race. Say, once they tar road, landlord go just, no be landlord tar the road though.
1: No.
0: Now government tar the road.
1: Yes.
0: Now government, the contract, now government, but once they see say the roadway first, they more the government can't tar the road. Landlord go just increase has to almost 200%, sometimes 300%. You say if you know like I mean, you pack out. So some of these things, now effect of underdeveloped nation, where you say everybody just want to take advantage. They feel that the road where they tie, now, whereas once they tie road, now heaven, you don't deal like that. To tie road, now normal thing. Say your road, they tied in the first place. So for you, road where you say, no be landlord, tie the road. No be landlord. Government do it for everybody. Now you want to punish the citizens because of the good thing where you say government to do. Is that right?
1: Get the way me tell Luca. I look like economists. Basically, I know say when demand they high, price sometimes go high. And I want to look at from this angle. Say area when we say road not too day. For here people want to rent house. Some people go say I say that area, I say road not deal, they no rent for that side. But where government can't tie road go or tie road enter, you go hear people say I say development go still enter because road they bring development. And so when people they talk about this now, because a lot of things now go come, people go want to the park, go who get motor go say that road, that area good. And so when those kind of ideas don't come, people now, the number of people when one can look for a house for those areas will come high. The area when me they stay now, before road not good, the road is terrible. But as God we have it, they can't tie the road and we can't get light. We can't get a lot of people for those areas because first in light can't day, road can't day. So when me fair park come, the houses that time was around 150. House for that side now is around 700,000. You understand?
0: Because government condo and main road day and main light day. So the people that will receive the punishment are those who no get house.
1: I just want.
0: No, because you they analyze now. Like say you not be landlord. No, like say you get all the house.
1: I not be landlord. I never.
0: No, nah, because you they analyze
1: every,
0: that now.
1: Every city. It be like who they Abuja now. You get some place where you go there. House expensive. You get some area where you say you go there. House go there cheap.
0: Now this one when they tell you now, no be saying that some. This one where they say no let road. Then tap for there.
1: I know.
0: Not be say company there where the people they work they get money.
1: No, I understand.
0: Abuja, where be say.
1: I talk about demand. So because the demand for houses for those area, if the demand for houses for those area now since they don't tie the road, a lot of persons now go want to relocate go that side. So the demand for houses within that space go can increase. So let me some agent got to say, oh, if you not pay another person, let me say make a look at me.
0: The agent I be landlord.
1: The agent are landlord. They work hand in hand now. They will not be 5 and 6. Be agent are landlord.
0: I even hear say some landlords have they use agent. They collect agent fee for your hand.
1: Yeah.
0: If you go meet and direct.
1: Yeah,
0: you
1: go say.
0: If you arrange somebody, if you know even be agent, if you arrange somebody say I be the agent.
1: Yes.
0: So you go pay caution fee.
1: You go see pay lawyer.
0: You go pay lawyer. And sometimes the landlord I be a lawyer. I be caution fee.
1: Not
0: the agent. Your that. Just to make sure, say it collect
1: everything.
0: Those money
1: I understand.
0: For your hand. So now, what we are trying to talk, look now, be say, is there no need for regulation?
1: Definitely. Where there are no rules, I tell them, okay, today now Monday. I think before I go house on Saturday morning, I say where there are no rules, they break any law. Now rules now go make you know say you don't go against this. Now rules they make you know say you don't break, you don't do something where wrong. There is need for regulation. Most especially for housing, because the way when landlord tell they increase rentage, sometimes it's not really fair. Because if you pay 300 for house this year, make them say you want pay rent, they say no, they don't increase 100%, sometimes 600,000. Yeah. They know they make increments in that form.
0: Okay.
1: And if you only say you want to make increments, you know if you make increments every single year.
0: Uh-huh.
1: You know what I'm saying? You know if you don't make increments every single year, at least if you make increment this year, give people 3 years. Or within a space of, if you got even promotion for work, so they don't make promotion
0: no,
1: every year.
0: No, not every year.
1: Promotion, they take 3 years. You get some position, you say you want, that one go 4 years. You get some position, you say you want, it will be 5 years. I talk about civil service, so say sometimes it depending on the level. It will take years. So you know if you do the increase house this year, make next year, you can't say you don't increase house. It don't make sense at all. There should be regulation.
0: So now,
1: where the, when supposed to get
0: now the one will be say me one really talk. Thank you, say you don't make clarification to that. Hello, caller, good afternoon.
9: 5 o'clock.
0: That we care. I'll be off your radio.
9: I don't offer an Englishman. That guy, sir. How come you work like for you?
0: Order him.
9: Hello, sir.
0: Yes, sir.
9: God bless you, my brother. I ain't one.
0: Amen, sir.
9: According to Waiting Fresh, they talk now, where they analyze it now. Concerning that tariff for NEPA, this is too much, you. That tariff for NEPA now, for recharge cap for Siluia, my brother. You know, get where they reach you. Even if you like, maybe retire 5,000. Under 2 days, your 5,000 don't go down. Because I beg, I don't know, make an airport to the DDC. I beg. They think too much, you.
0: So
9: wait a minute, they don't give us now. All the bad people head you.
0: All right, sir. We go. Well, look, I understand that. Okay, we go continue to this here because.
9: I beg.
0: Yes, because we cannot.
9: Thank you,
0: say,
9: thank you very much.
0: All right,
9: sir.
0: Thank you.
9: Thank you, Unim.
0: Thank you so much. One thing when we talk, we must know what they pay for and how we they pay and how they take the charge. You cannot just come. We know they know when be this increased tariff. We know they know when you even enter the band A, I've been a band since when they begin the band and cast for BDC. So now it, don't I have choice to make my choice? So say, I want the band A or I want the band C. Say now band C I will afford.
1: Mm. And I think that one of the challenge will be say the BDC, because you know say BDC not be not just one. It was say maybe not different companies. Now you can't know say okay, say you want to go this company, make this one they supply you light. You know the competition not there, you're not really they get much of a choice. I know that you understand the point. Yeah. Because now only then they supply all this electricity, so now they can't get monopoly to say, oh, they want give this full area. Now you went off here afford that light, because I know what they talk, but where I go to the office recently. I tell them, say, the way we want to go about this thing, it will result to people bypassing it. Because if you the complain, say, a lot of people are bypassing. Have you asked yourself, why did they bypass?
0: Yes.
1: Because if me buy a card of 1,000, I get 4 units. 4 units. And I bet you before, I fed the user, say, I know the user, I never try again. I fed the user hot plate before, I don't do that again. I just try to make a lot of...
0: So you're a big man. I know
1: be big man. I know they try to save gas before, now make I buy hot plate.
0: Okay.
1: So, the point where they try to make me say, if even now, so, if there is increase, you don't know. Now, when you say you buy a card when you carry you 1 day, not carry 1 day, you're going to ask, say, why this is going fast like this? Then you buy tomorrow, you're going to say, oh, maybe they don't increase tariff. There's no information.
0: No information, no explanation.
1: Nothing.
0: So, there's a big gap, really.
1: There's a very big gap.
0: Hope, say, that gap we go really address and move understand. I believe, say, by this this week, I speak with the PRO of BDC. We're supposed to meet this week, yes. I tell her, say, I'll come office this week, and she said, no, well. So we'll really try to see how to, because we need to carry the people along.
1: True.
0: We need to know we know they talk, say there are certain points where you may say okay, because of so and so reason we want to increase, but the people should be aware this is what we are paying for, this is why we are paying for what we are paying for. That awareness, now see, the democracy and this human civilization demands that people should know. That's, you understand,
1: the normal thing to
0: people
1: do before.
0: Should know. But by the time you just wake up, anything just happen. It don't make sense like that. Hello, caller. Good afternoon. Hello. Okay, no sleeping on the bicycle. Away from that, we'll quickly call. We'll do some newspaper review. We'll see what in the dailies get for us this afternoon so that we'll go the push and they go all together like that. During the weekend, fresh, you know, say that popular Kenyan professor, Professor PLO Lumumba, if I get the name correctly, he go one state, I think for Kenya, go do presentation, then get event, they call him back to me, be keynote speaker. As he reached there, the way to governor no come because governor was supposed to be a special guest of honor. Governor no come. They wait to later. They go, okay, we'll just start. Prof, me you can't deliver your keynote address. We'll start. Why prof they deliver a keynote address? Now they call, come tell and say, the governor is around, make it stop. Make governor fair enter, come sit down first before he go continue. Now the man call chain. He say, no. He say, this is the problem with Africa. He say, whether the governor don't know the time where they put for the tea. He say, this is when this event go start. Then he just come because he made everybody pause. May come say that even the governor is still prof, is still be. So now that thing will happen. Friends, from your own perspective, wait till you feel you feel that PLO in the right for that.
1: Yes. Thing. Yes. You know, say when we talk about this thing just now, I believe say the governor, in as much as the governor when they govern a state, will give her that respect. Because the respect comes with the office.
0: Yeah.
1: Anybody when you give authority to guide you
0: or
1: you
0: must to govern
1: you, you must respect them. But even as they want respect, the governor must also know. Say he owe the people in as still human being just like every other person.
0: Yeah.
1: But one thing when we say most of us when they're Africa, basically, one thing when we say they vest me or sometimes why not go say they vest me, maybe they pain me. Because I see the way some people they react. Maybe governor come enter one place, people will come begin the eye service, the unnecessary things where they follow them. It's not really too come this nice for my eye. So if you say there is a time for an event and they invite the governor to be there to be in that event, we may say that person that they really expect. And then they can invite this professor. And this professor not small. He's not small because I think early last month when they do a Delta State conference,
0: he's a pan-African.
1: Yes, he's a pan-African.
0: Speaking on so many
1: I even felt a thing saying that South Africans, I never know saying that from Kenya. Now I didn't know saying that from Kenya. Because I don't see him speak about how Africa should be and the direction Africa should be. You will really enjoy a public speaker. So if he as a person don't really start to make his speech, then the governor can't come. Because I believe as if they make his speech, other people come.
0: Yeah.
1: And enter that same hall. Now nobody stop him. Because making his speech, they go. But I can't believe as the governor still come and the governor come late, the governor is supposed to look for a place and see, even say there's a special place for him to sit. He may go that place, go sit down. They no come tell him. When we say he already make his speech, make him first stop. May the governor first go sit down first before he will come continue. Because at that point, you don't already put a cut to a flow. Because if the person will be say, on his policy, I know I make a very maybe personal on his personality. We have to call a spade a spade. Because like I said, a lot of persons don't come. And say you want to tell me, say, maybe not the honor when they want to give the governor. Because if on the normal, they say maybe the governor come early, everything will go normally. And there's one thing when Africans, they always do. Now, this issue of African time. Me, you tell me, say, number two, he go want to do grand entry. He go want to do grand entry. Me, everybody for see, say, he don't arrive. If you invite any senior man now, say you have an event by one, he go wait, make the whole people fair food the whole first before he come. Because as he come, make the go introduce and say, na so so person, na come so. Maybe na that one want to gather applause. All of this is not really too nice. Timing is time. People even they talk say, time na money. So, as even as he be said, they tell us, say, may stop. He make that.

0: In fact, they can't hospital where Mama go. They said they don't even need her. Doctor know what to do.
1: No, you can need her. Say okay.
0: No, doctor know what to do. Forget that one. Forget. Now because you don't know the kind of privileges where he did that office. Now make you they say Mama know where they will call her. Make her sign.
1: Wait.
0: You don't know what day.
1: We need to discuss. So now let me ask you. This one we decide that governor. To me, the governor no, he not try.
0: Okay, that's your opinion. Right. Thank you, my brother. 0904436 2225. Away from that, we'll quickly take some newspaper, this thing, some headlines. Maybe say they more push and they go. All right, let me see, whether my tools go open or I don't open. From the Vanguard newspaper this afternoon, we don't get the papers. Maybe say they. Let's just do a few of them. This one says security, how we recovered over 500 hectares of farmland from bandits. I think now Kaduna State Governor, now they talk this one. Why I don't want to be called richest man in Africa? Now Dangote, now they talk this one. Say again, why no one made the call the richest man in Africa. And this one says troop don't kill Lakurawa terrorists and they don't recover weapons for KB. Ogun 2027, YPP boot deny withdrawing suit against Adeola. Okay, Tinubu orders release of fund to Regional Development Commissions. Okay, and then this one, he say Delta governor, say he no remove councillors and he no also arrest the person. Ukwani local government chairman, now they talk this one. Okay, it's and again for Vanguard newspaper more. They say free, fair or not, he say we are ready for anything. ADC, now they talk this one for about the election 2027. Desmond Elliott don't beg Bajabia Miller for forgiveness and he don't they say he won't come back to APC. See how anything they done. They want to try himself. Okay. Cyber attack don't target ANEC platform. Now, Okoye, now they talk this one. Say that they try to attack ANEC platforms. I say in support Peter Obi for 2023. He say he no give one hour and a Kawas. I think na Bishop Kawas. Now they talk this one. Okay. We'll see a few other ones where we say a day here. Insecurity don't destroy over 5,000 bonus schools. Now Zulu, now they talk this one. Anambra husband don't recover. Husband recovers discovery of alleged child abuse. Okay. And the how fake Okada rider trapped 35 women for Bauchi State. All right, let's see. I want to see whether we'll take a bit of sports for the paper hell. Okay, I they see the sports now. Saudi football body don't vow action against Yota chant. Ronaldo don't urge life ban. Okay, and then Liverpool will have to accept ups and downs, says Areola. All right. And then also South Korea coach Moreno don't deny using ChatGPT to prepare games. And then it's no longer news. Say 10-man Man City beat Arsenal yesterday. Beat Mayu 1-0 yesterday. Okay. Now the one way be say day for sports. So fresh, which one you catch for you?
2: I don't know how many of you talk, but we'll just talk.
0: Anyone with your talks, most
2: first time I talk about this ADC matter, when they talk, say whether election they free or fair, or they're ready. You know, say person, now they even talk as now twice between one shall be at the speak they will be. So at the end of the day, I believe say them don't feel say maybe they fair rob them the first time. I know say they rob them allegedly. Maybe then they want to take every action now to say anywhere when we say the opposition, anywhere when we say anybody want for come, they want block, decide say whether then the election they if fail, why not do the needful, why not do the needful, they're ready to go the extent to make sure say them win. But one thing we always talk when it comes to election matter, now say make people try as much as it depends on them. Say make they try make election, they make it violence, not they. Because at the end of the day, who buy for election, that one don't go, and family don't lose.

0: And so we they always beg time and time again. Go see all your state now. When we say they do election, that they almost say people went by. I know say maybe the state now cut to see they want to see the family, give them small, small thing. But you know, we'll cover up for the people when we say they lost their life. Because some of them, they be people, children, obviously, they be people, papa, people, husband. And so now waiting things like this, they cause. Then you talk about Desmond Elliott when you go to beg. There's a one that a very funny person, and I feel some agreed. Now, in Duam, because you not tell me, say you did one particular, you did House of Assembly for 12 years, for and you want to still go again, make us 16 years. You go one turn on a four, and there's my logo three times. You want to go the fourth one, and the customer you step down, make another person go. You come, and funny enough, this third one when it goes, so now the person when they tell, say when he told say go do, he go do, step down, and say no, okay, the person can't step down for him, say you go, that's why they'll go the third one. The once he go the fourth one, the person when once with the person when once he go, he say make that one step down. It's not really too good. I don't know why people they feel say you need to do one place, you want make a political office to become a hereditary, or say now you want become a monarchy. Not be only you one day. For the you know, if tell me say since when you if person won't even be day leader, you not get person to succeed you are under as leader. You are afraid. Because even for this Ikpoba Oka, you can't tell me say now only you nice have the work pass. Now only you and I they do the work. When me say you go there one office for 20 years, you go there one office for 16 years. If it be say you define long term project like that, you join the civil service. At least for civil service, you go work 30 years, 35 years, it's business, that can't you define. But no, you join politics, you want do it till you day 65. I don't say you don't go to beg Femi Badabi Amila. They are no say they go still forgive as long as say election don't come 2027. Everybody they find out they want to restore peace for their house so that no areas go get shortage. At the same time, you talk about Kano State government when they talk say they don't recover 5,000 acres of land from bandits. Now this thing they make most of our farmers. Many of us growing up back in the day, our grandparents, they village. Now farm they do. And so the majority of the time, now make garri food not a lack for house. Because our grandparents, when they don't root garri, they fry, they go begin send them to us when they city. You know, say as at that time say garri na shop for house. But because of this banditry here and there, kidnapping for here and there, a lot of them now got the fear to go farm. And so even some of them said don't even relocate from village to city. It can't be even the house. So even for people to go village now, don't touch a lane. Because that's why they want to go see, not really did it like that. So in as much as we want to commend the state government for these few things, when we say these few, they call them few, there's a lot of things that we need to do in tackling this insecurity when we say what they talk about. And one of those things what we need to do, we need to call people to action or call people that have been named. Just a few weeks ago, all over the internet, when would they see pictures of one of our sitting senator? When allegations they go here and there, say he join people when they support this bandit allegedly. All up until now, what they expect say by now that man supposed to address this issue because they drag his name every year, every now and then. And you are a leader, and you are not just a leader. You are a leader that is in Abuja. Now they make rules and regulations where they govern people for Nigeria. And people they come, they drag you say now you join, you be the one of the major sponsors of banditry. And say the government supposed by now don't set up committee, even for Senate, to check into the affairs of this man. Or maybe by now, if not DSS, suppose don't check up, even if say the man said they feel suspended for now, since the man get ongoing issues. But nothing like that, we not hear anything like that. And all of these things, they actually affect people's confidence. Lastly, may I talk about for this sport, when you talk about Jota matter, when I see the game, and I see the Jota chant, the thing really pain me because people not really they respect the dead anymore. And Jota, a person we say died over a year ago, and when he died, we know how the circumstances. It's not just that he died with his younger brother for a motor accident for Spain when they go UK. And so when I call, when they start to use that chant, they use them against Ruben Neves because they told them are very close friends. Ruben Neves even get tattoo of Jota for a body. Now they got to play for Wolves at that time. So when they start to mock Jota, Neves can't really be very emotional. He can't say, he can't even tell them, say, una, if you watch the video, he can't tell them, say, at the end of the day, una still go pray and say, una be Muslim. Now, waiting, he can't try to tell them. And I believe, and even Ronaldo said, don't talk for the matter. See, everybody went to do those things, they supposed to get a life ban from stadium because those kind of things are not really good for the sport. Even in, say, these people, when they play this ball, they be human beings, they get emotions. And their emotions, at the end of the day, all these things una they do, they affect them. Now, they just want to do their job. And sometimes you have a very good day. It's just like office when people they come. Sometimes you have a very good day. Other times, you might not be the best of days. But people must understand that these people, irrespective of whether they pay or they play football, you must understand that they have emotions too. And what you they talk, go they get the best of them.
1: Sometimes. All right, first, we will go on this break. And after this break, Drive O'Clock will continue.
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0: 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My name is Benedict Ochiago, and also Fresh Matthew Adagbo there with me for here for studio. Now, so we they push and they go. They, we don't they talk about newspaper, they analyze certain things, and we don't bring some topical issues. Maybe say we bring. Let me just quickly usher in this caller. Let's use this caller to open. Hello, caller. Good afternoon.
1: Good afternoon, sir.
0: Waiting for your name away for the callers.
1: My name is Pastor Isaac. Pastor, you are calling for Tetuga.
0: All right, talk to us, Pastor.
1: I heard that hotel dinner where governor discussed everywhere the maintenance.
0: Okay.
1: So army where they come. Okay. They happy for you.
0: Yes.
1: They celebrate.
0: Thank you.
1: When they follow up the incident for round table, when I for Taka.
0: Thank you.
1: Please, that ADC, when they talk, as you know, as like say, I get Nigeria. You know, change of aspect as the vertical take up before. You know, fit. The gap will not be too, not be here.
0: All right.
1: This election is for Asiwaju and Udi. Make it say Jogure. Make it retire back.
0: Okay, that one, you know, nobody want to talk, Pastor, nobody want to talk who go retire and who go remain for this thing. It's not your place to talk. Allow people have their way and let Nigerians decide who to vote for and who not to vote for.
1: That is true, but according to Tupari, right. We will be good to check people.
0: All right, thank you.
1: We can find where to react.
0: Thank you.
1: I up my chest over the issue for the people.
0: Thank you so much.
1: That's just the truth.
0: All right.
1: Sir. Another one, we just spent 16 years. Make a good leader for us. Not be papa property. You know, inheritor. Make another person later.
0: Thank you.
1: Now, which I want to be down, I do it.
0: Thank you so much, Pastor. Of course, that place where we say, I did see you, that place where we say that they talk for the boga there, I drive past there yesterday, and they don't really start work. They bulldoze to renovate that place for military. And one of the things where we say really, they okay for me is that place. When military don't go, then I go come provide security for them, because that place used to be lonely and all of that. But with military presence now, everybody knows if you do anyhow, you go see anyhow around there. So we're really going to provide a lot and a lot beyond just them staying there. The security will be say you go provide go really the immense. So we they salute the state governor, we salute the president of the Free Republic of Nigeria for giving Edo State, I think, the 82 division, be 83 division. Yes, is a great. A great one, and we appreciate the president and the governor. Hello, caller. Good afternoon.
2: Drive o'clock. Good afternoon.
0: Drive with care. Waiting your name away for the caller.
2: This one, Mr. Waiting, I know that they call from Ekoma.
0: All right, talk to us, my brother.
2: So, I know you don't drop so many things. I mean, waiting, the door, they just the worry me when I want to quickly be. Actually, if you open your WhatsApp, you will see some video. The accident where it happened between Mopo Joseph for Ekoma and. I think just so let me just say we take 2 kilometers. The accident, people when don't die, for let me just say for about 3 weeks, I don't autosuffice. So the issue is that when people they die for accident, me I don't know whether some people bear with it that they gain. This particular truck, it carries meat, is poor for about 3 days now. Even small people when they then you say that motor it will cause accident for there. Even yesterday when I closed for work. I passed. I said, "Oh, no way! I will cry. Go me. Maybe they try to remove this motor for there. Could you believe me? This morning, as I go up, motor where I carry cow, you don't enter. Bro, very close to where people fell that last week. About 3 people lost their life last week. Just about 2 kilometers. Let me just tell you so. So the issue now is that as I go up, the Okada one carry me. I say, "Oh, this was waiting. He say, "You know, you go see waiting. I be saying, "Me, I could. I say, reverse now, go there." Somebody there for inside you. I try to look for now only the leg that they see. From west go reach head. I know say be like we're too long, tailor for the so cloth. Mr. Iglesman, I sent some video to you. Try to view and zoom out when you see what thing they happen. That motor they there for the past 3-4 days. Now but me I just say about 3 people now. Now they're there for, but the one when we see, now only the leg I think see the rest body not there again.
0: Okay, wait till they try to talk now, be say may then go carry the this thing.
2: Motor to the pay for road, and they will see the danger. They will they pass. Police they pass. Road okay. They pass. Army they pass.
0: All right. Thank you.
2: For God's sake.
0: Thank you. I know how painful it can be. We call on the authorities for that Ekpoma. They say again one accident will happen for that area. But may the authority, the local government, they may them try. At least if it be said there's a loss of life, they need to clear up the place. May no cause more, may no go cause more accident. Okay, we will come to the Pinnacle after this corner. Pinnacle, is she still there? Hello, caller. Okay. So, Pinnacle, after this call, we will come to you. Good afternoon,
3: drive
0: caller.
3: O'clock.
0: Drive with care. What is your name? Away for the callers.
3: My name is Mouthpiece. I'm the call from Nubian area.
0: Talk to us, Mouthpiece.
3: I want to thank the president, at least for the team we give us for those states. That's why we South, we should be grateful. Say a person like that come. Because this 82 mechanized, this 82 division, couldn't have reached Edo State on
0: 83 division
3: couldn't have reached Edo State if no be the collection of a Tinubu. At the same time, Desmond Elliott now greet the warrior. You don't go three times. What do they find four times for? So I beg, make you take them easy. And the one of ABC, whether they talk, say, yeah, either by crew or anyhow. Saying they rig the election, whatever. But a person not the power, he said, I don't know what to talk of, so when he come the power. I left my case.
0: All right, thank you so much, my brother. Pinnacle Builders, make we the meet you for that place.
4: 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My name now Precious from Pinnacle Builders Homes and Property. As you now know, what thing carry me come today? Now be say I can't tell you now the better thing where Pinnacle get for now this season. And you know, say we don't enter the ember period as I they come for ring road now. The year those a banger ta. I can't say it never too day early now. September with the person say no, say now October we won't enter. So, but if you know, say this year as it won't finish, so you never still get property where they attached to your name. Not so good, but time never still go. You still feel duam. You feel company now could build us some property. We're there for number 133 in Ekpoma Junction for just Robo Plaza. For second is Circular Benin City. And if you want to reach us for phone number, the number where you go to reach us now is 090-5244-0572. This one are for my people with the Delta State and for people with the Abuja. Pinnacle Builders Homes and Property don't day for Delta and for Abuja. And if you know, say you did those states, you go still like get property for that place. And if the government approved, all your documents go day can pay and it's still they affordable. And as people here Abuja now, you go to say the money big, no be so. Now, waiting, you fisty buy. By yourself, you don't need to go break bank, you don't need to go steal money or do anything. Now, wait till if you say, okay, you won't get property too true, you feel buy them. For my people, we won't buy for a Edo State for Benin City. Now, we get for Airport Road, we get for Hago, we get for Siloko Road, we get for Lagos Road, we get for Egba, we get for Ekenwa. For Ekenwa, we get phase one and phase two. For Airport Road, we get for Obayantown. If they say, no, and not really that won't be the good news. So, the good news gonna go now, be say, if you buy one plot of land for Pinnacle Builders Homes and Property this season, you go get solar device system. Let me say, as you they buy land, you they get power supply. You know, say life go really sweet. But the land waiting for Airport Road now for people where won't buy and build. If you want to build now, say, okay, you want to do foundation, I be you never want to build now, but you know, go tell where you go take build that more, you feel still buy them because houses don't day for that place where. And if you not say you never ready build, you won't buy, may you save them for the future, as they call them, say you they secure the future. You go still get the one where you go still buy with 700,000 naira only. Pinnacle will there for you. You go come our office for inspection, as they talk and say you go see before you buy, before you pay. My people they buy you. No talk say this period now make I chop first. People they buy. They get property because waiting make me talk so be say you go see old mama come. You don't go even see young person come out for my man. I can't wonder this mama now waiting which future now they say for he say now for a pekin say no go good say he not leave anything. We go make life they easy for your children when they come. The thing can't touch me say and young person now no go no say this one. that very, very important matter. Say you need to get property where they attached to your name. My people, now so I go take talk reach today. As I don't talk am before, the office address now number 133 Nekpenekpen Junction, Jesu Robo Plaza, for second is Circular Benin City. And the number where you go to reach us now is 090-52-44-05-72. Make I call him again, in case you the right time, you never get him. Is 090-52-44-05-72. My people, na do it.
0: All right, thank you so much, Pinnacle Builders, for the one we'll be saying you take join us. So 090-443-62225. Now, Fred, you've been talking about something. The other time we talked about some things we'll be saying we read for the newspaper. The thing we say, the one we really concern me, you don't touch light or those one, man, leave all those one for you. Now, this man you were in beat yesterday. Now, that one, now you want to talk about. I know, say you skip her, but me, I go bring her. They skip her, if not Chelsea, oh, nah, you go.
5: As I told her, I'm emotional.
0: I know. So I that's why I'm here to help you. Yes, now so it be. Now cheating. Since 2013, now cheating. They just cheat, man, you reach now. Picky when they bought 2013, it don't, now small remain me, enter husband house. And but for Manchester United yesterday, I was really. Yes, as a Chelsea supporter, I really dey happy. Say my, I know they happy because I know still want me Maresca maker. Yeah, now our ex. So I know what Maresca win yesterday, but again I can't look myself between as I know they like Mayu and they like what I know like Maresca, which one heavy pass. Now that Mayu, now the dislike what I gave for Mayu, now heavy pass. But however, let's look at football in general. I feel at this time that Manchester United should have, over the years, tried to get the structure for their team, whether you they win or you they lose. Because the most important thing is to get structure. For example, the time where BC Ferguson dominated the Premier League, now structure he get. The structure of play from the flank. That's why you always see that it's either Ronaldo, Nani, and then Eric Cantona, and the rest of them will be say they use from the flank. And I really use that they succeed over time, Ryan Giggs and the rest of them, plus robust midfield. I feel that since Ferguson come out, Mayo had been struggling to really get that structure back. And until they get that structure back, all these quick fix will be say that they do, it not go really work. More than they, I know they talk, they made them go back to with the philosophy of Ferguson. But again, they must. If they must give a coach chance to build philosophy, and with that philosophy to be able to win. I know they know they really they give coaches time now. If you look at the time where Barcelona dominated European and Spanish football, now structure, the tiki taka will be say Pep Guardiola bring, and they worked for them and they use and they dominate over time. The time will be say Chelsea really dominate both locally and in Europe. I know say Arsenal fan no go understand what they talk say person dominate Europe, but again. The time we be say Chelsea, you understand it. They had a structure, defense properly, use counter attacking football, they defeat your opponent, and they worked for them. They use and they win leagues, they use and they win Champions Leagues, and all of that. So, for me, at this time, Manchester United must try as much as they can to build structure within their team, a philosophy that is in resonance with current day football, instead of all of these quick fix. I made them go repair their toilet as well, because players, even Ronaldo complained that and say they don't even get good toilet. Maybe now we can make their player know they perform well.
5: That toilet is too funny. But me personally, I feel somehow they get issue with any side when they get low block. Because if you want majority of Mayu goals na counter attack. If Mayu they play team when we say that they push when they come outside, it is very easy for them. But any team when we say that they sit back, it is very difficult for them because they always pass go sideways. And majority of what we see yesterday, on a normal day, Mayu they play ball until Master the Garrett card. When for the Garrett card, it comes like say Master, obviously they come short to 10, Mayu come 11. So it comes like say they come
0: can push go back.
5: Made the push go back, it became a challenge. Because now every side, pass give Rashford, pass give Dalot, pass give Rashford. And when they pass ball go side, There's no ball coming inside. And when they want coming inside, because now no block, people did. Because now we go begin to pass ball go side. There was no penetration. I think maybe now.
0: And without penetration, there will be no pregnancy.
5: Now where the matter did. Mm. So you know, at that point, now you got the mistake.
0: So man, you know, even good for the other room.
5: No.
0: Now what it cost? Now what it make them lose yesterday?
5: No.
0: All right. 0904436225. Join us. Make we push and they go. Plus the things where we say we don't drop our ground, we will stay with those things so that we go they push they go. Before I go also drop another thing, let's take some few reactions. Legendary Bill, you will go that side so that we'll go quickly take a look. Hello, good afternoon.
6: Hello, I'm Victor from Jerry.
0: Victor, talk to us, my brother.
6: Okay. I say we should leave the politics of sentiment. Where the person is from leave tribalism, ethnicism. Right, this one is Christian Yoruba. We should play politics that everybody, we are all Nigerians. Everybody have right to contest. We don't use our mouth to stigmatize anybody. Because has said they shunt 1, 2, 3, 4. So we said the ban is a failure. Everybody has right to contest. So we should play politics of open mind politics, not sentiment. Use sentiment in politics.
0: All right.
6: So that's my take.
0: All right. Thank you so much. Of course. Open mind politics, give everybody their chance and let the people decide. I think na the way to go na be that. 090-4436-2225. Hello, caller. Good afternoon.
7: Hello, Aboki. I greet you, Englishman.
0: Na Englishman, they here.
7: Okay, Englishman, drive with club.
0: Drive with care. Waiting for your name away for the callers.
7: This one, I'll gas only for your little community.
0: All right, talk to us.
7: I bet waiting me one talk, eh? You know, see, this issue of politics, where they talk now. When they talk about Tinubu, when they talk about Peter Obi, when they talk about Atiku. This country, when we did so, when they talk about election and politics, one we remember, say, 1 liter of fuel now 1,400, though. Then they talk about election now, then they talk about politics, then they campaign now. If these people have opportunity to take the power again, 1 liter of fuel, they will buy for 3,500.
0: Okay, Sonny, for here, we know they do campaign, we know they run any candidate down, we know they do campaign for anybody. Speak okay. To issues, no concon they talk, like say, maybe
7: okay. You get who the, you get. The issue when me one, like because see, what you the analysis, with the year, and the only issue when we see me one talk, the way when the country be now, the country not be like, say, the country get president when they rule the country, because
0: 0904436-2225. When we say stick with the issues, we mean it. Don't try. This is political error. And here, we know they allow you to come begin to heat up the polity. Stay. You have your preference of anybody. Let it stay with you. But here, we speak to issues. We analyze issues based on waiting day on ground. We don't come after anybody. For you to say, no, be like, say, we get president. When we have a president, it's far rich, and we don't give you this platform to take the great narrative of that kind of degree. Hello, caller.
8: Good afternoon.
0: Good afternoon. Waiting for your name and waiting for the callers.
8: I'm Mr. Abu from Adoro.
0: Mr. Abu, talk to us, my brother.
8: Yeah, you and my brother are very personal. We appreciate what they do for that place.
0: Amen.
8: The matter of Desmond Bedi has made the bet now. I agree with the warrior. Whether it's everything being ready for that place, we want to go work soon now. Now we can be prepared there, but I mean, you don't want to give another person a chance. Be that one of me. I beg you, this Agboro, I say, make us see the maybe now. As you see, they saw the sign now, my brother. You don't go even try them. Because of the kind dust, where they there now. Too much.
0: All right.
8: I'm going to tell governor, because they're very close to them.
0: Thank you.
8: As they do that in Buga, we are being making this. Remember us for this site.
0: All right, thank you so
8: make
0: much.
8: We appreciate you. Thank you.
0: Thank you so much, my brother. Okay, move meet you, legendary builders. Where we say you don't sit down for there. Legendary, make way they meet you.
9: 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Now, this is a better news. Now, I carry come today with my people. And one good thing about our estate, be say they come with the necessary document. When I mean necessary document, all our estate, they get community approval, they get registered survey, they get CFO. CFO, my people, that document, where government don't sign for you, say this land now your own, and nobody fit collect them for your hand. We still don't do community settlement. Community settlement, now we say we don't pay all the necessary amount and levies give community. So when it don't reach time for you to build, nobody go disturb you to pay another money or stop you for building. Or when you won't be, nobody will come to disturb you. Now this is a good thing. That's why right now, my people, we don't defense all our estates. One, we don't know what it mean now. Say security, they where my people. No fear of anything. If you buy from our estate, now peace of mind you go get. 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My people, I'll call our address for now. 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And our telephone number to take call us now is 080-6155-3405. I will call them again. 080-6155-3405. I will call another number for now again. 070-56-31-8220. I will call them again. 070-56-31-8220. And people make una remember, I say they're not the ways to buy land or land, not the way for anybody. So you go better make you put your money for waiting go appreciate tomorrow. When I mean appreciate, waiting go double on our money for una. My people, una do well.
0: All right, my people, Nadoue, thank you so much, Legendary Builder, for the one way we say you take join us this afternoon. And we go to continue. I want to drop this from the street of social media. Where we say the fresh, may you can't judge. On the street of social media, there's a story where we say the trend. And this story is a story of one man where we say a gate woman for us. The woman don't born Terry for her from BC. So he can't decide, me he can't go pay the bride price, they can't give her a lease. The lease cost 2 million for one woman, no. Maybe because they don't born three, maybe they calculate both the three children, Joanna, you understand? So the guy can't prepare, can't buy the things where he said they require, they can't go. As they reach there, they can't talk the matter. And before you know, the case may come, you know, say, the man go pay additional 300,000. Now the guy come begin to beg them, say, you know, make budget, you know, plan for that one. Say, me then later, I think the guy, they stay Delta State. Now the guy comes, okay, waiting go happen. May then just accept this one when he be say, may then give him wife. Then he go hustle. He can't give them time, say, go pay, he go send the money, come. Say no plan for that one, no get. Say the kinsman no grow. The guy with him people, they come back from around 2 o'clock to around 4 o'clock. The kinsman say lie. He say if you no get a me, they go like that. So when the guy don't beg, do exhaust all in begging. Now the guy come summon courage. Congo meet his wife, come tell and say, in one come out, leave your kinsmen. And as in they come out, so you they follow me. And if you don't follow me, just not say anything about marriage, don't end. You know that, you understand? Maybe if you come my house again, just go carry your things. Maybe go meet your kinsmen. Say anything will make her come out here. The woman no follow her. After I don't spend 2 million, now you say it don't end. Now so you take come out, the waka go in moto, may he move. Now the in wife carrying bag, jump, follow your husband. Then they go. When he kiss my conscience, because he say they don't they lose this match. You understand? Just as my UT lose yesterday. In kiss my conscience, he say they don't they lose the match. Now they can't run, follow, and can't go. They say, okay, what's going to happen now? They don't accept, say, the 300, make it pay later. May come, may they finish. They say, now the guy say, no. That agreement, we fair agree, you know, they great. You know, they pay anything again. Say, that list where the fair giver, as he don't meet that list, he know they promise anything, you know, they promise, in they go. Now, so the guy can say, he must go with his wife, and you know, they come back, come pay any extra 300,000. Fresh, what you think? The guy do wrong, and for that kind of decision, when it in the front of kinsmen, he no get respect.
10: Me personally, it will say I know the guy now. This kind of person they give Tirik Boza for
0: how?
10: Because
0: that's where he run, leave kinsmen.
10: The kinsmen they don't deserve respect.
0: Then be mate,
10: they're not the kinsmen not deserve respect. Who deserve respect? Not they have to know. One of the major challenge when women they get, when men basically see they get, when it comes to marriage, now these people, when they call themselves kinsmen, people when they call Egbe, when they don't know we are the table bon picking, you see some men when we say the girl, they don't even know the name of the girl. If they see the girl for real, they feel not know her. If they see her, they will say, ah, now you don't big like this.
0: Yes.
10: That girl, when we say she get go primary school, go secondary school, they never give her 100 naira to buy biscuits, go school. When you consider the day of the wedding, you go see those people, they will consider for

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0: My people, I salute una. The ear when they take the listen to this our health enlightenment program, God no go let the ear get problem. And the sickness, where we say go enter our body, where we say yeah, be no go get the solution. May God no let that person, that sickness enter our body. And the sickness, where we say no go get solution, may God no let that kind of sickness come where yeah, be a day. I always they pray. Because now only one life now we get. The gift where God they give each human being, now only one life. So if you can't jeopardize with your life, you take your life, play in the hand of sickness, because sickness is the greatest enemy to inside our body. So if you can't take your life, play, you take and gamble in the hand of sickness, you go see at the end of the day, you go find yourself for where you're not supposed to see yourself. Sickness name be say, may you hide me, make I kill you, name be sickness name. If you hide sickness, sickness is ready to destroy your life. So you don't need to allow sickness to destroy your life. The pain where you they get, where be saying you know greed go, where you don't they take medicine for, there is a solution to that particular problem. And where you be say, if they give you challenges, they give you sleepless nights. Where you be say, you can't sit down for house, say, you don't work out, you can't lament, you say, you don't work out from one place to another. The worst pain where you they feel, where you be say, it ain't no great goal. There is a solution to that problem. You just sit down for one place, begin to lament, say, ha, this sickness, I don't take medicine, I don't work out from one Mr. A, Mr. B, it ain't no great goal away. Now, because of say, you no pray. If you pray, may God direct you go the right place. God will direct you go the right place where they go to solve problem. We are problem solver. If you get any challenges for inside your body, you get any sickness, it all they battle with you for a long period of time. When we say you don't know how your body they be, you don't go meet all those 419. They don't deceive you, they don't collect money for your hand. And the sickness still the day, still remain gidigba. That is why they always they advise our people. Pray may God direct you to the right place. If you go the right place, you go see at the end of the day, even though an ordinary water, then they give you for that place, you go they work effectively. And go with your faith. No doubt anywhere where you they go. No doubt say, ah, this place, eh, the last thing are the same thing. We are not the same thing. They always talk am, because even fingers are not equal. God not create us equally. People they were inside this medicine, what we say, they don't take for inside, what we say, now inside, now in them burn them. Like we now, now inside they burn us. Don't they do this medicine for many years ago? Don't they been in now over 30 years? What we say, we don't they practice herbal medicine. If person don't know what they do, at least they go down and come on for the place where they. That is why they always they tell you now, if you get anyhow your challenges, some people, you go place it and take pepper rub all over their body to work out from one place to another. Now difficult thing for them, they'll call, they feel pain all over the body, pain the name, all these things now problem will be saved. You're not supposed to stay inside our body, my people. If you get these kind of challenges, may you get up now, come see Chief Yabie Taishe. Yabie Taishe is the right solution for you. Don't doubt anywhere where you won't go, just get that faith. Say yes, this place where I won't go see Yabie, so now the last bus stop where I they go be that. Just have that faith, because we know the day after morning, with the day after people head, know that the glory and honor will be saying you deliver, it will come from Almighty God, not be the person, because you can't pay for health. Finish now, only God now go reward person will be saying if they solve problem, we will not they sleep, because we know say different challenges now they confront people. So how we won't take sleep, because sickness not they sleep. The person will won't solve the problem, we don't go feel sleep until we find that solution to that your problem will be say they confront you. So if you get anyhow your problem, they out will be say don't they confront you for a long period of time. Consider Chief Yabie Taishe now. We don't dare be Asaba Express way by Uromi Junction inside that Lagos Motor Park for Agbo. You where you dey Agbo, where you dey Delta State, where you dey listen to me. If you come Agbo for Benin Asaba Expressway by Uromi Junction inside that new Lagos Motor Park, and you where you dey Benin here, our head office still remain Ibinoba Street. Ibinoba Street, then when you dey go Oluku side though, before you reach 7 up where dey Oluku, you will see Tipa Garage. Before Tipa Garage, Mobi Filling Station, you will see Mobi Filling Station. You drop for that place, you will take keke there, say you dey go here BA office. And you where you dey inside town, you dey Bahim, you dey Sable Road, you dey Agbo Park, you dey Ring Road side, you dey Ekenwa Road, all those places we don't dey area. Area is a very popular place. It dey after a hole where then they change money, where all those mala they change money. Just enter that area street. Just say you dey go here BS number 31 for area street. Now dey here BA day. And you when you dey Ekpoma, we dey for number 14 Old Cavalry Street by Ali Road for Ekpoma. 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My GSM number in case you want to talk to me one-on-one, the way I talk to Helps, then you call my number 080-3410-2250. I repeat, 080-3410-2250. I repeat, 080-3410-2250. May I remember less, I may not eat better food though.
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1: The Angelus. In the name of the Father, and of the Son, and of the Holy Spirit.
2: Amen.
1: The angel of the Lord declared unto Mary,
2: and she conceived of the Holy Spirit.
1: Hail Mary, full of grace, the Lord is with thee. Blessed art thou amongst women, and blessed is the fruit of thy womb, Jesus.
2: Holy Mary, Mother of God, pray for us sinners, now and at the hour of our death. Amen.
1: Behold the handmaid of the Lord.
2: Be it unto me according to thy word.
1: Hail Mary, full of grace, the Lord is with thee. Blessed art thou amongst women, and blessed is the fruit of thy womb, Jesus.
2: Holy Mary, Mother of God, pray for us sinners, now and at the hour of our death. Amen.
1: And the Word was made flesh,
2: and dwells amongst us.
1: Hail Mary, full of grace, the Lord is with thee. Blessed art thou amongst women, and blessed is the fruit of thy womb, Jesus.
2: Holy Mary, Mother of God, pray for us sinners, now and at the hour of our death. Amen.
1: Pray for us, O Holy Mother of God,
2: that we may be made worthy of the promises of Christ.
1: Let us pray.
2: Pour forth, we beseech thee, O Lord, thy grace into our hearts, that we, to whom the incarnation of Christ thy Son was made known by the message of an angel, may be brought by his passion and cross to the glory of his resurrection, through the same Christ our Lord. Amen.
1: May the divine assistance remain always with us.
2: And may the souls of all the faithful departed, through the mercy of God, rest in peace. Amen.
1: This prayer is brought to you courtesy of Ajayi Oriafo Memorial Hospital, Center of Orthopedic Excellence.

0: 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Now, welcome back. Now, see, Drive O'Clock on 95.7 FM, a dope broadcasting service where we say the ritual life from the ancient city of Benin. And also, when I enjoy the news break, where we say we'll go do, we just decide to just take everything. From now till we go pack our load, come off for here. Now, we are doing a day here. No break, no retreat, no surrender. Hot G's, now be the next thing where we say we want enter now. So, Where my tools? Okay. 09044362225. Call us, send us WhatsApp message. Muna fe register on our name first before we go to enter into the hot gyms. Muna enter class. Muna reconverge. Enter back to class. Muna know how many people don't enter class before we go to enter the hot gyms proper. But before then, they take WhatsApp messages where we say they don't they hear many of them don't they might try to also they take them. And this one say he said, good evening, Drive O'Clock. He said, I want to thank you people for the good work you guys are doing. He said, may God bless you guys. I want to talk about the man that refused to pay the remaining 300k for the bride price. He did well. Rita from Ikenwa Road. Okay, this is coming from a lady. He says, some persons will calculate all the money they use in training their children from small they have grown and tell the man to pay. Okay, that's what you said. Hello, caller. Good evening. Hello. Okay, we lost that call. Mona, they enter class most more. Mona, they enter class most more. And the next WhatsApp message is here saying, good evening, Drive O'Clock. He said, I'm Philip from Oluku, fresh, no go. He said, because if your neighbor, they chop cricket worm, because if he no sleep, you no go sleep. Oh, I don't really understand what you sent, but I don't read that. Do I have choice? Hello, caller.
1: What's
0: good evening, caller.
1: Good evening.
0: Abe, speak up so that I move hear you. Hello?
1: What about Aboki? I don't hear Aboki voice.
0: Aboki no dey around today. Okay, we lost that call. The network still they boot small. They boot small. Okay, Mo also do this. And this one is saying, he said, good evening, Drive O'Clock Englishman. I greet you specially. I beg. The bride price is too much. Okay. And this selling the gay is very, very unfortunate because we are all human. We are both Victor from Ekenwa Road. Now he sent us this message. Hello, caller. Good evening. Good evening.
2: Hello.
0: Good evening, caller. What is your name and where you for the callers? Waiting to happen to the network this evening. All right. And this one is saying, good evening, the wise man. He said, thanks for the good job. He said, I'm enjoying your presentation. God bless you all in Jesus' name. Amen. Reverend James, send us this message. Okay. Hello, Reverend. Thank you so much. Hello. Good evening, caller.
3: Hello, good evening, Drive O'Clock.
0: Drive with care. Waiting for your name and waiting for the callers.
3: This is Elisa from Siloko Road.
0: Elisa, talk to us, my sister.
3: Okay, you know, say we are the way.
0: Hello? Hello? We lost that call. Like I said, the network really, they disturb this evening. The network really they not this stable, but we'll continue to try. Hello, caller. Good evening.
4: Hello.
0: Good evening, caller. Waiting for your name and waiting for the callers.
4: Ma Joshua for Belu back on traditional ground.
0: All right, talk to us, Ma Joshua.
4: I beg, I don't know what you're talking about, but now school matter me be one talk because what I experienced today and now be one report.
0: Waiting be that.
4: For Israel College, I go put my picking way, just finished primary school, say why I started the SS1. So I can't reach there this morning. I can't meet the secondary, that is the junior secondary school principal. So she just shout for me, saying, we're waiting. Now somebody has come tell me, say, see where I will go meet teacher, we go give me information. Now I can't come up for there, I can't go. As I just see this there, that one just see start to begin to talk. Now I can't talk, they made a go pay for bank. 30,000 naira, almost everything, that's why they call it, what they pay. Then because okay, now what about my charge? Where did you say go to school? The uniform where the senior one used almost 3 just there. She not use that one. I was in a cabin car and software and books and the other things I will come pay for. Then they say no. So now me say let me say complain this matter because somebody still come for the other station just now. One station where they listen to follow me. That one say now 32,000. They say me they pay for that. So only one uniform
0: for is government, level 5. For government, I be private school.
4: Now, it's your college.
0: Government school.
4: Only one uniform. That is level 5. Right. Level 5 and 5. Only one uniform.
0: Junior, or senior?
2: Junior.
0: Okay. This evening, the chairman of SUBE. Listen now, madam. Hello? Okay, no worry. This evening, me and the chairman of SUBE, we get talk this evening. We get discussion okay. This evening. And part of this way you're talking, Nana, the thing we go still bring to her. Discussion. Me and I get discussion this evening.
2: How much is me you pay?
0: Listen,
2: me
0: I want to get the full details so that when I listen now, madam, women self, you they hear me?
4: I can hear you, I can listen.
0: You listen and hear me out. How much you say me they pay for cardigan? They say me you pay for cardigan. Which other one be 7,000?
2: Sportswear.
0: How much then?
4: 8,000.
0: Which other thing?
4: Only one single uniform. It's 11,500.
0: So everything that can become how much?
4: It's 28,500. They come to when they come, then we bring 1,000 for SBMC.
0: Okay, the uniform now up and down.
4: Only one single uniform. That single gown.
2: Junior, the wear up and down.
0: Okay, the total money. The total money they say you pay na 28,000 what?
4: Twenty-eight thousand five.
2: Then they call tell us if she they call, yeah. She bring 1,000. Come forward. Nobody hear what you say.
0: That 1,000 is for matching grand, Abby.
4: SBMC.
0: Okay. That's everything will come be 29,000.
4: 29,500.
0: Yes. Okay,
4: 29,500.
0: All right. Okay.
2: No worry, rest first. Okay, make no if Ingo get back. No, you see, the way I complain, she says she get children. When dog fair go to their college, they get like three uniform. No, see, they tell them for school now. Say that she get the uniform before. Mm. The contract say no, say she must buy, follow the buy.
0: Okay. The thing be say, madam, you hear me? We go understand because sometimes when it be new session like this, you know, say uniform where they don't food, there's a standard allowed. You understand? Because for you, but again, we go touch lighter. We don't take your complaint. All right, we'll quickly jump into the hot gist as they don't register their name for class now. More than hot gist. Friends, the first one hot gist will be say a day here. Let me take. I'm tempted to take this one as the first one, but no. I want to take this one. Where you can go hide the game for fee, read them out. Okay, this I don't see. This guy is the UK, and the guy is the UK. They okay. Now, he had a brother. We get like 5 children from Nigeria. Can they find work to do? You understand? He said, the man, he had a brother, don't marry, gave 5 children. And so, he can say, me, his brother, help him, he want hustle. But no, no, me, help him, me, they start something for you. Now, his brother, we did UK control. I said, okay, what go happen? Be say, the guy, they do keke business. He go buy keke for him. They go write agreement. Say, see how much you go to balance every week. And the guy tell and say, wait till you go to the balancer, which is the normal to where the rest the balancer. You understand? 100K per week. And there's no family. Say, go sign up.
5: That you understand, that is the lawyers, maybe the lawyers where they sign the rest go come, he go sign now. You understand?
2: Yes.
5: Now, the family member now, don't they call the guy, they ask, I say, whether he want a slave in your other brother, because he want help. He say, the argument, be say, where they call the argument, be say, and the guy come, they say, no, he say, this one a business. 100K weekly now, the standard return for keke drivers. And I waiting, they tell him, make he the return. No, we say, you know, add money, journal. So the guy come, they ask now, he say, whether he do wrong. He say, make he help, he want the hustle to take care of his wife and the 5 kids. Ingo single waiting go feed do be saying go buy keke, give you, and the standard return with the return for keke, at least a new keke will be say no be hand to hand, say you go the return 100,000 a week, and not just say you go the return for mouth, you go write the this thing and the penalty will go follow. Perhaps maybe the brother, though that one was not documented, maybe you tell us me go bring shorty come. So fresh. Now you go come talk about that one. Then the second one, Nebato, a young man, will be say, this young man can't carry one girl. He carry the girl go out. He say he see the girl, like the girl. As he like the girl, now he can't tell the girl, say, make them go out on a dinner, on date, and all of that. So as he say, in like her, and okay, he say, like this, so. He said, may then go out. He said, okay. Bless as the lady go accept and I say, may then go out. The guy comes here as a sharp guy. In concern and 200K, may take buy gown and everything for dinner date. He sent a 200,000. Get where they never pay go out for date too. You understand? For the first date. You know that's that.
2: Yes.
5: He comes in at 200,000. May take buy gown. May look away as a sharp guy. I say to top her, he said, he still buy flowers for her. For pro as a proper man, you know, that's a man way they try, So doing guy now, because the end where they can't reach the date now, they get can order for champagne where they say 380,000. Now they get champagne, the one where they drink for them. Nobody say the one is that they go start business, so that the way they go sit down,
2: drink.
5: Now it's okay, same can lock up now. Now he can, they can't buy, they can't can chill. And he can say the girl can order, he say, because he can order platter, order many, many things, table carry weight. You know, as he meet boy, way they try.
2: And platter, not still small.
5: You understand? No, he meet guy, way they try. Now the girl can't there. So, but waiting the guy now can't they be in frustration? He can say, okay, as they can't do finish, they can't go
2: house.
5: You understand? Now he can say, making still platter.
2: If at all, one good turn deserves another.
5: Fresh, you know those things pass me. So, you know that. So as they reach, I call, they made a package. He said, the girl come, they say to package a night, na 100,000. You understand? That is if he spent 3 nights, na 300,000. If the guy come, say, he like the guy has, he can't spend 1 week, na 700,000. Now that one, the guy can now come coach him. So if you know, say, a package, you the package.
2: Why you not talk since?
5: Why you not talk since? You the collect money for gun in the space, say, like you the other. So get away the package, they collect gun money. You know that, yeah, now the guy frustration, a guy with the package, you can go the other things. If you know, say, a package, you talk from beginning. I'll give you package money with your package and
2: everybody rest.
5: So now the guy, so wait till you see for these two stories now.
2: Make a first start from the first one. About the family. Me, I be very family oriented person.
5: Yeah.
2: And I feel saying a family bedrock for society. And nobody gets and finish. Now because of family, now me call still stand. And because I realize even as this country had this, so one of the major reasons why some of us they get the power to take the go up or the power to take the stand up, they go our day to day activity now because of we get family when they support us in one way or the other. And so me, I want to use my own personal life to use and to do example. Because of where me for the come. I don't really know where people for the come, but the people experiences and their experience sometimes they surprise me. One thing when I know for sure, say if me get issue, my family no go loan me. They no go loan me. Most especially when we say I the struggle. So now make I say now from my own perspective. Now I want to look at. But in as much as I want to use my own perspective, I will try to look this thing for two ways. See, because this is the guy now, he get brother when they are abroad, he get children, four children, be five children, when they struggle to take care of with his wife, when we say not get something when they tangible to do. Then he contact brother, say, I'm still I help me, myself don't see suffer. Brother can say, okay, may I buy you keke, make you the use, make you the balance me. I believe say not get too much thing when that brother is supposed to do for him, than to say, oh, I buy this keke, you just the use on me, I know say I settle you. You just use that, make I know say I settle you, make you know say that we can't be family. Not be waiting person when they ask I go do for you. Let me cause be brother. Let me cause be say we say I say now nah, my brother be this. It not pass like that. Because me no fit see myself. Say I want to assist my brother, I'll come assist my brother, I'll come tell and say you can't de balance me. I see that as an error in itself. Because my brother is a representation of me, and I am a representation of my brother. And if peradventure my brother they do badly for life, and I am doing okay, people, the perception about me, people will say, I say, but your brother they do fine. Why are you not like this? Does not speak well of me and as a family person. And so I see that thing as an error to say, oh, may your brother come follow you sign paper. To say your brother go balance,
5: go the balance,
2: you go the balance me, you go the balance me. Say I fair get five keke.
5: Where it default.
2: Say na problem. Say okay, maybe I fair get five keke for road. That five keke na 100,000. If that is the extent, what it make me come? What make me come? Define your assistance. If it be say you say, oh, people when they ask, when they balance me na 100,000, they balance. May you see, see the balance me. And what's the difference? Okay, what is the help you are giving me? Say you see buy keke, give me make I see they balance you. Okay, if you buy the keke, give me now. Say
5: business,
2: you say, okay.
5: Business, business.
2: No. Your business, there's limit to it.
5: Okay.
2: There's limit to it. My mama is a businesswoman. I see maker known to one person this morning. He get people when go come follow my mama buy something. The people now, my church member. My mama will use that church member eye. Sit and look and say, oh, this person at my church, he go. He go give her a church member prize. Me, I go house. Inside, maybe I go house. I want to see come on. Mama go say, oh, carry that thing. I will say, no, you go say, carry on. That one I'm picking prize. You even sometimes say, maybe I want to buy a bag of her. Mama, they say. You go say, take, you go say, I want to buy a bag. You go say, that bag now 70,000. You go say, but take pay 55. That one not be saying, I'm 55. You want to say, seller. But that one I'm because saying, I'm picking prize. He will give you like that. So, your relationship with person. So, you know, one time you say, you want to help your brother. Say your brother they suffer, your brother they struggle for life. You can't say you want back a caregiver. Then the keke they have to see. Yeah, many people get keke. Not because of him, don't try to collect keke to balance the problem. Make a call, they tell you. Then you call and say, oh, you balance me 100,000 a month.
5: Okay, so now for you,
2: you know,
5: okay,
2: if peradventure, sha, say he want use that one as a point of motivation to motivate the brother. Maybe you don't want to collect the money, or maybe you just want to use it. You know, maybe not be like say, you don't want to call lazy for one side, you know, because they wasn't my brother keke. You know, some people see me like that. And it wasn't my brother keke. I know what you fair do. Maybe, even if now that grand, or 1 year, say, why is that one take ginger around? Say, maybe that one, because I say, now nah, this month won't be this. So maybe if he can say, okay, maybe you'll keep on this side. Maybe one day, if he'll call and say, that your money, when you say, this year, you pay for 12 months. That point 12 months now, so amount. You see, and you until do December, you until pay this speaking. So I want to understand. But aside that, it is very wrong, if you ask me. Then, on the second matter, when you raise, now matter when you say, me still see, when people they talk about the matter online, about the guy, when we say he meets gay, ain't gonna like the gay. I think, say, the thing be this. Just as the same, that guy, at the calculator, that guy not really like the girl. Oh. He like the girl, say, when is the back stone grand? You understand? Because they be like that. Only say, Enoch won't come past direct. He won't come past Benny take on. But mistake when we say some boys, they do that, they over smart. They over smart. And when you do over smart, it's not still good. Now, sometimes I make a number like that, they promote. Now, sometimes you go make you sick because you're me girl. Some of us, they dwarf. People, when they hear me, they go just see girl. They say, you're looking so fine. Why is a fine girl like you walking under the sun? I don't understand. Some guys go just me girl. What than a lack of confidence they cause her? They'll just me girl. I say, yeah, I see your skin, you're the shine. Send me your card number, I say, my name, take my theory, do your cream. To appreciate your beauty. The thing can always vest me. Now, all these people, they cause her. Now, they cause her. Then you go see girl. The girl will say, this is your head, all right, send me your card number, I say, my name, take go do your hair. Which one consign you? Your sister,
5: again,
2: your sister went to the house. Her head, she make her.
5: No, Nagel, Nagel.
2: So if Nagel, what's it going to happen? Now today we start to see girl.
5: You need to appreciate the beauty.
2: Now maybe this one, so you just see girl, say the girl fine. Say, let me take you out. Now let's go on a date. Take 200,000, just do your hair. Make you background for yourself. Maybe this smart one, it also. The girl now don't do background now. Then you can't go pick her. You reach there, the girl say, order for champagne. Because the girl, you know, say, as you be saying, say the girl 200,000. The girl already know, say, you know, small. Because me now, if it's 200,000. You understand?
5: No, it's
2: my account goes so sufficient.
5: If you love the girl.
2: No, you don't understand. So, okay, the call is there. The girl calls us order for drink first or 300,000. It is within his capacity. Person, when he send you 200,000 to take buy dress, it means that person get enough to take buy food. I know that you understand. Let me when we say the girl can't go outside because it was not 10K. He said that girl take buy dress. That girl no go order food or drink of 300,000. That girl for order for months. Or even say one order for expensive thing. Now, you go order for something when you're doing one kind of range of 20,000. So, you don't really show the get doings. Now, so that doings, and guess they always like doings. So, let me get come order. They come order for platter. Whether not ghost platter or whatever, they can't take chop. But, based on said, he never really take his time. Tell us that, say, this girl not really too clear like that. Because all he plan, I'm saying, maybe for user, maybe we're using that gram, using that gram. Now, because they reach us, say, how far I be, go baffle, make we, now they get, like, say, your money now 100,000. You understand?
5: And money for hand.
2: Money for hand. So, he don't regret now be saying not smart enough. Because to say smart enough, now he don't already first see. Because even as they talk, he suppose don't they know. Because if you and person, they talk for conversation. You and person, you talk. You person don't throw money, come. You don't already they know, say, this person are money person. To come and say, oh, okay, how much for a night? Or you get when you person, you say, the person will come change that for you. You can say, oh, maybe this, I don't know, verse. Maybe not me, over thinker like that. I know that you understand. So now because he's already over smart, now me cannot even really need to in a brain or go like that. Now the girl don't give him a price now, say 100,000 for a 90. What could he complain? Say in concern at 200,000, they can't chop this one, they can't drink that one. May not go lose all the money. Go who don't send 200,000 to buy clothes?
5: Because now he don't spend almost 700,000. He prepare grant to pay 100K. Just hold the 700. If I use and do 7 days.
2: May not be like saying lose finish. No, say that trap, they don't take set.
5: No, use 700, they set trap.
2: Not be use 700, they set trap. Because that one is a money when you don't lose already. Okay. Now, may not be like saying you lose total.
5: And that one don't enter BBM
2: back.
5: For me, let me start from the first one where we'll be saying, wait. That first one, that keke way buy for him brother. So, that him brother go pay. Organa business. If you ready, you say the boy say one hustle, the brother say one hustle. You are a man with wife and 5 children, hustle. The best that can even happen be say they bring keke for you, new keke. And they tell you, say, if you say you ready to hustle now, 100K. Since you ready to hustle, you go they pay the 100K. Because you are, see, we, sometimes
2: what is not your
5: we
2: support?
5: Use the name of family to encourage
2: no.
5: Who tell you, say,
2: no.
5: Fresh, listen now. You know what leads to that where the brother, because sometimes a lot of persons who engage people abroad, then they lazy for year. Because they know that their brothers or sisters will always come to their rescue when in the time of need. Sometimes you don't know how much that guy, where the UK don't spend for that brother body. You don't know how many delivery wife want deliver. We be saying I ain't sponsoring. Sometimes even maybe when the brother even marry the wife self, maybe not even sponsor the wedding. You don't know how many times don't. So at this point, the guy don't really look and say this thing don't reach me here. If my brother is ready now to be serious with his life, let's do business. You don't know how many money maybe the brother go don't fair give him. Say move do one or two together, make it stay soft. It go is squandering. For the guy to come, they say, not be just say you go the bar, say you go write agreement to, you go sign up. It's something go don't play. So at this point, if he now knows he don't wake up and he don't ready, responsibility don't they stay on and now. He don't stay and say dreadlock and the low waist, no, they solve the problem. So if he don't ready, now he need to show that working, he need to show doings. So for me, I no go blame him brother way they, you can make show working. Like you, they talk, they may be consensus at some point. Maybe you can say, okay, after 6 months, it don't show that seriousness. Say, it don't pay like 6 months, it don't pay like 1.something million or thereabout. You get. Or maybe it don't pay 100,000 a week, times four, 400,000 for 6 months, you go don't pay maybe above two million. Then he don't show saying don't ready for life now. I feel that's okay. Leave the remaining one. But say person will be say your day. Now you wake up after five children. Now you say you want hustle. Okay, you must hustle that hustle. I will go see. Say you don't ready to hustle the hustle. Now my own take be that there is a place for family. That you're a member of family is not a room for recklessness. That you get family where they do well is not a room for laziness. Sometimes compassion can be a weapon where you go use to destroy another person. Say now my family, now my brother. Now they take spoil a lot of guests. Instead of them to work hard on themselves, to develop themselves, the only thing they can do now is OS. Now all those guests, they throw away, say they 500,000 for a night. So, because when they were growing up, there was no proper financial for them to work hard. Then they pamper, they sponsor their bad life, they go. Now, so we must sometime at a point put family aside and teach people certain lessons that at this point you need to take responsibility for your life. Now, so me see that one. Then the second one, I agree with you. Say any money where that guy say make you pay, you must pay. And if you don't pay, I may they use police arrest her. At least for reaching the Red Sea. And you no come one pay the final money to take it. After investing almost 700,000, you don't see River Jordan now, or be the Red Sea. You can't say 100,000. Now, they say they made the guy refund the money back. How? Be back, no, they get withdrawal slip. No, they pay slip that they get. So, you need me to tell on that one. That is the responsibility of a lot of young men there. Somebody posted something, say you go think say your case bad until you realize say some people they send money to appreciate beauty. Now you go know say you still get sense. You know that, sir.
6: Yes.
5: So you just meet a girl, you say, because you like her. Let's even assume say you want to sleep with her. Now you fair use 100,000, may take go buy gown. You understand? May take go buy gown. 200,000, may take buy gown. How much be the gun where they go Dangote end of year party where money even they flow? How much did they buy gun to attend that party? You just how many maybe highest 1 hour, 1 hour, 2 hours, 1 hour spent. Now you spend 200. The boy don't the guy don't really see saying don't see mumu.
6: Yes.
5: And a mumu he be.
6: True.
5: Yes. You were the guy foolish from beginning. So the girl can't ride on that because ladies work on psychology. They are very psychological being. Then they monitor things. As they come the other, if they look you, your face, you don't show body now. So now you say, okay, may chop you dry. Mugu for Mugu, they go chop her. Now you chop her now. Other now, you reach her. The other one, I wait to chop. This, that is not part of the service.
6: True.
5: Now you send her money, may take buy cloth. Wait, don't wear her come now. The thing where you buy, when I drink, two of them, I drink herself. Maybe you drink for inside. So, now don't chop. Now, this is time for service. And you have to pay for service. You understand? Yep. It's in 100K. Maybe before now, 50K, the guy, they get the collect from people with gay sense. You know, 30K or thereabout. Now, you can see Mumu, it's in 100K. So, for me, I know go feel judge, sha, but brotherhood is not proud of that brother. You understand? So,
6: and not be new thing. Men, they do this thing well, well. I don't see gay. When he say boy just ask her for number. The boy carry, I know say all those what are you doing under the sun?
5: Yes.
6: Now he carry, I say you will drop my call. Say give me your number now. The girl go say I not get phone. Girls they quit talking well. Yes. Say I not get phone. He say I give me your number. You say big girl like you. He say not get phone. The boy just carry straight. Carry go ring road. Then the cell phone. They come buy a phone of 350,000.
5: Okay.
6: Me why is not take create impression? Then in every 2 weeks the girl don't tell you say it in mama swallow shove.
5: Okay.
6: Say they need 200,000. You want call the company. You don't already first swear right from the beginning.
5: Say you don't really tell and say you know gay sense. So even get away gay sense, no go take you serious.
6: Get the spend money through it.
5: You understand? You know, get away, you just jam a boy, he say you know gay for it, carry you go buy for it. He say that boy, you don't even get investment plan, you know get what he be say budgeting. You know get budgeting. So that boy is already a red flag. Abemu will take some call 0904436 2225. Hello, caller, good evening.
7: Hello, sir. Good evening, sir.
5: Good evening. Waiting for your name away for the callers.
7: My name is Mrs. Salami. And I call from Oluku.
5: All right, Mrs. Salami, talk to Rocha Pali.
7: Okay, sir. So I beg, I won't complain something.
5: Now, madam, no be time of complaint be this. If you want to complain, you come office on Wednesday by 1 o'clock.
7: Okay, sir.
5: May this call cut now, man. No, man, move for pick another one. Why you know the why you can't they do like this? All right, 0904436 2225. Make I tell our people as precaution, this is not time for complaint. Whether your husband run leave you, your road, una no dey fee, una no even get road at all again. This time now, between now when we will close now, this hot gist you will call or tell us. You feel fast forward that one to next time. Hello, caller. Good evening.
8: Hello, good evening.
5: Good evening. Waiting your name away for the callers.
8: My name is Akisha. I call my road to go.
5: Talk to us.
8: Yes, I beg this matter I told this evening, so that 100,000 I'm mostly sorry for work and people waiting the ones I do.
5: Now for one night.
8: One night?
5: Yes.
8: Now wow, did you make me the fear and then make me call you?
5: It make you the fear. It's too big.
8: My brother, I don't know what I go to carry for that place. Now 100,000 just for a night.
5: Yes, for a night too. And not be saying and they go still sleep. Oh. He must sleep now. So not be saying now for not be saying now.
8: Englishman. Like what you talk, that boy, brother who not like that, not proud of that brother at all.
5: At all.
8: We're not proud of our own. So right, thank you
5: so much. 0904436 2225. Call us, send us WhatsApp message so that we'll go they push and they go like that this evening. Hello, caller. Good evening.
9: 5 o'clock.
5: Drive with care. 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
9: My name now Peter Taraba.
5: Okay, Peter Taraba.
9: Yes, I'm calling from Ego.
5: From where?
9: Ego.
5: Ondo.
9: Ego Market.
5: Okay, from Ego Market. Mm-hmm. Talk to us, Peter.
9: Yes. Yeah. So I want to mad for that that guy who want buy KK for his brother.
5: Talk to us.
9: For my own, to tell you the truth, that guy not try for his brother. That will not be help. Now the only thing I get to talk with that.
5: Okay, thank you so much, my brother, and for your opinion. 0904436 2225. Call us and send us WhatsApp message so that we go to push and they go like that. Hello, caller. Good evening.
10: Hello. Good evening.
5: Good evening, caller.
10: Englishman and Aboki.
5: All of us, the green are fresh. They here today.
10: Yes, this Lucky Dance Band of Benin, aka No Money, No Friend.
5: All right, Lucky Dance Band.
10: Una, well done. I did thank Una for the good work Una they do for EBS. Una management, or God first us, Aleke, for the good work they do for EBS.
5: Thank you.
10: May God bless Una.
5: Amen.
10: Yeah, I want praise Una. May God bless Una.
5: Amen.
10: Long life. Una, well done.
5: All right. Thank you so much, my brother. 0904436 2225. Call us, send us WhatsApp message. As it is hot, make we they take and they go like that. Hello, caller. Good evening.
11: Good evening.
5: Good evening. Waiting for your name and wait for the callers.
11: All
5: right, talk to us, my brother.
11: I want to talk for that guy who is in the other country, so the UK.
5: Okay.
11: So, like, what do you talk? I don't expect anything like that, too. Because one of my friends who is saying, what are they UK? Then they send him money for ever since. Even if I'm boss. The boss, nothing use the boss anyhow. You call the boss now, tell him the same from hotel to hotel. So, what did that boy do? Not be saying go wrong, because you don't know, because the camper always say, yourself, you go tire for them,
5: you go tire for them.
11: So,
5: nah, the thing be that. All right.
11: That guy, he get decision before he talk like that.
5: All right, thank you so much, my
11: brother. And the second boy, he always say, he can't carry, get go close, so we will go. The way you treat yourself, now I get to follow you. Even the guys, I look at well, the guy like Napa, I look at well, because not the only responsible person.
5: All right, thank you so much. 0904436 2225. You can call us and you can also send us WhatsApp message so that we're going to take the opinions from across board. Hello, caller. Good evening. Off your radio.
12: Okay, hello.
5: Hello, good evening. 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Good evening. Good evening.
12: Good evening.
5: Good evening, my sister. 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
12: I'm Madam Cash, Mama Money.
5: Okay, Madam Cash, Mama Money, talk to us.
12: Dada boss matter, I won't talk. I said, what thing you say is that when you go take your brother, now you talk your own too. So, family matter. As you want to buy that second for your brother, now help you help out. What you say? You say,

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Check us out, 24 in the city of Benin. I have a new segment on the show. Yes, it's a segment that I'll try to do every other time. I like to call it Sample and Sampler. Sampled and Sampler. We are celebrating some of the gems in Afrobeats that have been sampled by a lot of those new school guys. But I'm going to be doing that later on the show. But right now, I want to celebrate two amazing female artists. I would like to say they have been the most distinctive artists I have listened to in the year 2026. I heard this song for the very first time on social media, and immediately I went on to my DSP to stream their songs, because what I heard was absolutely different. I haven't heard that before, and I have been stuck since then. I've been slamming the songs on the radio, and if you're very observant with the music, you know those guys I'm talking about. First is Faith Martins, and this is house music at its finest. I haven't heard something like this before. It's soulful, it's groovy, and it is something you will find addictive. Daju by Faith Martins is up next on the radio. Whoa, bye.

I can tell you for free that this song is different. This vibe is something you haven't heard before. And speaking of difference, up next is Solana with something very, very different. If you love house music, you're definitely going to love this one. D-Day is up next. D-Day.

The Day by Solana. This song is best enjoyed in a rave where there's so much beautiful ladies in the building, so much handsome men, just so much music. It's going to be something that it's going to be something that you love to see. It's going to be a very colorful celebration. The Day by Solana is that record. Ladies and gentlemen, boys and girls, guys, you're wondering, you're listening to the best of Afrobeat and EBS 95.7. And today I'm going to be telling you something. It's introducing something. It's called Sampled and Sampler. So sometimes a hit song has a little piece of a classic hiding in it. The beat, the melody, the hook. You might know the new sound, but do you know where it came from? Welcome to Sampled and Sampler, where we connect today's Afrobeats bangers with a classic that inspired them. So basically, it's same sound, different eras. Now, let's trace the samples. So what am I going to be doing? I'm going to be playing you some of my favorite Afrobeat samples and Afrobeat samplers. Yes, samples and samplers. So ladies and gentlemen, let's kickstart with this 1997 record where the sampler went all the way to win a Grammy for this record. It's Sheyi Shodumu, and this is Love Me Jeje. And I'm going to be playing up next Tems's award-winning record, also Love Me Jeje, of the Born in the Wild album. But here is the 1997 classic, Sheyi Shodumu. I know your mommies, the daddies, the uncles.

0: Thames from that Bone in the Bad album, Love Me Jeje, original version of the record released by Shay Shadamu in the year 1997. It's still the best of Afrobeat, and we're still playing the sampled and sampler. So let's talk Asha Kerr for a hot minute. In 2024, he released the album that got a lot of people crazy. He released the album Lungu Boy. And one record of that album featured the legendary Travis Scott all the way from the U.S. Yes, I didn't say U.K. No, he is Travis Scott is from the U.S. And guess what? Active really, really got a lot of people crazy. It got a lot of people jumping in 2024. But do you know that the record Active sampled a legendary record from the one they call Jazzman or Lofi featuring Adewale Ayuba? Yes, the original version was released on the 2nd of February 2004, and that's where we have the Majo Fine Girl that Asha Kerr used on that record Active. Let's play the original version, which I like to call the Sirs. Chaz Madalofi and Adewale Ayuba is Raise the Roof on EBS Radio 2004 record.
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0: And Asha Kerr and Travis Scott with Active. And this record on today's show happens to be the sampler, and the sampled is Raise the Roof by Jasmine Olofin Adewale Ayuba. I'm loving the energy and the music that is coming out from today's show. You can send me your reactions on WhatsApp 0904-436-2225. I might just be benevolent and pick a call or two if I see any. Still talking about songs that were sampled and the original source of the record. Let's go to 2019. I'm seeing a call. Should I take this call? Should I take this call? Like, let's see. Hello, welcome to the show. Hello?
1: Hello.
0: Yes, can you hear me? Welcome to the show. All right, we lost that call. Let's go back to the music. Let's talk about 2019. So in 2019, from that 2014, 2015, 2016, 2017, 2018 to 2019, we had something called the Auteur Movement. And one of the very prominent names in that movement happens to be somebody called Odunsi The Engine. Odunsi The Engine, by the way, is very, very talented. He's one of the talented singers from that era. We also had names like Cruel Santino, Wavy the Creator, Lady Dolly. But now let's talk about Odunsi The Engine. In 2019, he released a record called Waiting Day. I was in Jos when that song dropped, and we're filling the record in Jos. But do you know Waiting Day is an original record by a group called Rough, Rugged and Raw, released in 2004. And guess what? That is the sampled, and Odunsi The Engine happens to be the sampler. So let's hear from the original record by Rough, Rugged and Raw, Waiting Day on EBS Radio.

Days in 2019. Odukes in the engine with Waiting Day. Yes, there you have it. Some of my favorite Afrobeat records that were sampled. It's called Sampled and Sampler. I need that man. But it's one thing I want to correct. A lot of people feel people who sample records are not talented and not creative. No, sampling on its own is a creative venture. From Kanye to Jay-Z, some of your faves to Kendrick Lamar, even to P-Square, some of your faves sampled a lot. So sampling is not theft. Sampling is not plagiarism. Sampling is just acknowledging that people before you did amazing, amazing, amazing work. And now, ladies and gentlemen, boys and girls, we're coming to the end of today's edition of Best of Afrobeat Time Check. It's 5 minutes to 10. And we're leaving on a very, very sad note, because last week, specifically September 12, 2026, happened to be the three-year anniversary. Yes, that's the third-year anniversary of the death of Mohbad. So, yes, last week marked 3 years since the passing of Nigerian singer Mohbad, whose death shook the music industry and still generating controversy and sparked a lot of nationwide call for justice. 3 years on, his music and legacy continue to leave on. Rest on, Imole. My name is Matthew Ajakaye, leaving you in the hands of Chike and Mohbad. This one is Ego. See you next week. Chicken.

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1: Baba Tunde Raji Fasola don't land again, yo. 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
1: 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My name is Babatunde Raji Fasola, aka Baba Stand Well Well. Stand Well Well.
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3: Hello, my people. You woman like me for any of your health related problem. I'm here with my husband.
1: My phone number is 081-33-593927. Once again, 081-33-593927. We are not a jack of all trade, master of none. We specialize in the treatment of only man problem, which is weakness of organ, that is inability of a man to stand, to act, or to perform as a man. And our research has made us know that we have a lot of things that can make a man not to perform as a man or to act as a man, like long-term infection, too much of urinating, stress also can result to inability to perform as a man. How do you know that you have this problem in the body system? It's why you are having a symptom like pains when you are urinating, pus may be coming out when you are urinating, pepperis in the private part or all over the body, or mucus may be coming out during urinating, rashes and itching all over the body or in the private part, severe headache all the time, or sometimes you will see sore in your private part or all over the body. All these things can make a man not to perform as a man if it's not well treated. Physicist Babatunde Raji Fasola, aka Stand Well Well.
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1: 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And by the special grace of God, you will not remain the same. All your whole hotness of the body all the time, weakness of the body, especially in the morning, difficulty in walking, you will see you will not be able to walk from 1 kilometer to 1 kilometer. All this can make a man not to perform as a man. Movement of worm like ant and biting all over your body, you will see your stomach will be shouting, making a noise, bululu, bululu, all the time. And if you eat little food, your stomach will just swallow. To eat another one will be difficult. Or sometimes you will see your anus is coming out when you go to toilet. Or it can come with red something when you go to toilet. All this can make a man not to perform as a man if it's not well treated. Visit me, Babatunde Raji Fasola, aka Baba Stand Well Well. Baba Stand Well Well.
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1: 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By the grace of God, you will not remain the same. We have one medicine that we first of all give you. We call it Ajegun. Ajegun. This medicine, when we give you, it will make any medicine you take to work perfectly in your body, and you'll be able to perform as a man. Don't be a newspaper reader in the night when you're supposed to perform your duty. Don't allow your madam to carry your property, your beautiful garden, go meet another man. Come and collect Ajegun, and we will make you to become a man. And you'll be able to do chiki chiki chiki chiki with your madam. Your madam will be able to cook better food for you, because if you cannot do chiki chiki with your madam, your madam will not happy with you. Come and meet me, Babatunde Raji Fasola, aka Baba Stand Well Well.
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1: 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If you sleep in 1 hour, you wake up. Sleep in 2 hours, we wake up. All this can make a man not to perform as a man. 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Babatunde Raji Fasola. Hey, Stand Well Well.
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0: was actually changing below our feet. The changing that is simply occurring. I simply ask the question, is it retrogressive or progressive? For this huge changes is actually causing a great damage to an ancient institution simply called family. I tell you this, that family is simply a product, and simply a kind of arrangement that produced what we simply called the society today. But I simply have a greater challenge down here. The way the family has gradually switched direction made me to start asking myself questions. The society or the family, which is more stronger? Which is more valid? It is actually expected that the family is supposed to detect the pace of the society and not the otherwise. That is why every man's behavior is traceable or tied up to the family. I am Joseph Ebuda. Welcome to the program Pillow Talk. As you know that I am not always alone. I'm actually with the gentlemen of the round table. Like I always say, I got Jay Love here and Savvy there. Well, you're still going to hear their voice right now. Gentlemen, how are you doing?
1: Good evening, Benin City. Good evening, Edo State. Good evening, Nigeria. It's been a wonderful and a great day for me. Today was the first day of school for students. So a lot of moving around, children going to school, the father and mother taking them to school, first day experience. Yeah. I had one of them just showed up, uncle, today I was in school today, and I was so excited meeting my friends and everything. So it was a great one, and I want to welcome you all to the show today. I welcome all our listeners out there within Benin, outside Benin, Lagos, Abuja, Imo, Port Harcourt, wherever you are listening to us tonight. So you're welcome to today's show, and it's gonna be a smooth ride, a smooth one. So just stay tuned, don't go anywhere, call your friends, tell them to join in right away.
0: Absolutely.
1: And my name is Joe Love. They've given me a stage name here now, so I'm still Love.
0: All right, Radio Lover Boy.
2: Hey, good evening, everybody. Good evening, Joe.
1: Good evening,
2: Joe Love. Yeah, nice to meet you again tonight. Yes, I'm really excited to be here. It has been a super boring day for me. Today was my off day, and
1: off day, and it was boring for you.
2: It was so boring.
1: Oh my!
2: There was no side gig to do today.
1: So I wish I had an off day like yours.
2: So I'm so excited to be here, guys. Do well to join the conversation.
0: Yeah,
2: and I'm waiting to hear the topic of today. Let's see.
0: All right, you have heard it all from the gentleman on the round table right here. Classical man actually seated down here to x-ray the topic. But I'll simply be right back right now. Don't go away, because I'll be leaving you with this wonderful, beautiful song straight from the heart. And this one is titled, Good Woman is Hard to Find by John Davis.

0: My, my, oh my.
1: Oh that my, was, my.
0: Oh my, my.
1: Oh my.
2: I wish to hear that track again.
1: I wish. It's good. That's good music. That's yeah. good music.
0: My.
1: Oh wow.
0: Oh damn.
2: So the melody of the music, the lyrics of the music is really good, and wow, the instrumentals, man,
0: good woman is hard to find.
1: It's hard to find.
2: Very hard. You
1: it's
2: know?
1: It's quite difficult to find a good woman these days. So if you have anyone, if you have one, and you're married, please. We are open to hear.
0: I tell you.
1: Oh my. Well, if you have one that's by you, please hold that woman so close. And if you have a man, the singer specific, like a woman, but I'm going to talk about men. So if you're a lady out there and have a good man by your side, please hold them tight. Don't let him go. Don't let him slip your fingers. Please.
0: And that's it. Right, all right, gentlemen out there. Yeah, so the CBS Radio 95.7 FM, the Star Station. You got the Man of the Round Table. And yeah, that is a beautiful song by John Davis right there. So now, welcome back. We would have been talking about that, but then we already have a topic to discuss right here, gentlemen. That is the way it is. So, well, we're actually looking at one topic, a very, very, it's not a dangerous topic, but it's a good topic, a controversial issues. Stem out of one word. We're going to be looking at the wind of change and the family. That's what we'll be looking at, the wind of change and the family. And the family is actually at the mercy of the society, instead of the society becoming or being at the mercy of the family. Gradually, we are noticing that the society itself is dictating the pace, not the family dictating the pace. You know, just like the sailor and the ship. I tell you, friends, gentlemen of the round table, you see, it is expected that the family shapes the society. But unfortunately, it's gradually becoming the reverse. We added all this thing. We added all this wrong started. We added all this thing started from. Because when you act wrong, it's traceable to the family, right? They trace it down to the family. They start asking you, what family are you from? Who is your father? Right? And that simply explains that family have a lot of hold on every human being.
1: Sure.
0: But unfortunately, right now, it's like the family is an institution, an ancient institution that was passed down to us by our very creator. Even when we go down to biblical references, I'm not a pastor anyway. It is one of the legacies. Why are you laughing, JJ?
1: You know I'm laughing.
3: Right on, pastor.
0: Hey, oh, hey.
1: Preach him, bro.
0: Come on.
1: Like, preach him, pastor.
0: I'm not. But it is good we actually make reference to this Holy Scriptures, you know. You see, even when man actually fell, there were two things that man actually brought out of the Garden of Eden. But one of them was family, marriage, right? And it was a standard. The family was built upon a standard and ethics, right?
1: Yeah.
0: And it is from this same family that the society came forth. But why is it that the society right now that is a product of the family is having a stronghold on the family? Detecting the pace of the family, changing the structure of the family. A lot of things have changed, reason being that the society has transformed. it would have been the otherwise. Because if we are looking at the society, right, we're tracing it down to the family, because it is the family that gives birth to the society.
1: Yes, true.
0: But why is it that the society is not having power over the family? Family, we are now living in a world whereby the family standard has been compromised. Right?
1: Mm-hmm.
0: Compromise. As regard the nurturing of children. The society currently is so webbed that the members of the family are so much engaged with activities of surviving than nurturing the children. And the children eventually become like a bulldog that has been set loose. Gentlemen, have you ever seen the TikTok? Right.
2: My.
0: Mm, right? Look at some of the things that are done there.
1: A lot.
0: Our children doing things that is the opposite of mind-blowing. Because why? It could be that parents are so much engaged to see to these things. And that's the reason why these children actually become so loosened up. Now, I'm not asking a question. Where did all this thing started from? Why is it like that? Because it's supposed to be balanced. Whereby the family supposed to be superior over the society. Because dressing well today or speaking well today, our attitude is actually traceable down to the family.
1: Sure.
0: Right. So why is it that currently the society now have a greater power over the family? I don't understand what I'm trying to say.
1: Okay, I will start by saying, in our current society and in our world today, the main problem we're facing is the family unit. Because a dysfunctional home will produce a dysfunctional society.
0: Mm.
1: So if a home is not dysfunctional,
0: mm-hmm.
1: it will produce a well-functioned society.
0: Mm.
1: So I'm going to backtrack to my time. I'm not a Gen Z, I'm not a Gen Alpha, I'm not a Gen Omega, and so on and so forth. I'm going to take you guys back to time. And I remember there's a saying that says that it takes a whole village to raise a child.
0: Mm.
1: So I'm going to start from that point and build onto the other part.
0: Yes.
1: So like I was saying, if dysfunctional family produces a dysfunctional society, so if the father and the mother of a home is not well, they're not focused on the upbringing of their children, it will definitely, that child will go back to society and provide and give problem to the society, regardless of his age or gender base, whatever. There's going to be problem. So at my time when I was growing up, you can't come home with something that you didn't take out from the house and bring it home.
0: All right.
1: Questions are going to be asked. Who gave you this pen? Who gave you this book? Who gave you this story? Who gave you this socks? I'm going to share an experience.
0: Yeah.
1: There was a time, this was JSS1, and I was going to school. So my pocket money, because I had a bike man who usually comes to take me to school and drop me home back from school. So the money I had, I saved it up for festive season. So the plan was to use to bake cake or buy flour, learn how to do something and buy a body perfume.
0: Mm-hmm.
1: It is not a bad agenda.
0: Okay.
1: But at the end of it all was that I was distracted with the flour stuff. So cut a long story short. So I was involved in other things like baking without taking permission from my mom and my dad.
0: All right.
1: That thing caused a big problem because my dad sanctioned me to the parlor, family meeting. Who gave you the money you used to buy perfume? That's number one problem. Who came on to buy flour? So you have started stealing.
0: Okay.
1: I knelt down.
0: Okay.
1: The slap I received that day was back to, like, my head slammed at the wall. I came back that day.
0: Okay, now, looking at it before I moved out to, okay, looking at it this way. Now, how did we suddenly, how did the society become powerful than the family? Because if you look at the illustration you just gave, I was born then. I was born in that dispensation.
1: Yeah.
0: Family tend to have more power.
1: Yes,
0: true. Right? But currently, the family is small. The society becomes bigger. The society now dictates. Now the society, the family is compromising standard in order to please the society that's supposed to be that, you know, for over time has been a product of it, right? So for why?
1: Hustling. Trying to make money.
2: Trying to survive.
1: Basically, parents just go out, go to work, go to my kids, go to wherever they're hustling or getting their funds from, and they get back home. They don't bother to checkmate their child. Okay, how was school today? What happened? Okay, let me see, observe. They're too tired. They just go to bed, have dinner, and that's all. The next morning, continuation of the previous day.
2: I believe that's exactly what is actually the distracting parents of these days. They don't actually pay attention to their children. But I would not say the society is supposed to be more powerful or the family is supposed to be more powerful than the society. Mm-hmm. I think there should be a balance. You understand? There should be a balance between these two. The family has a role to play as well as the society. Society also has a role to play in the life of an individual.
0: Okay.
2: Let's say, for example, the life of a human being starts in a family.
0: Okay.
2: The family is the first school that a human experience, you understand, where an individual learns the first moral value,
0: true,
2: the first things that the child knows, they are learned from the family. You understand? But these days, I think what is actually changing things, you know, putting that huge gap between family and the society is the social media. Yes, we are not supposed to, you know, dictate to the kids how to use social media. No, but we can teach them. We cannot tell them, okay, don't use social media. But we can teach them, this is how you should use it. This is how you should use it. But parents these days, they just pay attention to the physical things, the things they see, and they just leave the children. They don't ask questions. They don't sit with their children to discuss.
0: Well, it's quite unfortunate that most of the content of social media are really digressing.
2: Exactly.
0: Digressing more. Yeah. Because look at it. During our time, I know you can connect. During our time when we have less engagement of social media, we had more of physical engagement with our family, with our parents, telling us the reality of life, right?
2: Yeah.
0: Good. You know, telling us the truth. And we are getting the raw truth from them. But in the social media, we have so many scattered opinions everywhere, causing mental crisis. Mm-hmm. Right? And the children are not, even when you are an adult, you get so confused because of too many information, too many content, different opinions, different
2: things that you've not seen before.
0: So they left, what we're trying to say is that it's like they left their power when they decided to abandon their physical engaging responsibility. When they decided to abandon their responsibility to the social media indirectly, of which the children now have
1: full access to.
0: Right, gentlemen?
2: Yeah.
0: So, well, in case you are actually listening to us right now, we are actually looking at a wonderful topic down here, which is the wind of change and the family. There is a greater wind of change. But we'll simply be right back. We have a song right here by Scorpion, and there's one entitled The Wind of Change. Don't go away, happily.

0: Yeah, so it is, yeah, The Wind of Change, the song from Scorpion itself. You know, a man sees becoming a man when he decides to compromise his standard. A husband sees becoming a husband and a family when he decides to abandon the role of a husband. The same thing goes to family. The society never engage in any warfare with the family, right? You know, at a point it was the same family that released their power to the society. They decided to listen to the children, right? And at the same time, listening to the dictate of the civilization of the society, which eventually destroyed what ought to have bind the validness of the family itself. ABS Radio 95.7 FM, the Star Station. If I would want you to call in here, we need matured people, married men, married women. Yes. How are you able to cope with nurturing children in this society that is controversial? What are some of your challenges? Yeah. Have you been able to become successful in nurturing, in raising your child to be responsible? Is it possible for one to raise...
1: Yes, for one to raise a child in this society without the child bending towards lawlessness,
2: immorality.
1: Yes, yeah. And still have good values, good principles in this current time and this current era.
0: Yeah.
1: So it's something we have to talk about, and it's something you have to tell us. How are you coping? How are you handling things when a daughter comes home and tells you this, that? Are you going to be so shocked, or are you going to just...
0: You know, before we start throwing the line is already buzzing. First, I've heard of parents saying this word, like, that was then, my parents did that to us. I cannot do that to my children. Are you saying what I call exchange of parental mantle? A mantle has been exchanged. Power has been exchanged. Power has been lost. Authority has been lost.
1: Yeah.
0: Now you are listening. Now, fine. Things changes, right? Things changes around the environment. But it all bounces back to our volition. To either dance to the tune of the change, or to remain on change.
1: And set your own standard.
0: Because family, is the only thing that ought to be ancient. Retaining the ancient nature instead of changing the ancient nature, because it is one thing that binds the world. But because of the change that occurs, that's the reason we are having such a Christful world we are today. ABS Radio 95.7 FM, the Star Station. That's Pillow Talk for the matured mind only. Yes, for the matured mind.
1: Okay, I also think apart from matured minds, yes, only, that I think if you're out there, you want to share whether you're married or not married, you can still call in and share your thoughts, your ideas, and we're open to listen.
0: Yeah.
1: How have your parents coped with you?
0: Yes.
1: And how have you grown regardless of the societal norm, and how you've been creating your own standard and your principles every day?
0: Gentlemen of the round table, I really want to chip in this quickly before I forget. You know, we're actually discussing this enough, and I said, well, I'm going to say it. You see, when I was teaching, years back. I'm really going to...
2: Let's listen to him.
1: We have to listen.
2: I like it when you share your story.
0: Gentlemen. Hey, calm down.
2: You stopped that when you were teaching.
0: Why do you want to know?
1: We need to know.
2: Let's hear your experience.
0: Okay, fine. Now, when I was teaching then, and the student said, sir, I was sitting on the board, and then I turned to the student, and one of the students said, sir, are you married? I said, the Benin Benin people are Benin people. We say Osenubwa. What kind of penetrative question is that? Are you married? I mean, that question is supposed to be coming from someone more matured, right?
2: Yeah.
0: Are you married? I said, no, you ought not to be asking me such a question. Why don't you put your mind on the book? Why asking me such a question? This is a nonsense question. And then after the term, we resumed another term. I went to the school and the student said, sir, don't be annoyed. How old are you?
1: What?
0: You want to hear?
1: It's the audacity for me. It's the boldness.
0: It's the boldness.
1: Yes.
0: Where is the boldness coming from? Where is the knowledge coming from? Where is the intent coming from? What is the motive behind that?
2: Yeah, the motive.
0: And the motive for that. I would not rather say that there was instances. Oh, come on, calm down. I know people are calling. They want to kill the split. Calm down. I'm coming somewhere. How about all the things that I saw as a result of then when I was a teacher then? You see, a student stand before you and opening her legs. I really don't want to go there anyway. But what am I trying to say? The society and the wind of change, right? The family and the wind of change. Where do they get this information from?
2: Imagine. Things that are supposed to be abomination, they are now celebrated today.
0: So
2: if you look at social media now, you see some people going half naked.
0: Go.
2: And you're proud of it.
0: They're proud about it.
2: A lot of people are there
0: and
2: following
0: parents
2: them.
0: Are even engaging themselves
2: exactly.
0: in it.
2: A lot of people are following them, commenting on their posts, sharing, and even celebrating them.
0: I'm not saying that. So where are we heading to? Now, the family that's supposed to remain, I'm just saying this, the family is supposed to remain, gentlemen of the round table, supposed to remain, regardless the wind of change, regardless civilization, the family is supposed to be the way it is, not changing anything. So, well, you heard what we have just said, that what are you facing? Right?
1: Yeah.
0: Yeah.
1: Also, I just want to just add up, like I started by saying, a dysfunctional home produces a dysfunctional society. So if, for example, the father and the mother don't take out time to train up the child, mentor, correct, show love to the child, or, for example, the father has another issue entirely, the child learns from what he sees and grows up to be a man later on and replicates that same dysfunctionality he saw in the home down to his own home. It's more like a ripple effect. What I saw, I'm going to exhibit and also transfer to my next generation. It's quite disturbing. You can call this number for if you want to share your thoughts, ideas, suggestions. We are open for you. 090-4436-2225. 090-4436-2225.
0: Yeah, you can just share your thoughts in it. What are some of your challenges are you facing as a result of nurturing your children in this crazy world?
1: You can send a message, SMS, WhatsApp message, or you can call directly.
0: Yeah. Do we have a call there?
1: Yes, we do have a call.
0: All right, let's see about that right now.
1: Hello, good evening. Welcome to the show.
3: Hello,
1: good evening, sir. You're welcome to the show. So what's your name and where are you calling from? Okay, so go on and share your thoughts on the matter.
3: Okay, what I want to say is that,
1: first of all, are you married or you're not married? Ah, we lost the call.
0: We lost the call. So you can still hit on what are some of your challenges? How possible were you able to raise your children into decency in the crazy world we are?
1: Hello, good evening. Welcome to the show. What's your name? Tell us where you're calling from.
4: Hello, good evening.
1: Good evening, sir. Tell us your name and where you're calling from. Welcome to the show.
4: My name is Uncle Maxwell.
1: Okay. Maxwell, where are you calling from?
4: I'm calling from Ebonyi State.
1: Ebonyi State. Okay, welcome to the show. Are you married or you're not married? Let's start from there.
0: Yeah. So